0: Night gang, it's Jade and Tyler, and I have a feeling we're going to see a lot of interesting things come across the timeline tomorrow, Tyler, because tonight, the amount of tequila intake is going to be dangerous, and somebody's probably going to get arrested. But mostly, I'm praying for any of the workers that are in any type of Mexican restaurants tonight. It's going to be chaotic and quite loud, and I'm sure they got mariachi bands in there, so it's going to be extra, extra loud.
1: Cinco de Mayo began at, like, pretty much brunch time, and they've been going nonstop, just drinking margs, getting the beer, the cervezas in.
0: Yes.
1: Speaking about bars and restaurants that are busy tonight, there's a new poll out that says women are more likely to prefer hearing music at bars and restaurants than men.
0: I didn't know that guys didn't like that. I get that people sometimes don't like it loud. They like a little softer music, but are the men not a fan of a vibe?
1: Well, this new poll asked, how often would you want there to be music playing while you go to restaurants, bars, cafes, etc.? 18% of women said always, 28% said usually, another 28% said sometimes, 9% said rarely, and then 5% said never. So the majority seems like either always or usually they want to hear music at bars.
0: What is your take?
1: I like dive bars, so I think the dive bar should always have a jukebox. Always. You're just feeling the vibe of the room. If you want to hear some, like, Bob Seger rock and roll, or if you want to hear some, you know, Migos or country, you should get along with every type of music at a bar.
0: Well, I guess better question is, are you one of those people that, like, can't stand to talk over music in a conversation, or do you not mind it?
1: Yeah, it's kind of rough. Obviously, on a first date, that's a no, because that's irritating. You're trying to learn somebody, but if you can vibe with, like, your best friend or something like that, then it's all right.
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0: This was something cute and fun this summer that I saw. The U.S. Postal Service is going to be rolling out a Barbie-themed stamp this summer. My question to you, Jade, when's the last time, if ever, have you bought a stamp?
1: I mean, I have vague memories of buying stamps in the past, but I always love, like, my grandmother's, my great-aunt, they always pick really good themed stamps, and I appreciate that. I feel bad, because obviously I got a couple of thank you notes to write back, but I do love receiving a letter.
0: Yes, and now the first class rate of a stamp is 78 cents. I sent a package, but it just needed the big USPS. Didn't need a stamp. It just, you know, I sent like the box thing for Christmas presents, but I can't tell you the last time I sent a card or anything in the mail.
1: I love handwriting. You know what I mean? Like, I love to hang on to that. Especially, I keep every letter, every happy birthday card from family members, because I'm like, when they're gone, I want to be able to look back at these words. But I think I need to return the favor and step up my handwriting game, because text messages saying thank you, I don't know if it's enough, Ty.
0: No, thinking about it, like, that would have been a cute thing I should have did my mom for Mother's Day, like, sent her a card in the mail.
1: And I'm going to steal that. Let's do that next year.

0: Dade and Tyler, shout out to our Mid-Missouri Night crew.
1: If you're here, you're already in the group chat. 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

0: I think I've actually done this, and we've talked about this on the show before, like the whole deja vu, but apparently a new study found that people could have vivid, dreamlike thoughts even when brain scans show they're fully awake.
1: Ooh. Wait, is this what they call lucid dreaming? I don't know.
0: It says researchers tracked people as they relaxed with their eyes closed and noticed that the mind can slip into different modes, some logical, some random, and some that are actual dreams.
1: This is really interesting. I'm actually really into this because, like you said, we've touched on deja vu, and I'm always interested by that. Even when I wake up from a dream and you try to close your eyes real quick and like get back to it, like let's get back where we left off. I love exploring dreams. This is cool.
0: Yeah, the big takeaway, there isn't a clean line between awake and dreaming. Instead, your brain is constantly shifting and those dreamy thoughts can pop up anytime, especially when you're resting or zoning out.
1: You ever been mid-combo with your partner and they're just like, did you hear anything I said? Even though you're making full-blown eye contact and it's like, sorry, my mind was in a different place.
0: Yes, exactly. Me not working hard. Yeah, right. Picture that with a Kodak. Or better yet, go

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2: You know what? There must be something in the sweet tea at Chick-fil-A because I've never seen them in the headlines this much. What is going on?
3: Yeah, we head out to Texas. There's a guy named Keyshawn Jones. He was arrested after a mac and cheese scheme was exposed.
2: I hope he's not my cousin.
3: Yeah, let's hope not. You might be visiting him in jail. I think everybody's done a little something of like some type of thievery at work. Like, I'm going to be honest, like if we had a party in the break room and there's some like Coca-Colas that were put away in the fridge, like I'll go and grab one.
2: Tyler, I'm cracking up because I just took like 5 packets from the tea that we have here stocked up in the kitchen. And I'm like, y'all got good tea. I'm sorry.
3: Exactly. Well, Keyshawn would sneak behind the counter and refunded over 800 mac and cheese orders into his own credit cards worth around $80,000.
2: I'm sorry. Keyshawn, how the hell did you think this would end?
3: Who knows? He was seen on security footage sneaking back behind the counter, ringing up 800 mac and cheese trays, and then refunding them to his personal credit cards. There aren't a lot of details on how he pulled it off or why he thought he might, but managers noticed a loss of $80,000 in mac and cheese returns, looked at the video, and reported theft.
2: I can't help but to not feel bad for you. This was dummy moves. You know Chick-fil-A has more surveillance than the highway. Like, what were you thinking?
3: Have you done this mac and cheese hack at Chick-fil-A where you get the mac and cheese and then get the nugs, and then I even put the buffalo sauce and then make it like a buffalo mac and cheese and chicken.
2: I just love the glow that I just saw in your eyes because now my mouth is watering naturally. But you know what? My boyfriend's little brother, he always does it. And he's like, I learned it on TikTok and it looked pretty good. Well, I have to run that.
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0: Nightly with Jaden Tyler.
1: So a lot of people think of May. They think of Cinco de Mayo, like today. They think of Mother's Day, which is this Sunday, Memorial Day weekend. What I've never thought about and didn't know until I read it is May is National Self-Love Month.
2: What do we mean by self-love? It's clicking. Touching of the body.
1: Yeah. You having self-love with yourself in the bedroom.
2: Okay, putting us on to something new.
1: I guess this started in 1995 in San Francisco. They had a famous sex shop called Good Vibrations, and that's when they claimed that May is the month to celebrate the joys of self-love.
2: Wow. I don't know if this is just me, Tyler. I can't even tell you the last time I went into a sex shop, but I've always been intimidated when I walked in before. It's like, just go to the register. Some of those toys are crazy, but it might be a fun time to experiment, given that this is the month to get to know your body and yourself better, right?
1: All right, ladies, make sure your batteries are charged.

0: is so funny because growing up siblings, you go through probably wanting to beat each other's ass in the house into becoming best friends. I don't know. That's at least what happened to me and my sister. And now when she comes over on the weekends, I'll do anything to make her stay. And Tyler, she abuses her power. I was like, can you give me a little bit of this? Give me a little bit of that. And I treat her like a queen. It's full blown VIP suite, everything for my sister, just because I want her to be around. And the funny thing is, she's still the same bratty younger sibling. When it comes to clothes, makeup, you can have it all. I don't care if it has a tag on it. I would love to see you get cute because you're my sister. I want you to go out looking good. But honey, I ask her for anything and she's gonna, you know, slice me. It's just not fair. Are you and your siblings like that? Like, how are y'all growing up? Were y'all the type to share things? Were you the one who never liked sharing?
1: We're polar opposites, so we like the exact opposite things. So not really.
0: It worked out.
1: Yeah. But a woman's gone viral for insisting that her kids don't have to share.
0: Ooh.
1: If another kid wants to play, they should bring their own toy. And she admits it's different if they invite a kid to their house, then yes, you can share. But she's talking like out in the open or at the park. She insists that my kid doesn't need to share.
0: For a second, you almost lost me there until you brought it in at the end. And I do agree because, honey, I can't help your mama didn't bring the bag of fun. Like, I'm still going to probably be like, baby, share. But, you know, kids get funny when they start, like, even if you do share, you might be like coming back to your mom crying like they won't give me my stuff back. Kind of get that.
1: Well, and she adds that if her kids have a scooter, a toy, bubbles, snack, they're not sharing with your kids. They don't have to. She adds, number one, you should have brought your own stuff, which, like you just said. Number two, that's their toy. They don't have to share with you. And number three, you don't have to do something just because somebody tells you to.
0: Kind of agree. Thoughts?
1: Oh, yeah. I totally agree with this woman because, no, we've advanced as a society. You should know if you want your kid to play at a park with his favorite toy, then you should have brought it.
0: So we're on the same page. I'm glad to hear.
1: The three P's or the seven P's, whatever. Let's count them. Proper planning prevents poor performance. Yes, you got to plan to have fun.
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0: You know, we talk about our Gen Z listeners a lot, but we truly love them. We just try to help guide them. And it seems that Gen Z is now being nicknamed the Christopher Columbus generation.
1: Uh-oh. I don't know if that sounds good, Tyler. Why are they being called that?
0: Because they keep discovering things that already existed.
1: Lord, you know what? It's so funny. We're finally getting to that age where we can be annoyed like our parents were when we were like, we're the trendsetters. We started this. And they're like, baby, look at my pictures from 20 years ago. You're wearing everything I had in my closet. So I get it.
0: Some of the examples are like quiet quitting, which is just doing less work, less stuff at work, or silent walking, they call it, which is basically just walking. And they claim to have discovered Coke floats, which have been around since the early 1900s.
1: Tyler, I'm like, those were created at the beginning of time. What are we talking about?
0: Difference is now TikTok blasts these trends everywhere instantly. One expert summed it up nicely, saying Gen Z isn't inventing things. They're just making them their own.
1: Putting a little twist on it in 2026.

0: small town in mid-Missouri. 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
2: Here we are.
3: 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Yes.
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0: It's Nightly with Jade and Tyler, and I've been so lucky to have my mom so close whenever we go on trips to be able to take care of me and my boyfriend's two dogs. But Tyler, I was curious, what do you do when you go? Because you told me about some great app, and I was like, I need to relay that app to my coworker who was just like, I need somebody to take care of my dogs when I go on vacation, but I need somebody to come spend the night. So what was that app you were telling me about?
1: Well, it's called Rover. I met my dog sitter on the app, and now, because, you know,
0: you took the business offline.
1: It's a different way to pay her. It's like through Cash App, where if she does like an extra job, I'll tip her. It's not just a flat fee, but she does have a flat fee. She still charges me. It's cheaper than the app, but that's what I use every time I go out. I'm sure she enjoys because she loves my dog Bear, and then I get peace of mind when I'm away from Bear.
0: Absolutely.
1: Speaking of doggies and jobs, there's a job in the UK, comes with an $81,000 salary. It's a live-in dog companion, and it's pretty much what you think it is. It's hanging out with a dog.
0: Wow. Honestly, somebody out there listening right now is scrolling and looking for an application because it's like literally you're a live-in nanny for a cute little furry friend.
1: Yeah, the job requirements include the dog's morning and evening routines, feeding, grooming, ensuring it's over well-being and maintaining and updating the dog's daily diary.
0: What? Okay.
1: Also other duties like receiving deliveries, assisting contractors, and supporting the household team to ensure the estate is well represented. So it comes with the dog, but you're kind of helping out
0: with more.
1: Yeah.
0: Okay. Not bad though. I mean, $81,000 a year?
1: Could be worse.

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2: Feel for people who booked summer flights, maybe just to go to a graduation across the country or a summer vacation with Spirit Airlines, because now they are scrambling to find out how they're going to get there. As Spirit Airlines, as we knew from over the weekend, that they're done. They canceled all flights. They have no customer service, no nothing. Ghost town.
3: It was crazy. My coworker, she got home today from vacation and she was like, I flew Spirit, Frontier, and Delta in the past couple of days. And I'm like, damn, girl.
2: I love the memes out there with the Spirit Airlines, how they've repainted it with Spirit Halloween.
3: Oh my God.
2: Every store that is nothing, a Spirit Halloween comes into it. So yeah.
3: Damn.
2: But some random guy online started a crowdfunding campaign to buy Spirit Airlines. He posted a video and said, I have a genius idea. There's over 250 million individuals over the age of 18 in the U.S. So he's like, if we took the average fare of Spirit Airlines, which is around $30 to $40, we could buy Spirit Airlines.
3: Ooh.
2: He's raised more than $88 million in pledges. That's probably not enough, but the guy seems like there's a possibility for an airline owned by the people. The website, by the way, if you want to be part of it, it's letsbuyspiritair.com.
3: This is crazy. I did not know the numbers had gotten that high. When I had seen one video of one girl talking about this, and she's like, I know it sounds like a bunch of hoopla, but I was listening to, you know, that guy break this down and explain that there's a way to salvage this. And she was like, and he made me a believer. So when she had pulled up the numbers, I mean, they were in the thousands at that point. The fact that you just said they're now in the millions is crazy. Although, you're right. They do have a huge goal to reach, because I think he was asking, like, hey, guys, we need to hit, like, $1.4 billion or something.
2: I don't know why, like, the big spenders like Elon Musk or, you know, anybody with billions and billions of dollars, why they wouldn't just be like, unless they looked at the numbers, I'm sure there's numbers that are like, this is not
3: worth it.
2: Yeah, this is not worth it. It's probably, you know, you're taking a massive gamble. But that would be a flex as a normal person be like, yeah, I own an airline.
3: Yeah.
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5: It's Cinco de Mayo on Nightly with Jade and Tyler. Jaden Tyler.
6: I'm not going to do that if you want me to. I'm not doing it. I can't. Something that's
5: Tyler,
6: not.
5: This is a back and forth.
6: Nope, it is. Happy Cinco de Mayo. How about that? As maybe if we had more margs here on the show, you get me enough liquored up, I might do it.
5: I'm about to say, be careful what you say. I'll send somebody to the stove.
6: But yeah, shout out to y'all who are still out there celebrating Cinco de Mayo. My advice to you would be drink a lot of water and drink some Pedialyte.
5: Definitely get up on them electrolytes and please be safe. Think smart. I don't want to see you on Facebook tomorrow getting shared by people from your past. Take an Uber, take a car home, or phone a good friend, all right? Be safe and have a great time. Oh.

0: That is new music from Sienna Spyro, 20-year-old UK diva, making a name for herself, making huge waves right now. Not only is that a hit, everybody's heard it, but she's also on the new Devil Wears Prada 2 soundtrack. Tyler, something in the water with the UK girlies. Between Sienna Spyro, Ray, and Olivia Dean, they got this thing on lock.
1: Yeah, I can't wait. We'll be talking to her very soon on the show, so I know we're excited to hear from her. And speaking of a 20-year-old, she's gone viral because she wants to live at home, and her parents are making her sign a contract to do so.
0: Wait a minute. Ooh, what got her into this situation? Dang, parents are not playing anymore. Y'all better pay up. What are the stipulations in this contract?
1: And like, I have the document in front of me. It's actually a real contract. It says, number one, adult status. The adult child acknowledges they're an adult and that living in this home is a privilege, not a right. You are expected to be responsible and respectful of us and our rules. Failure to follow this contract may result in termination of housing privileges.
0: Whoa. After her 18th birthday, they were not playing.
1: So, monthly fee for rent is $200. It's due each. It's due the first of each month. Payments after 5 days will require a $50 late fee. 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Due first of each month, and if payment is not received on the first, cell phone service and Wi-Fi access will be turned off. 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
0: Damn, they really treated her like they're really the landlords running this right now, because this is crazy. I'm like, I think I was lucky. My parents didn't go this far. I think my daddy still paid my phone bill.
1: Yeah. It goes even further. The adult child, I like how they call her the adult child, like you're still a child, must maintain employment and be actively applying for full-time jobs. And the child agrees to maintain a clean bedroom, bathroom in our home and our property. The adult child will also complete household chores, which you will split with your sister, dishwasher / picking up dog poop, trash, recycling weekly, and bathroom weekly.
0: It's not too bad, right?
1: There are a lot of rules there. I mean, I feel like that's a little rough.
0: You know, I agree with you, but you know what? I think this will be the fire that she needs to be like, I need my own place. My own space. I'm tired of these rules. Luckily, I feel like they didn't go too hard on her with the money portion of it. It's like, okay, you might be paying a couple $100. They're teaching you. Hey, if you want to get up out of here, you're going to have to get your plan together. And it starts with the skills that you're learning here. So, I'm indifferent. But I feel them, but a little harsh. She's not even 21. Damn.
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0: This is how you know we're living in different times, because brides have complained in the past about not being able to fit into their dresses because they were eating too much. And now we're having the opposite problem.
1: That's right. Ozempic is disrupting the wedding dress industry, apparently, because brides using GLP-1 weight loss drugs are dropping pounds so quickly that the wedding dress that they ordered months ago won't fit.
0: The only solution I can think of is, like, ladies are going to have to start getting, like, those corseted back where you can, like, lace them up as tight as you need to be on the day of, or you better have a great tailor on hand.
1: These bridal shops are not protecting themselves by requiring waivers, warning brides their dress size may change. This trend is also driving last-minute purchases, rushed alterations, and more flexible dress designs.
0: That's funny. I didn't even think about that until you said it, but it makes sense, yeah.
1: Well, I know it's wedding season because I keep getting Instagram reels sent by my girlfriend about, we should do this for our wedding. I'm like,
0: Tyler,
1: it's begun.
0: I'm dying for the day that you walk in here, smile from ear to ear and telling me, I did it, it's happening, and I'm counting down, man. I can't wait.

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0: I feel like, and if you're the same way, getting Chipotle, you want to watch them make your bowl or your burrito. Be like, that's a little too less meat. Let me get a little extra. Let me get some extra cheese. So that's why it blows my mind when people order through the app. I'm like, you don't know what they're doing. I mean, obviously we know they're doing like handling safety measures, but you don't know how much you're getting.
1: You're so right, because when I order it to the house, I'm like, y'all were skimping. Don't tell me y'all are running low on ingredients. I'm not buying it. I want a little more.
0: If it's rude or not, but if I see like I get the chicken, if I see the chicken is low, I'm like, hey, can I get fresh chicken?
1: You know what? I am that person that's like all scary and a rule follower, and I'm too scared to speak up for myself. But I love when people do that, because it's like, hell yeah, run me that fresh chicken. Run me them fresh fries. I love it.
0: Come on, it's got to be sitting in there. If you're at the bottom, it's got to have been sitting there for like an hour at least, if not 2 hours, you got to think.
1: Absolutely.
0: Chipotle is testing Taco Happy Hour in certain cities like Kansas City, Orlando, and Tampa through early June between the hours of 2 and 5. You can go in their store and you can get one a la carte taco, 250 tacos per taco. That's not a bad deal.
1: Oh, well, Tyler, that's going to be the new epidemic of why they run out of chicken. Because what is going to be rocking? I know you're going to pop out.
0: Well, yeah, because I usually get the tacos sometimes and they give you three and I never can finish the third one. So if I could just get, and you can get them different, you can change them up. You get one steak, one chicken, and they're still $2.50.
1: Ooh, Chipotle, I might have started a problem with happy hour. I like this.
2: Dancing on the tightrope, trying to keep my eyes closed. I don't want to hurt again.

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3: It's Nightly with Jade and Tyler, and we've got to unpack the chaos, the incredible, beautiful looks, the night that was the Met Gala. Tyler, did you have a chance to watch any of it by any chance? Did you watch any of the carpet live, or did you tune in like most people did down the timeline?
4: I checked it out afterwards, after the show late last night, did some deep diving, and if you consider yourself a celebrity and you weren't there, if you weren't invited, then I'm sorry to tell you, you're not a celebrity.
3: Listen, speaking on that, Beyonce popped out for the first time in 10 years, and they were like, Queen is back. It's got to be for a reason. She says she just wanted to see the Met Gala through Blue's eyes. The whole family was there, but people are also thinking that could be a signal that maybe Act 3 is on the way. We'll just have to wait and see.
4: Yeah, when did Blue Ivy turn 14? She seemed like a grown adult. It's crazy.
3: Yes! Literally, didn't she look like such a grown, beautiful young woman? I was just like, wow, that's how you know we're getting older.
4: Yeah, and the same always, the Kardashians were there without their man piece for Kylie, Timothy Chalamet, how he went to the Knicks game instead. I love that move.
3: Absolutely. Ben Stiller also said the same thing. He was like, I would rather be at the Knicks game right now. Taylor Swift did not make an appearance.
4: No.
3: It's been 10 years. They're yearning for her. I think Taylor didn't make an appearance. It's wedding year, right?
4: Yeah, she's got other things on her mind. She doesn't need to be distracted, it seems like. And what I love about the Met Gala is there's no phones allowed, but we talked about this. There's going to be one person, and there was one person, because we got video of Sabrina Carpenter.
3: Absolutely. Popped out in custom Versace, looking beautiful. She was the surprise guest of the night, and just like Tyler said, how is it that these phones always make it past the band? But shout out to whoever did take those, because we also got to see the iconic duet that she did with Stevie Nicks, and that was definitely a moment.
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0: All night long.
1: It's Nightly with Jade and Tyler, and although I am half Mexican, Mexicana, and I love eating Mexican food. I could eat it literally breakfast, lunch, and dinner. Actually, I think Tyler could get down with that too, because he loves him a good breakfast taco. But you know, the one thing I can't get with Tyler after all these years is guacamole.
2: Wow.
1: Can't do it. Do you like guac?
2: I gotta be in the right mood.
1: You gotta be in the guac mood?
2: Yeah. And I don't like it on certain things, like the whole avocado toast.
1: Yeah. You know what? I'm surprised that the healthy girlies all over Instagram, I'm like, do y'all really like it like that? I don't know. I think they're just copying other people that are eating avocado toast to be fancy, to be honest.
2: But nothing like some fresh guac at a Mexican restaurant. I'm down with that.
1: You know what? You're right. I don't like, that's what it is. I don't like sliced avocado, but I do love a good guac mix, because if we're doing, like you said, if we're doing a table side and they're making it on the mocha, I hit it right there next to you. Okay, I'm down.

0: I guess I'm not shocked to read this story this morning. In the 12-year history of surveys from the New York Federal Reserve Bank, Americans have never been so unsatisfied with their pay. Only 52% of us are happy with how much money we make.
1: The crazy thing about it, Ty, is that I'm like, will we ever be satisfied? I don't know. I operate like from a place of fear. Even though now I'm in a better place than I've ever been in my life, I still kind of move out of like broke girl habits. Like I'd be crabbing all my coins and I think I just like am never satisfied. But out of fear, not so much out of wanting things, but just feeling like I need to get to retirement. I need to make sure I can take care of my parents when we get to that time. You know, I don't know. Do you ever feel that way? Like, do you ever feel enough is enough?
0: Yeah, as long as you're living a happy lifestyle, you can take vacations without having to worry about it. But a little behind the curtain for our business and our line of work, which is like a majority of us, you never want to make too much money because then you become a name on a dartboard and they're like, oh, who can we blow out and save $200,000, $300,000? I mean, I'm not close to $200,000, not close, but you get what I'm saying. You don't want to be a number of making too much money.
1: Isn't that crazy that that's where we are now? And you're so right. The bigger you go, it's like, well, we need to eliminate whoever's pulling all the money out of the reserves for us. And that is scary because it's like, well, I don't want to overshoot, but yeah. I also want to get my worth. It's a crazy time.
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0: My feed is still loaded with Olivia Rodrigo and SNL clips, as she did a great job pulling double duty, musical guest and host this past weekend. One of the highlights for me was during her monologue when she did the Real ID parody of her song Driver's License, because we all know what that song's about, getting her driver's license. And now she talked about singing, going to the DMV, waiting 14 hours and then being told, you don't have the right paperwork for the Real ID. I think we've all experienced that.
1: That is hilarious, especially considering I literally am on the heels of just coming out of the DMV. I told you I got a terrible freaking photo, but I love that because, yeah, when that first went out to the public and it's like, you need to have a Real ID to travel, everybody's like, do I have a Real ID? I don't know. I gotta go back and watch, T. I'm not gonna lie. I missed it, but I know she did her thing.
0: And she'll be very busy. She's got her new album dropping June 12th, and then she'll be going on tour this fall. So very busy 2026 for Olivia.

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0: It's Nightly with Jade and Tyler, and I'm not going to lie. I live for good movie promo and preview, but the way that they have marketed for Devil Wears Prada 2, I'm so geeked to see this movie in theaters, and I'm sad I can't keep up with those that have already seen it.
1: Anne Hathaway took down Michael Jackson in Michael because Devil Wears Prada 2 had the biggest opening weekend for a traditional comedy in 11 years, pulling in $77 million. Week 2 of Michael pulled in $54
0: million. Wow. Insane. Anne Hathaway is on a roll right now.
1: It's funny. My girlfriend was just saying that, and you've mentioned it. She's like, Anne Hathaway's in like 15 things right now.
0: Literally, I'm just like, sis, how do you have energy? And it was so funny because there was this clip going viral last week, and it was somebody, Anne was getting interviewed by someone, and she said, actually, you know, I haven't had a day off in 3 years, and I'm really looking forward to next Tuesday. It'll be my first day off. And in my head, I'm thinking like, by no means am I trying to compare myself to Anne Hathaway. But I'm like, you know, in a lot of ways, even the things that we do in our jobs for entertainment, an outing, going to a concert, all of those things are still work for us because we're doing it for research purposes. We want to be able to know what we're talking about in depth. But when I thought about that, I'm like, you know what? When you look at her Instagram bio and see the date in a film, like 7 in a row, it's like, yo, our girl really has not had any days off. That's nuts.
1: Take a break. You played it cool and I played it dumb. Don't you think I'm a little too young to be messed with like that?

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1: Nightly with Jade and Tyler.
2: I hate to say it. I shouldn't say this over the airwaves. I did not like Cardi B's look. I was heartbroken. It was crazy to me. It kind of looked, I've never been, but it looked like the sex museum that I think is in New York. I know it was a piece designed by, was it Moschino? But Tyler, it was not giving what I thought it was going to give for my girl Cardi B, who always lays the carpet and looks so elegant and beautiful. What did you think?
3: Was that her in the puffy sleeves dress thingy?
2: Yes.
3: Not vibing with that. I also thought she always dresses up in these gigantic costumes, not only for Halloween, but the Met Gala. Heidi Klum, she dressed up as what, like a statue?
2: Yes. I'm not going to lie. People were indifferent about this, right? My first reaction was, this is iconic. Wow, she's brought that level that she brings to her Halloween costumes to the Met Gala. This is crazy. And she did have an interview off on the side with Vogue where she was like, it's actually stretchy. I can sit in it. I can eat in it. I can do whatever I need to tonight. And it was kind of like a latex and plaster mix because it did look like stone. It looked like marble. I thought it was incredible, but some people were like, it was giving Halloween costumey. I wanted to see her serve.
3: Not for me either. But I will tell you what was for me. Lisa, her dress had, I guess they cloned her arms the exact, like, her size and length, and her arms were on top of her like headdress thing. I thought that was a pretty good look.
2: I thought that was a great look too. Ooh, there was a lot of slays on the carpet. Sabrina Carpenter definitely did her big one. I love the film, and she said it was real film from the movie Sabrina, so that was iconic. Who else had creative looks?
3: And I don't want to get in trouble because it's not me to talk about it, but did Rihanna have another baby bump? Is she expecting another baby, or is it her dress that made her look poofy?
2: You know what? I don't know, but I wasn't a fan of it either, and I'm so sad because Rihanna is my queen. She rules my world. And she said she was an oyster. Actually, somebody asked her, like, what is it giving? And she's like, well, you know, I'm from the Caribbean. I want it to look like a ton of jewels were coming out of an oyster. And I was just like, no.
3: Okay.
2: She is the queen of the Met. And Anna Wintour herself said, if anybody can be late to the Met, it's Rihanna.
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9: They say the holy water's watered down, and this town's lost its faith. Our colors will fade eventually, so if our time is running out, day after day, we'll make the mundane a masterpiece. Oh my, my, oh my, my love, I take one look at you, you're taking me out.

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8: Happy Cinco de Mayo.
9: That is right. Also for me, because I don't speak a lot of Spanish, it's May 5th. But yeah, Cinco de Mayo. You are our... You're the flavor of the show.
8: Look, I'm your translator. I'm your pocket Duolingo. Anytime you need me. Can you believe that this fell on a Taco and Tequila Tuesday?
9: Perfect match. You get tacos today. You get the tequila margs.
8: Absolutely. I'm trying to get one of those soft serve ones. Who was the person that like kicked off the whole Taco Tuesday thing? Wasn't it LeBron?
9: He wants to claim it. I think there's always been a Taco Tuesday.
8: You may not know Spanish lingo, Tyler, which understandable. But my question is, can you do a grito?
9: A greeting?
8: Well, a grito. Grito is kind of like a battle cry, a war cry, a passionate, whiny yell that Mexicanos, well, mostly Mexicanos do. And it's like, ah!
9: Absolutely not.
8: And I was going to make you try it, but by the look on your face, I'll just have to imagine.
10: Here we are.
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0: Night gang, it's Jade and Tyler, and I have a feeling we're going to see a lot of interesting things come across the timeline tomorrow, Tyler, because tonight, the amount of tequila intake is going to be dangerous, and somebody's probably going to get arrested. But mostly, I'm praying for any of the workers that are in any type of Mexican restaurants tonight. It's going to be chaotic and quite loud, and I'm sure they got mariachi bands in there, so it's going to be extra, extra loud.
1: Cinco de Mayo began at, like, pretty much brunch time, and they've been going nonstop, just drinking margs, getting the beer, the cervezas in.
0: Yes.
1: Speaking about bars and restaurants that are busy tonight, there's a new poll out that says women are more likely to prefer hearing music at bars and restaurants than men.
0: I didn't know that guys didn't like that. I get that people sometimes don't like it loud. They like a little softer music, but are the men not a fan of a vibe?
1: Well, this new poll asked, how often would you want there to be music playing while you go to restaurants, bars, cafes, etc.? 18% of women said always, 28% said usually, another 28% said sometimes, 9% said rarely, and then 5% said never. So the majority seems like either always or usually they want to hear music at bars.
0: What is your take?
1: I like dive bars, so I think the dive bar should always have a jukebox. Always. You're just feeling the vibe of the room. If you want to hear some, like, Bob Seger rock and roll, or if you want to hear some, you know, Migos or country, you should get along with every type of music at a bar.
0: Well, I guess better question is, are you one of those people that, like, can't stand to talk over music in a conversation, or do you not mind it?
1: Yeah, it's kind of rough. Obviously, on a first date, that's a no, because that's irritating. You're trying to learn somebody. But if you can vibe with, like, your best friend or something like that, then it's all right.
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0: We could dance all night.
1: This was something cute and fun this summer that I saw. The U.S. Postal Service is going to be rolling out a Barbie-themed stamp this summer. My question to you, Jade, when's the last time, if ever, have you bought a stamp?
2: I mean, I have vague memories of buying stamps in the past, but I always love, like, my grandmother's, my great-aunt, they always pick really good-themed stamps, and I appreciate that. I feel bad, because obviously I got a couple of thank you notes to write back, but I do love receiving a letter.
1: Yes, and now the first-class rate of a stamp is 78 cents. I sent a package, but it just needed the big USPS. Didn't need a stamp. It just, you know, I sent like the box thing for Christmas presents, but I can't tell you the last time I sent a card or anything in the mail.
2: I love handwriting. You know what I mean? Like, I love to hang on to that, especially I keep every letter, every happy birthday card from family members, because I'm like, when they're gone, I want to be able to look back at these words. But I think I need to return the favor and step up my handwriting game, because text messages saying thank you, I don't know if it's enough, Ty.
1: No, thinking about it, like, that would have been a cute thing I should have did my mom for Mother's Day, like, sent her a card in the mail.
2: And I'm going to steal that. Let's do that next year. I was a girl.

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0: I think I've actually done this, and we've talked about this on the show before, like the whole deja vu, but apparently a new study found that people could have vivid, dreamlike thoughts even when brain scans show they're fully awake.
1: Ooh. Wait, is this what they call lucid dreaming? I don't know.
0: It says researchers tracked people as they relaxed with their eyes closed and noticed that the mind can slip into different modes, some logical, some random, and some that are actual dreams.
1: This is really interesting. I'm actually really into this because, like you said, we've touched on deja vu, and I'm always interested by that. Even when I wake up from a dream and you like try to bring, you try to close your eyes real quick and like get back to it, like let's get back where we left off. I love exploring dreams. This is cool.
0: Yeah, the big takeaway, there isn't a clean line between awake and dreaming. Instead, your brain is constantly shifting and those dreamy thoughts can pop up anytime, especially when you're resting or zoning out.
1: You ever been mid-combo with your partner and they're just like, did you hear anything I said? Even though you're making full-blown eye contact and it's like, I'm sorry, my mind was in a different place.
0: Yes, exactly.

0: tonight.
1: We look good tonight, people.
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1: You know what? There must be something in the sweet tea at Chick-fil-A because I have never seen them in the headlines this much. What is going on?
2: Yeah, we head out to Texas. There's a guy named Keyshawn Jones. He was arrested after a mac and cheese scheme was exposed.
1: I hope he's not my cousin.
2: Yeah, let's hope not. You might be visiting him in jail. I think everybody's done a little something of like some type of thievery at work. Like, I'm going to be honest, like if we had a party in the break room and there's some like Coca-Colas that were put away in the fridge, like I'll go and grab one.
1: Tyler, I'm cracking up because I just took like 5 packets from the tea that we have here stocked up in the kitchen. And I'm like, y'all got good tea. I'm sorry.
2: Exactly. Well, Keyshawn would sneak behind the counter and refunded over 800 mac and cheese orders into his own credit cards worth around $80,000.
1: I'm sorry. Keyshawn, how the hell did you think this would end?
2: Who knows? He was seen on security footage, sneaking back behind the counter, ringing up 800 mac and cheese trays, and then refunding them to his personal credit cards. There aren't a lot of details on how he pulled it off or why he thought he might, but managers noticed a loss of $80,000 in mac and cheese returns, looked at the video, and reported theft.
1: I can't help but to not feel bad for you. This was dummy moves. You know Chick-fil-A has more surveillance than the highway. Like, what were you thinking?
2: Have you done this mac and cheese hack at Chick-fil-A where you get the mac and cheese and then get the nugs, and then I even put the buffalo sauce and then make it like a buffalo mac and cheese and chicken.
1: I just love the glow that I just saw in your eyes because now my mouth is watering naturally. But you know what? My boyfriend's little brother, he always does it. And he's like, I learned it on TikTok and it looked pretty good. Well, I have to run that.
0: Nightly with Jade and Tyler.
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1: They say the holy water's watered down, and this town's lost its faith. 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

yet. 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
1: They say the holy water's watered down, and this town's lost its faith. 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

And this town's lost its faith. 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
5: I kind of low-key miss the wedding attendee era that I experienced.
4: Well,
5: and you know why? 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
4: I got you.
6: Do it this weekend.
4: And you can absolutely do that, because if you've ever wanted to crash a wedding, and I personally low-key, because of Wedding Crashers, the movie, have wanted to.
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4: bride? And then I would fall apart in that scenario. But there's a company that is now letting you crash weddings. It's called Not a Wedding Crasher.
5: Okay.
4: It's a platform that connects couples who have extra wedding seats with guests, allowing random people to attend and help offset wedding costs. 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It helps to meet venue minimums, and you recoup costs. So it's not for free. You're not going to get to go to these weddings for free. There's going to be prices.
7: You got to pay a cover charge, ticket price.
4: Yeah, but if you think about it...
7: And you, a free dinner.
4: It's a, but if you think about it, you're looking for a fun date night, and you don't really know where to go, but you want, like...
6: Wedding.
4: How cool would a wedding be?
5: You know what, JC? That could be a very classic rom-com where, like, he brings her to the wedding, but she doesn't know that he's not actually knows anybody, and he has to, like, pretend to know everybody.
4: Yeah. Now, safety.
5: Starring Glenn Powell.
4: Everybody's wondering about safety. What if a crazy person shows up to my wedding?
7: Yeah.
4: The potential guests are going to be verified by a third party. You use IDs and biometric scans and all that stuff. And then information is sent to the couple and their wedding planner. And the couple and the wedding planner have to approve. So it's not just anybody goes. You actually have to go through a whole process. But the seats cost between $25 to $75 each. Now, remember, you're going to a wedding. So that means you're getting dinner and drinks.
5: Open bar meetings.
4: I guess open bars going on. So if you're looking for like a fun date night, right?
5: So in a way, like, if you are the bride and groom, like, in a way, you're kind of getting, like, you're hiring extras.
4: Yeah.
6: Right? Mm-hmm. Like party starters.
8: Yeah. It's like seat fillers.
4: Which, if you want your wedding to be like a movie, now you definitely it set.
7: Is it required to bring a gift?
4: It doesn't say you're required to bring a gift.
8: The money is the gift.
4: But if I went on this, on the Not a Wedding Crasher site and became one of these people and bought a seat, I'd probably bring them some.
7: So you ask a girl, hey, what are you doing tomorrow? Oh, I don't know. You want to go out? Sure. Where are we going? Oh, I don't know. Maybe a wedding. Would you like to go to a wedding? Oh, sure.
6: I would think he meant ours.
7: I don't know. I mean, do you, like Anna said, do you tell your date that you don't know the people? Do you try to act like you do know the
6: people?
7: You
6: make it a bit. You role play.
4: I'm hired.
6: Make it a bit.
4: I tell them I'm hired help.
5: Kelly.
4: I'm here to get the party started because I dance at weddings.
8: Or lie. I'm the groom's best friend.
5: Yeah.
8: I was going to be the wedding.
4: I was going to be the groomsman, but.
5: Yeah. But, or you can also, like.
4: I dated the bride.
5: If you're the bride and you just want to have, like, a little fun, you can also lie. Like, you can hire the extra or whatever. And then you'd, like, tell people, like, oh, my God,
6: make
5: that's
6: it a
5: my
6: mystery.
5: Ex. He's here. And then people are like, I don't remember you dating that guy. And it's like, oh, my God, I cannot believe you showed up on my wedding day.
6: Or make it a mystery. Yeah. Like, find out who doesn't belong. And, like, it's a game. And at the end of the night, whoever guesses correctly wins.
5: Like that mole game.
4: We may need to do this service and just all show up together.
5: Like,
4: a group outing? How fun would that be?
5: That'd be really fun.
7: We don't know anybody there.
4: Just each other, at least. And then we get our own table.
7: Yeah. It's something different.
4: It's called... Not a Wedding Crasher if you want to check it out and have a fun date night, but I thought it was pretty cool. But let's get to first world problems. Again, our phone number is 800-543-3548. Desiree, go ahead and share your first world problem.
9: In the car one morning, I bring my granddaughter to school every morning. And we're in the car. She says,
0: My hands are too soft, Mama, honey. Everything keeps slipping out of them.
4: Aww. My hands are too soft.
7: Yeah, hands are too supple.
4: Yeah, that's what I'm talking about. Yes. Excellent first world problem to have. Tell her as she gets older, it's going to not be as soft.
7: Yeah, put some sandpaper on them bad boys.
0: I love her now.
4: She'll be all right. She'll be all right.
6: So much to look forward to.
4: Thank you, Desiree. Have a beautiful day. What's up, Chloe?
1: Hi.
7: Hey.
6: Hello.
7: Hey.
4: Now, Chloe, what's your first world problem?
1: So whenever we get out of the car from going to school, my mom puts on the heater, so in the morning it's not cold. But then my dad takes the car and he turns off the heater and he puts on the air. And then whenever my mom starts the car, it's freezing cold in the morning.
7: Got a whole different kind of seasons in the car, yeah.
5: And then you don't know what to wear.
4: Yeah, what do I wear for the car? You know? Chloe, you have a wonderful day at school today. Thank you for calling us.
1: You're welcome.
4: Bye, Chloe.
7: Bye.
4: What up, Dixie?
9: What up? My first world problem is when you get up at 4 a.m. and you're sitting, you work for FEMA, and you're sitting at the clockout station waiting for your crew members to let you know if you're going to work or not, if you're working or not.
4: Oh, so you'll show up and you don't even know if you got work that day?
9: Right, and I live 30 minutes away.
7: You just work for the disasters, I guess, right?
9: So yes, the FEMA, the hurricane disaster. So everybody's sitting here just waiting to see if our crew members are going to call it or not.
4: Well, Dixie, thank you for what you and your coworkers do. We really appreciate y'all.
9: Thank you. Thank you.
8: Are you going to be working today?
4: You don't know.
9: We don't know. The weather's supposed to be bad all day, so we're waiting around for our crew members to see if they're going to call it or not.
4: Just give us
9: We've
4: a
9: been up since 4 a.m.
4: Give us a text later and go, I'm working, guys. We did it.
9: Yes, most definitely. Most definitely.
4: Love you, Dixie. Thank you for what you do. Have a beautiful day. Thank you for calling the show.
7: It's kind of good news, bad news.
4: Yeah, it's
7: thing,
4: like, because if they're working,
7: that means there was a disaster.
4: Right.
7: So it's, yeah.
4: Hey, Joy.
10: Hey, good morning, Kid Craddock family.
7: Hey there.
6: Good morning.
4: What's your first world problem?
10: So we had a TV that had the Roku attached to it, but now we got a Roku TV, and I can't use it to find my remote or charge it. I have to change the batteries in it instead of just charging the remote when it dies.
6: I got a Roku TV that plugs into your TV, but I lost the remote, and there's nothing I can do to activate it now.
4: I even downloaded
6: the app,
4: but nothing.
6: The app won't connect to the thing unless I turn the thing on.
4: And
6: I can't turn on without the remote. So do I have to get a new Roku?
7: I think so.
4: Yeah,
7: you should call in for first world problems.
6: Real.
4: Yeah, Joy
10: well,
4: just
10: thank you guys. Love y'all. Have a good day.
4: You too, Joy. What up, Jackson?
11: Hey, how are you?
4: Doing great, man. What's your first world problem?
11: I'm not going to lie. I'm a senior in high school currently on my way to school with my mother. Say hello.
10: Hey,
4: hi, mother.
5: Hi. I thought you were telling us to say hello.
4: Hello, mother.
12: Oh, my gosh. I have to interrupt really quick. My name is Story, and I have been a fan for the longest time since Bath Time with Caroline back in the old days.
4: Aww.
12: I have listened for a very long time. I love you guys so much.
7: Love you, too. Thank you for listening.
4: Maybe we could bring back Bath Time with Jackson.
11: My first world problem, I'm 18. I should be driving, but I'm not. Because I'm scared to take my driving test. I'm gonna just be honest.
5: Yeah.
4: Why are you scared? Is it the parallel parking or what?
11: So my mom's just driving me to school, and now that's how I get all the ladies.
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19: My wife and I went to Austin this past weekend, and they have those Waymos.
20: Yeah.
19: They are so scary looking to
21: They're
19: me.
21: They're driverless cars.
19: Yeah, they're driverless cars.
21: Driverless Ubers, I guess.
19: Nothing in them, Kelly. It looks...
22: All kind of satellite-looking stuff. Right,
19: yeah, they got cameras everywhere and a whole thing. And
23: they drive pretty smoothly.
20: No, I drove in one 2 weekends ago.
19: You did? So I was a little scared, so I took a buggy.
21: I'd be scared.
19: So yeah. I didn't take that. And I've noticed that they make the news because sometimes they get in the way of emergency vehicles.
20: I've seen that.
19: And, like, there's a firefighter, like a fire truck trying to get through, but the Waymo's like, nah, bro, let me do my thing.
20: I've got to get from point A to point B.
19: Let me get Scott and Samantha to their party.
20: Yeah.
19: All right, I don't care about your emergency. Now, if we did this as humans, we would get a ticket.
22: Right.
19: Right? We would get, the police would show up.
23: No, they'd honk at us.
19: Hey, bozo. Whatever, they would honk at us, but you impede an emergency vehicle from doing their job, you as a human would get a citation. So who gets a citation if the Waymo's doing
22: this? Okay. Mr. Waymo.
20: I actually saw a video of this because there was a guy that was in the back of a Waymo that got pulled over.
19: He got it?
20: Yeah. Well, no. He was in the video, and in the video, he's like, oh, I just got pulled over. I'm in the Waymo. He shows that there's no one in the driver's seat, and he's in the back seat. And he was asking the camera, he was like, I genuinely don't know if I have to pay a ticket or not. And all the comments were filled with news outlets being like, can we talk to you? Will you send us this video? Whatever. So I don't know what the follow-up was.
22: Yeah.
20: But in that moment, I mean, smart of him to record, but...
21: How do you get the Waymo to pull over if you're a police?
20: I don't know.
19: Yeah, I don't think the Waymo listens to anybody.
21: How does it know?
20: I don't know, but it was stopped and there was...
21: Well, there has to be situationally aware of stuff, right?
22: I think so. Yeah, because that's going to happen.
19: Yeah, I mean, it's... Yeah.
21: I don't know.
19: It is, but...
20: I was driving behind one the other day, and I was really upset because it was going really slow.
23: I think you work it out in the remix.
22: And then I saw another driverless car, not a Waymo, but not that you're paying, but...
19: Like the Tesla one?
22: Yeah, something like that. I don't know what brand it was. And it blew through a train crossing, like, right before the train. Like, the thing was down.
19: So he's like us.
22: The arm was down.
19: Oh.
22: And he broke through.
19: Oh, it broke the arm?
22: It broke through it. And the train, like, seconds later, boom!
21: Oh, my gosh.
20: See?
21: You can get some reckless ones. And I had a pretty reckless one.
19: That was like a taxi situation? Like somebody?
22: No, this is like somebody's car.
19: Like, are they like
22: how, the person is in there.
19: Like, how fast do you want to get home? Like, let's blow through this railroad crossing fast, or do you want to chill?
22: Not that fast.
21: That's scary.
19: That is very scary. By the way, speaking of scary situation, did you see the video of the airplane?
22: Yes.
19: I've been watching this over and over. Have you seen
21: video of the airplane what?
19: I see
21: lots of airplane videos.
19: It's about to land, and it's just, a truck driver, it's his video, and the airplane hits a pole.
22: A light pole,
19: and it hits his truck and makes him crash.
21: Oh, no.
19: Because the wheel of the airplane.
22: Yeah, he's okay.
19: He's surviving everything, but
22: that could have been even worse. Like, it was bad, but it could have been way worse. I mean, it's a United plane. It's a plane full of passengers. Just came in too low.
21: Wow.
22: Hit a light pole. Light pole falls, hits the truck. The truck has a dash cam in it, so you see the driver just... Oh, man, beautiful day.
19: He kind of notices the plane, like, oh, man, he looks low.
22: Works for a bakery.
21: You see the people on the beaches, like, where the planes land right over them. Yeah. Except for a little miscalculation. The whole beach could be wiped out of people, you know?
22: Yes.
21: Who was recording the video? Was it another car or the driver himself?
19: No. The driver himself.
22: The driver. Yeah,
21: he saw the plane getting low?
19: No, it's dashboard.
21: Oh, okay.
22: Yeah, he did, but he kind of looks up like he heard it. Approaching,
21: it's like,
22: I guess.
21: It's a little louder than normal.
22: I do this ride every day for 20 years. Never seen it that low. Like, bam!
23: Scary. Avoided death by seconds if he was driving a little faster or like three seconds ahead of time.
21: The whole plane full of people could have been wiped out if
23: that's been me. Or like you're driving and then you see a car accident happen right in front of you and the car's spinning, but you keep on driving.
19: And they miss you.
23: And they miss. And you just see more cars getting into a wreck behind you. You're like, yeah. Oh my God, that could have been me.
21: Yeah, that happened to me once.
19: Yeah. I just picture Justin driving and he's saying, you get the best. Just keep singing.
23: Yeah.
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19: We have our love expert in studio with us. Her name is Kelly Raspberry. And you can write her at loveletterstokelly.com. Are you ready to help out some of our friends, Kelly?
21: I am.
19: All right, here we go.
4: Love letters to Kelly.
19: Dear Kelly, you are the love expert.
21: I am.
19: Kayla writes and says, I need help because my boyfriend is actually really sweet, but he's like way too into anime. Not just watching it, Kelly. He has full-on body anime girl pillows, and he won't get rid of them. I told him it makes me uncomfortable, and he was like, it's part of who I am. Like, okay, but I'm your girlfriend. He's nice otherwise, so I don't want to break up, but low-key creeping me out. What do I do?
21: You make the decision to stay or leave. Yeah. You know, he's telling you this is how it is, and this is how it's going to be, so take me as I am. I'm not going to let you change me. A lot of women can mold a guy a little bit, change his hair, change the way he dresses, but you're concerned with his anime, and he's like, no, that's so much a part of him. And there is a girl out there that will embrace it just as much as he does and will have their own little anime pillow they can snuggle up with. And it's, you know, you have to decide, is it worth it?
19: Yeah.
21: And I can't make that decision for you. We all put up with something. You have to put up with something in every relationship. And some are bigger asks than others.
19: We could do a little compromise. Like, he could still watch all his anime and go to the conventions.
21: Why should he have to compromise? He's not writing me. She is. He's telling you, this is what I do. This is what I like.
19: Because I get the like, having a girl pillow in there when you all, maybe he could have that.
21: Maybe he could, but he said no.
19: Yeah.
22: Where do you get those girl pillows?
21: So it's up to her.
19: Huh?
22: Where do you get those girl pillows?
19: Online.
20: Are you asking for a friend or?
22: Nope.
23: I think they have dolls, too.
20: For yourself?
22: Yeah.
19: Yeah.
22: Just checking. Okay.
23: Mm-hmm. She could dress up like an anime character. That'd be fun.
21: She doesn't want to.
19: She doesn't like. She's not part of that lifestyle.
21: So it is a lifestyle. It could be a man that's obsessed with hunting. And you are very, you know, anti...
22: Pro-animal
21: and stuff. I had a friend who was a vegetarian for spiritual reasons. Not for health reasons. She believes animals, everything have souls. And she was for spirit. She ended up marrying a rancher.
20: Wow.
22: Wow.
20: Wow.
19: A good rancher?
21: That was a big compliment.
22: Yes, a good rancher. Yeah.
20: That's either a thriller or a comedy.
23: Is she still a vegetarian?
21: Well, she has learned to incorporate some protein into her diet because it was really affecting her health.
19: Her health.
21: So she was having to look. I haven't talked to her in a while, but she was having to incorporate alternative sources of protein. Yeah.
19: Yeah. All right. Well, best of love, Kayla.
4: Love letters to Kelly.
22: You're Kelly, you're the love expert.
21: I am.
22: I'm an 18-year-old girl who just got her new job at a health club. My boss, who is 22, asked for my snap and number the first day, and we went out to dinner.
19: Let's go.
22: Since then, he started moving really fast, and he's even asked me to move in with him.
19: Whoa.
21: Oof.
22: He does not have the same beliefs as me, and I don't really know what to do with that. When I'm at work, he's asking me to update him on other workers and telling me to do things. If I confront him, I don't know if it'll get weird between us and I have to find another job. He's really nice. It's just I'm seeing some red flags. Not to mention, he's going to move very far away very soon, and I don't want to. He wants to date, and I have never dated anyone. And I don't want to have just a little fling. I don't want to continue to give him the wrong vibes if it's not going to work out, and it doesn't look like it will. Any advice would be appreciated.
21: Well, Becca. This just seems really inappropriate.
22: Yeah,
20: whoa.
21: Yeah. It seems very... I wonder if there's a company policy about that.
22: He's treading on some really,
21: he's very,
22: very
21: thin ice. Because if you ever say to him, I want to break up, is he going to retaliate against you and, you know, make your life so miserable that you quit or find a reason to fire you?
22: Yeah.
21: He's asking for other intel on other employees. I think he's crossed so many lines and boundaries. But here's the thing. In this situation or any situation, if your gut is telling you, I'm not comfortable with this, I don't like this, I don't want to be a part of this, then don't.
22: Go with your gut.
21: Go with your gut on that. Because for a lot of us, me included, I think sometimes that gut is the Holy Spirit telling you, I'm saving you, girl. I'm saving you from this. Red flags, red flags. So if it doesn't feel good and you're not excited to see him every day, plus I just feel like this whole thing from the jump was just inappropriate.
19: Awake on the first day.
22: First day.
21: Imagine if he wasn't so close to your age. What if he was 32 or 42 and you were, is she 18? And on your first day, and he's asking you, just because he's close in age to you doesn't take away from the fact he's your boss.
22: Yeah, he's.
21: I mean, he has crossed some lines here. Unless your company has a willy-nilly, don't ask, don't tell policy, he's treading on thin ice here. Yeah. So it depends. At 18, it's hard. How far do you want to take something like that? But maybe, you know, learn some lessons from this and just set up boundaries really quickly if someone makes you feel uncomfortable.
22: He's
21: But don't do anything you don't feel comfortable with. And if he does start retaliating against you, you probably need to start some sort of paper trail legally.
19: Yep.
21: That saving, would be smart. Saving text message exchanges, because you might need that.
19: Take screenshots of the snaps.
21: You might need that, yeah.
22: Yeah, he's
19: and,
21: at least you're not the first.
19: At least he's
21: you're
19: moving.
21: Not the first he's pulled this stunt with. A little 22-year-old in a position of power. This is...
23: Maybe she could ask for a raise.
21: Or use it to your advantage.
23: Yeah, get a raise, girl.
19: He might not even have the power to give a raise. But, I mean,
21: he's moving. He's got the power to make her life miserable.
19: And there's a lot of health clubs, too. You're in an industry where if this one is
22: for sure.
21: Yeah, turnover and everything. You can go find another job, but then he can also ruin it for you by don't hire her. You know, the retaliation potential here is really bad. So protect yourself before you make any moves.
19: Great advice right there from Kelly Raspberry. 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Loveletterstokelly.com. 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So if you want to listen to her on the way home from work, listen to us on the way to work, then you can listen to her on the way home. She can hook you up. Again, that's loveletterstokelly.com.
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19: I'm afraid that ship has sailed.
20: It's time for Does That Make Me Crazy? Give us a call at 800-543-3548. Go ahead and share your weirdness. We celebrate being different on this show. What's going on, Heather?
21: Hi.
20: Hey. All right, let's see if you're joining the club. Go ahead with it.
21: Okay, so I've listened to y'all almost every morning for years. But so there was a segment that, like, y'all talked about sock rage. Do y'all remember that?
20: Sock rage.
21: Okay, so it's whenever your sock is, like, slipping off of your heel.
20: Oh, yeah.
21: In your shoe.
22: Socks going to sleep.
20: I felt rage as soon as you said
23: Sometimes
20: that.
23: Sometimes I'll just take them off and throw them away. I'm so mad.
20: I want to just break my shoes.
21: Right? Okay, so I definitely have sock rage. So, you know, whenever the your paper towel, like, rips off incorrectly almost every time,
20: uh-huh.
21: And it's, like, not the same. It's, like, not one clean rip. I get so irritated.
22: I know,
23: you
22: I
23: paper
22: hear
23: towel
22: you.
23: Rage.
21: Paper towel rage.
24: Then you get that extra little corner, or you lose your corner.
23: What do? Do you just leave it hanging there?
21: Yes. When you lose the corner, or you lose, like, the whole bottom half of the paper towel.
22: Yeah.
24: Or when the corner comes off and you just have that tiny little sliver, there's nothing to do with that.
20: Yeah, and we wouldn't know because we don't have paper towels here in the studio anymore.
22: Yeah, we've been running low.
20: We're out.
23: Have you seen the new paper towels where they have them where you can divide them up into fourths?
24: No.
23: Yes. I saw the ones where initially it was just like you could, like, one sheet you could split down the middle.
22: Yeah.
23: Now they have it cut, like, in a perfect, well, it wouldn't be a perfect square. Like but it's divided into four so you can pull off one little square.
22: When do you just need that little bit just of paper towel?
23: Just a little drip. A little, if you just have, like, a little drip of barbecue sauce, you don't want to use a whole sheet. You can just use a corner. That probably helps with your paper towel rage.
20: Or it's going to create more rage because there's going to be more opportunity for ripens.
22: Right.
20: Heather, welcome to the club, though. And now you introduced us to paper towel rage, so that's great. Everything's good. Everything's fine.
21: Awesome. Thank you.
23: Deep breaths.
22: Thank you. Bye.
23: Deep breaths.
20: Heather, bye. Hey, Peyton.
25: Me and my girlfriend, we thought it'd be a fun thing to kind of act out what we hear on the K-Pod from Love Letters to Kelly. But yesterday, we did get in a real argument about the music taste on that we just came across recently.
23: That Love Letters to Kelly led to
20: a fight.
23: A fight, yes.
20: An argument. And that does make you guys really cool, crazy people for our show.
23: That you're that invested. We appreciate
20: like
23: it.
20: Quite a bit.
26: Which gives me an idea. We should do an improv of a love letter.
20: Oh, yes, Ann?
25: Perfect.
26: Yes, on how to reenact. That's a great idea.
22: Yeah.
20: See, look at Peyton over
22: look
20: here
22: producing,
20: producing
22: the show. Man.
20: Yeah. And Peyton, if you ever want to send us the videos of you guys reenacting them, that'd be excellent. We would love to see it.
25: I definitely will.
22: Okay, buddy.
20: Have a great day, man. Welcome to the club, Peyton.
22: Later.
20: What up, Kent?
27: What's up, guys? How are y'all doing?
20: Doing good, great, man. So you're going to share a little crazy with us. What's going on?
27: Okay, so I'm 34, and for about 25 years, anytime I watch TV, movie, commercial, if somebody winks in any of those, like at camera, I wink back subconsciously, immediately. I've been married 11 years. I've been with my wife for 18 years. She makes fun of me for it all the time. Other people have noticed it. They're like, why are you winking at the Colgate commercial? What are you doing? And yeah, so does that make me crazy?
22: Yeah.
20: Kent's over here flirting back.
22: Yeah. Hey there, winky guy.
20: The winks.
27: Yeah, exactly.
20: I like that crazy, dude. I respect it.
22: I never have been a winker.
20: If it is placed perfectly. It is a good thing.
23: It has to be placed perfectly. Yeah.
20: Like when my wife asks me, did you wash the dishes? And I didn't. And I just wink back. Not a good time, guys.
26: I think Kelly has the best wink on the show.
23: Oh,
26: Kelly?
23: Thank you.
20: Kelly does wink from time to time.
23: What a compliment.
0: Yeah, and my husband, when he doesn't do as much, but when he gives me one.
26: Really?
23: It has to be very sparing.
20: Yeah, time it just right.
22: Maybe I need to start winking. Put a little wink in my game.
26: Let me see. Wink.
27: You should try it out.
20: No.
24: Why is your mouth open like that?
20: Practice it.
22: Mouth closed. Okay, I got to practice.
20: Yeah, he was drooling. Mm-hmm. Welcome to the club, sir.
27: Thank you, guys. Listen to y'all every day. Appreciate what you do.
20: I appreciate you.
23: Thank you, my dude. Thank you so much. Winker.
20: Hey, what's going on, Harvey?
1: Okay, does this make me crazy?
20: What?
1: I'm driving down the road, and I see a black cat coming at me. I stomp on the brakes. I got to turn around. I got to go back to the nearest road, and I got to go 2 miles down and cut back across so that cat can't cross my path.
22: Mm. Wow. Hey, you're not just superstitious. You're super duperstitious.
1: If I break a mirror, I try to put the thing back together.
20: Did anything bad happen after a black cat crossed your path, or you just have always believed?
1: Every day. It's like a black cat crossed my path while I'm sleeping.
20: Harvey's going through it, guys.
22: Right.
20: Harvey's going through it. Harvey, welcome to the club, man. You're welcome anytime here, buddy.
1: Thank you, guys.
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20: Every day I am reminded of how lucky I am that I am married, because zero chance I would do well out there in the wild.
24: On the streets?
20: Audrey and I were having a disagreement on something that could be happening on a date.
24: A
20: civil discussion. First of all, I'm not a big fan of picnics.
22: No, same.
20: I don't like sitting on the ground.
24: Mm-mm.
20: Grass is itchy.
24: Mm-hmm.
20: It's sometimes either too hot or too cold. And ants.
24: Mm.
20: I don't like bugs around my food. I don't like it.
22: What about a picnic on a picnic table?
24: Mm-mm.
20: That one, maybe. Yeah. We're getting close there.
26: Or you bring your lawn chairs.
20: Lawn chairs, fine. It's like,
24: set up like a really big fluffy blanket.
20: Because honestly, I can't even sit crisscross applesauce anymore longer than 10 seconds without me going, like, I don't like this.
26: You got to bring your cooler, lawn chairs, some music.
24: A fan.
20: You know, set the vibe.
0: Go to a restaurant and sit on a patio.
22: I'm with you,
0: You're
22: Kelly.
0: Outside.
22: I'm with you, Kelly.
20: But we were talking about something you would bring to a picnic, which is a sandwich.
24: Well, because that guy messaged me.
20: Yeah, some guy hit Audrey up on the Hinge.
24: And he said, I couldn't tell you what I would do to have it be me and you, a sunset, and a peanut butter and jelly sandwich.
23: Aw, that's cute. Peanut butter and jelly sandwich.
20: And then I said, and then you just got to cut. She asked me, how would you cut your sandwich? And I said, I cut it into a triangle. Boom. Yeah.
24: Diagonally.
20: Mm-hmm. Which I think is the majority favorite.
24: But then I started thinking deeper into the cuts. And I feel like it's a little bit more manly to do two rectangles.
26: What about having a whole sandwich?
22: Just no cut at all?
24: No, I thought we were sharing.
26: That's the manliest
20: thing.
26: But
20: here's the thing. On a date, if you're holding a big old sandwich, it's just the whole thing. So you want
0: to. Justin is right. More manly is no cut.
20: No cut.
0: You're right about that.
24: Thank
0: Justin,
24: you.
0: I agree with you on that.
26: I feel heard.
22: We're
0: ripping it.
22: What do you call it? Horizontal? Quarters? Quarters?
20: Well, that's...
24: That's what I said might
0: toddlers.
24: Be the hottest.
20: Audrey said...
24: But it's cute. It's like little finger bites.
20: Audrey said she wanted four squares.
24: Yeah, that's so romantic.
20: And I said, four squares is a fun game, but not how I like my sandwich.
24: But that is the most picnic-esque way to do it, because it's like finger food.
20: Yeah. No, you guys, it's triangles.
24: And then it's not messy. He said four triangles. No, that
22: four
24: is the most crazy thing I have ever heard him say.
22: No.
24: Four triangles?
20: Yeah, and you put a little toothpick in there.
24: I've never heard of anyone cutting their sandwich like
23: that. Well, that's also, like, four triangles is also kind of finger sandwichy.
20: Yeah.
23: Right?
22: Yeah.
20: Four triangles.
24: Yeah,
22: but I'd go with squares.
20: The best foods is, they're triangles. Pizza.
26: That's
20: sandwiches.
26: True.
24: But I feel like.
0: Watermelon slices.
26: Watermelon
24: slices.
20: So why are we going to put sandwiches in the square category? Because we already call, squares. You don't want to be a square.
24: If I go on a date with a guy and he whips out the sandwich and it's four triangles, I'm going to ask some questions. It feels like that might be killer behavior.
20: That's wild.
26: I'm going to be upset going on a picnic date and you didn't bring a sandwich either.
24: BYOB?
26: Yeah.
24: What do you mean? Oh, wait, if B-Y-O-S. He's planning the date, he's the one that said the peanut butter and jelly thing to begin with. I didn't bring that up.
20: Yeah, the guy said he wanted a sunset and sandwich.
24: So you go on a date. It's all set up. He pulls out the sandwich and says, this is for me. Oh, what? What you mean?
0: And what wine do you pair with peanut butter and jelly?
24: I don't think he was definitely a white.
26: A white. I was thinking
24: definitely
26: white.
24: A white.
0: I would go
24: a
0: red to pick up on the grape, fruity
26: jelly.
0: Grape.
24: See? Okay.
26: I feel like it's a contrast, though.
24: Okay.
3: What if he goes no crust?
20: Oh, no, I need
24: that's
20: crust.
24: Wimpy. Yeah.
22: What if he has...
23: What if he just brings a thawed-out crust, Uncrustable?
24: I kind of like that. That's chill.
26: What are you bringing to the date besides yourself?
24: Absolutely nothing. This is, I bring all this.
26: She got
24: I bring all this. Yeah.
26: You can't show up empty-handed.
20: No, she got asked
24: this
20: on the
24: This is
20: date.
24: The prize.
26: That's lame.
24: And that was, me? But it was his yes. idea to do the picnic.
26: Right, but you got
24: to
26: bring something.
24: I'm bringing my company, my personality.
22: Maybe a bottle of wine.
23: Bring potato salad.
22: But what if he's going to take you out on the lake in his boat, but he's got triangles
24: in? He's got a boat out?
22: Yeah.
20: Shout out to whoever wrote on the text, 800-543-3548. If a guy brought four little triangle sandwiches on a date, I would marry him on the spot.
23: That's right.
20: Thank you.
23: That's daddy material.
20: I'm over here thinking.
24: Daddy material.
20: That's daddy material.

0: you, this is a lot that I'm bringing.
1: Like what?
0: My face, my hair, my body, my personality.
2: Yeah, there you go. There
0: comedy.
2: You
0: go. What I have to offer in a relationship, which is not that
3: do you
0: much.
3: You have something right. special.
0: Commentary. Exactly.
3: Do you have a special something you're known for making, like a special dessert?
0: Conversation.
4: No. That's
5: you don't
4: oh, make no.
5: Wait, is this question?
0: You don't have a dish? I used to make cookies from scratch. There you I can
1: go.
0: Get back into that.
1: There you go.
5: Is this all hypothetical, or are you actually going to go on a picnic date?
0: Oh, no, this is all hypothetical.
4: Those happen- oh, okay.
3: I
4: don't
3: know
4: how
3: you're
4: it.
3: Really going.
5: I can no. tell. That's why I asked.
4: Is this the guy you called a unit?
0: Oh, no, that was a different guy. Well, I can get upset about that.
5: That was
0: because no one's ever called you a unit.
4: Nobody's ever called me. I yeah. asked Al if he got called a unit.
2: I've never
4: Trey,
2: been
4: have you been
2: a
4: called
2: unit.
4: A unit?
1: I have not. Unit is good or bad?
4: Great.
0: Unit was good.
2: Apparently it's good.
3: This guy, could be negative depending on context.
4: No, he's a unit.
0: He was this massive man. That's but I'm not, talking like biggest muscles I've probably ever seen. He looked like Dwayne The Rock Johnson.
3: I just don't know why we were arguing about a picnic that's not happening.
0: Because JC and I go...
2: Yeah, that's very
0: it
2: good.
0: It all started with us talking about the cuts of sandwiches.
3: Are you going to go on a picnic with him or not?
0: I might. Probably not.
4: With a unit?
5: No, wait, that was someone else.
0: JC brought this up, Kelly, to ask about how you cut your sandwich. That's what it was.
2: The unit man is not going on a picnic.
3: You need to invite the guy right on a picnic at
1: and
3: this point.
1: If he's that big, he's not sharing a sandwich. He's
5: that's
1: eating
5: a different
1: his own sandwich.
0: These are two different people.
5: These are two different people. Unit man and picnic man are two different people.
2: Unit man?
4: Oh!
2: I got a cousin named Unit Man.
1: Are we doing like metric or imperial?
4: Oh, whatever you want, dude.
2: And then, unit man?
0: The other interesting thing we got in a spat about was the unit man was holding a woman in the ocean, and it was very clearly a little girl, and JC was like, no, that's a woman.
4: Well, you said he's a unit, so I figured a woman would look like a little like smaller.
0: Oh, that's actually a good
4: you know what I'm saying?
5: I didn't see that picture.
1: Above water or below?
4: He was like holding her up.
1: Okay, good.
4: Like a man.
1: Drowning below her. Would be a red flag.
4: Like what a unit would do.
3: Why would a guy in his dating profile put a picture of that's, him holding another woman?
0: That's what JC said. I think it's a little girl.
4: Because it was back of the head, so it's like it's a this could be you.
3: Maybe. Red flag.
2: Maybe he saved her life.
5: Yeah. Or is it her? Is it his daughter?
0: I think it's his daughter.
3: Well,
0: his daughter.
3: That's different.
0: Yeah, that's what different. I'm saying.
2: But JC, for Halloween this year,
4: I'm going to be a unit.
2: Unit man.
4: Yeah.
2: Get your little cape, some tiny whities.
4: I hope my wife's listening and just changes my name to Unit.
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5: Good Wednesday morning. Today is Wednesday, May 6, 2026. And we are the Kid Craddock Morning Show. Bright eyed, bushy tail. Coffee's going. Coffee maker's working.
6: Right. Thank you, Engineer Don.
5: Here is Kelly Raspberry.
6: And McKelly's, well, first of all, basking in the glow of Cinco de Mayo. I told my husband, we are going out for Mexican food. That is okay. What we are doing. And we did. Emma Kelly had her first interview yesterday for her hostessing position.
5: How'd it go?
6: She's got a call back on Friday.
5: Nice. All right.
6: That's a good thing. All good things.
5: All right. Here's JC Chavez.
7: It's funny you bring up jobs for kids, for our kids this morning, Kelly, because yesterday my wife took my son's bike in to get, tuned up or whatever.
5: Yeah.
7: And she said that the gentleman that was working at the bike shop goes, I love that you're bringing this bike in that's just worn out and ridden. I could tell this kid goes out and actually has fun with his friends. And he goes, because all these kids have the electric bikes now.
5: Okay.
7: And he goes, we like that he likes his bike. He's out there pedaling. And he goes, how old is your son? And Kizzy goes, he's 14. He goes, well, if he really likes bikes, I am looking for someone to come work at the bike shop.
5: All right.
7: He hasn't even shown up. He didn't see what my son looked like. He's just out there since my son rides a bike, is willing to take him in.
5: Yeah.
6: Qualified.
7: And so Kinsey goes, what's the job description? He goes, I need him to break down boxes.
5: Okay.
7: I'm like, oh, that's a good start. You just break down boxes. And then he goes, eventually I'll learn, teach him how to do the tube and how to do the tire and all that stuff.
5: That's good.
7: So my son
5: might have a job.
7: Well, Kinsey brought it up to him. She goes, hey, how would you like to go work at the bike shop? And he goes, I don't know, man. Seems like a lot of work.
6: Yeah. That's
5: kind of
6: what work is, bud.
5: Yeah, it's kind of what work is, exactly. Here's Anna. Good morning.
8: Good morning. Y'all remember MapQuest?
7: Yes. I used to use it to do my deliveries.
8: Right. Before GPS, before we had GPS on our phone, my friend Alicia, who's also my co-host on Anna's Group Chat podcast, when we were recording, her phone died, and she needed to leave. But the phone that she had, I didn't have the right charger. So she couldn't charge her phone at my house. So she was like, well, can I just look up directions and print them? I was like, girl, I don't have a printer. Like, what is
7: write
8: this?
7: Them
8: 1995?
7: Down.
8: And so she looked up, directions on my phone on how to get to where she needs to go and took a pen and paper, thankfully, which I had. And she just had to write directions one step at a time.
6: Wow.
8: But it's also kind of nerve wracking because, I mean, we're so dependent on GPS.
6: Oh, yeah.
7: I know.
8: And a lot of times, like, I will know, like, okay, it's not the next turn, but the one after that. Like, I don't know how far it is to get to where I need to turn. So she had to just figure out, like, when the turn is coming up.
5: Yeah. Uh-huh.
8: You know, she had to estimate how long 5 miles is while you're driving.
7: She had to anticipate things.
6: That's crazy.
8: Shout out. I was like, let me know when you make it.
5: Shout out to the gas station people that at one point, a long time ago, before even MapQuest, you stopped at a gas station and got what?
7: A map.
5: Directions.
7: Oh, you can buy a map also.
5: You can
7: buy
8: a
5: map.
8: Yeah.
6: Maps are crazy.
5: You go down there and you turn right at the tree and you turn left when you see a big red truck that's broken down, whatever.
7: Listen.
8: Yeah.
7: Shout out definitely to them, but the amount of times I got the wrong directions from the people at the gas station as well. Couldn't be any further from where I was going.
8: One time when I was in New York, somebody asked me for directions, and I feel like that's when people think you're a local. You know, when they ask you for directions.
5: Yeah, of course.
8: And in that moment, I'm like, do I tell them I'm a tourist or do I just make something up?
7: You got to make something up.
8: No, I told them
7: I'm a tourist. You go over there.
8: Take three lefts that way.
9: And when I ask them for directions, I'm not listening to anything that they're telling
8: me. No, I'm not.
9: I'm like looking at I'm analyzing my situation.
8: Yeah.
5: Here it is.
9: So then I have to ask them for the directions one more time.
5: Here's part time, Justin.
9: So what was I going to say?
7: You're asking for directions?
9: No, not the directions. But my favorite thing was seeing all the looks from the Met Gala again on social media because it was just all over it. No matter how much you scrolled, it would just be another gorgeous gown, another gorgeous designer. But now seeing the comparison between what the dress was and the art piece at a museum, now I appreciate the looks a lot more. Seeing it from a real painting. And then I decided, what would I have worn? I think I would have done some kind of Jackson Pollock painting suit and then dressed it up with like a beautiful undershirt or something.
8: That would have been cool.
5: Pretty cool.
8: Good.
7: Yeah. I still wouldn't have gone. I just want to be invited.
5: to make out.
9: So you can say no. Yeah. And be like Ben.
7: No thanks.
9: Be like Ben Stiller and show up trying to watching the basketball game on the red carpet.
7: At least he showed up.
9: No.
7: Timothy didn't even go.
8: Well, yeah, which one is better? Like, to show up and clearly not want to be there or just go to the event that you actually want to be at?
7: Go to the event you want to be at.
9: Exactly.
7: But at least he showed
8: Timothy
7: up.
8: Got so much praise at the Knicks game. People were loving that he was there.
7: But Ben Stiller was there for his wife.
5: Yeah.
7: He was supporting.
5: Happy wife, happy life.
8: Right.
5: Here is Audrey. Good morning.
1: Good morning, two-parter. One, you reminded me, Kelly, just now talking about Cinco de Mayo, basking in the glow of that. Yesterday, I got this message from a guy who said, Cinco tonight. And I thought that was a restaurant. So I was like looking up all over Dallas, what is Cinco? And I couldn't find any places except for one like far from my apartment. And I was like, why would we go there? And he's like, Cinco de Mayo. And I have never felt more white in my life. Mm-hmm. Second part.
5: Shout out.
1: actually, speaking of, I've been sitting in this room since I got here trying to figure out a mystery that is going on with Big Al right now.
7: A mystery with Big Al.
1: Surrounding your hat. Don't tell me what that stands for, because I think I figured it out myself, and I have a list of possibilities.
5: Okay, go ahead.
1: And well, we're not doing it now. We'll talk about it later.
5: Okay, you got it.
1: Mm-hmm.
5: All right.
1: Mm-hmm.
5: I know what it stands for.
7: Well, yeah, you're wearing
1: that. That would be nice.
9: It says WFFA.
5: Here is Trey. Good morning.
3: Good morning. I've got a fun thing to go do tonight. We are going to visit the school that my son will actually be attending, the taxpayer, like real life.
7: The elementary school.
3: Yeah, the elementary school. We're going to go meet the teacher, see what it's all about, see the lunchroom where he'll be going. And just a kind of a big day.
7: And the lunchroom is the most important thing, you know. That's where the where the magic happens.
3: I don't know what all to expect. School's changed a lot since I went to kindergarten.
1: Next, it's college.
3: That's right.
7: Yeah.
3: Start saving.
7: I know.
3: Probably should have started that a couple of years ago.
7: It's all good. Or
3: start today.
7: Say get your own loan, buddy.
3: Maybe Kara's on top.
8: Or you know what, Trey? Start tomorrow.
1: Your kids are so young. When do you start?
10: I started the minute mom was born.
3: When you start planning. I don't know.
9: Why do today when you can do tomorrow?
8: And I'm sure that like by the time your kids go to school, it'll be a lot cheaper.
3: It will be. You're right.
5: Yeah,
7: are we even going to have universities?
10: I don't know. I'm a big fan of trade schools
9: right now. Exactly, Kelly. It's better. You get more bang for your buck.
3: He'll get his degree online just on his phone.
8: Education Connection.
7: Education Connection.
9: A good ChatGPT.
3: Yep.
7: What's going on, Big Al Mac?
5: Thank you, Jesse Chavez. You reminded me, Trey, of something I did last Friday. I went to speak at a school, the Jimmy Ray Elementary School in Waxahachie. So I'm speaking in front of fourth graders, and then another class came in that were pre-K.
10: I love the name of that school. Jimmy Ray.
5: Jimmy Ray.
7: Jimmy Ray.
5: Jimmy Ray.
10: His mama must be so proud.
5: He was a former police officer.
10: There you go.
5: Anyway, so I'm speaking, and I'm asking during the 20-minute Q&A, so what do you want to be when you grow up, little guy, little girl? And so one girl, you know, get fireman, you get this, you get that. And one girl said, I want to be famous.
10: Yes.
5: I said, all right.
7: That's fine.
9: That's Kim Kardashian.
5: I said, what's your name? She said, Emma. I think it was Emma. I said, stand up, Emma. And I said, everybody, y'all give it up for Emma. I said, come on, y'all can do better than that. Come on. Everybody just clapping. I said, now you're famous, baby.
7: Oh, I thought you were going to make her sing in front of the whole school. I was like, oh, no.
5: I just wanted her to get to have
10: a moment to feel it.
5: Experience.
10: Yes.
5: That fame.
7: Yeah.
10: That's great.
5: Here is here's Anna with celebrity birthdays. I got to get these names right on this show.
8: We're the same thing. It's fine. Happy birthday to Prince Archie of Sussex.
1: Archibald?
10: He's not a prince, though, is he?
5: I don't know.
7: Is that Harry's kid?
10: Didn't they renounce their royal? What are they?
8: They have one foot in, one foot out.
7: Harry renounced it, but why would his kids lose it?
10: They still want the titles. But I'd be really ticked if my parents made that decision for me. What do you mean I can't be a princess?
7: That's what I'm saying. Maybe it's just Harry and his wife. But the kids get to keep it until they decide.
8: Mm. And you know how like you grow up, you know, reading fairy tales and wanting to be a princess,
10: yes.
8: And then later you found out that you were one, and your parents decided to take that away.
7: Right.
5: Oh wow.
8: That's a villain origin story. That's a movie I want to see. Actually,
1: it says Prince Harry and Meghan retain their titles as Duke and Duchess of Sussex, along with subsidiary titles Earl and Countess of Dumbarton.
7: Earl.
8: Well, Prince Archie is 7 today. Angel Reese is 24 today. Naomi Scott is 33. Meek Mill is 39. I'm so sorry. I look up how to pronounce her name every year, and I missed it this time.
7: Okay.
8: The actress that played Precious, she's also on American Horror Story.
7: Gabrielle.
5: Yeah.
10: Gabby Sidibe.
8: Thank you so much, Kelly.
10: Gabby Sidibe.
8: There you go. She's 43 today. George Clooney is 65. Roma Downey is 66. And Tom Bergeron is 71.
5: Pretty good George Clooney for a birthday gift.
10: Something handmade. A picture of something from the heart.
7: Yeah, like probably where, like,
8: it's the thought that counts.
10: Kind or of. A mani pedi gift certificate.
7: Let's go have a guy's night, I guess.
9: Yeah. Like a basket of oranges from your backyard.
8: Yeah. Today's National Nurses Day. It's also Nurses Week.
7: Shout out to all our nurses.
8: Shout out to all the nurses.
10: Shout out my friend Laura.
1: Shout out nurses.
8: All the nurses. Today's also National Beverage Day. International No Diet Day. National Tony Day. And Great American Grump Out.
10: So I'm celebrating people named Tony.
7: My name is Tony.
5: T-O-N-Y?
7: Or the Tonys, like the award show.
10: Or the adjective Tony.
8: I think it's just the name Tony.
5: That's very Tony.
9: What's the what is the adjective?
3: Yeah, give me the definition.
10: Well, to me, I think it means like kind of like fancy, but let me see what the definition of Tony is.
3: That is so Tony.
5: I've never heard of it as an adjective, I don't think.
3: I'm not exactly sure. Adjective, adverb. You know what I mean?
10: Yeah. Describing something as stylish, fashionable, luxurious, or high-toned.
5: Look at you. You look English major.
9: Wow. Today.
8: It's like the Met Gala.
7: Mm-hmm. A shout out to Tony Tone.
5: Yeah.
7: On their band with
5: it's
7: three
5: just
7: Tonys.
5: Me
10: Tony,
5: and
10: Tony,
5: you.
10: Tony Tone.
7: Tony no, Tony Tone.
10: Is it Tony Tony Tony?
5: It's Tony Tony
7: I think
5: Tony,
7: it's Tony Tony Tony.
5: No, it's Tony Tony Tony.
7: Okay. We got there.
5: Yeah.
10: I'm pretty sure. Maybe that's what we're celebrating.
7: Just that. I don't think they've had a song in forever. All right, we got our love expert in here ready to help us out. Love Letters to Kelly is 10 minutes away.
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3: 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Yeah. All right, let's get our love expert to help you out. Here we go.
29: Love letters. Love letters to Kelly.
30: Dear Kelly, you are the love expert.
31: I am, thank you.
30: Let me start by saying that I have not been in a relationship in about 10 years, but I have recently entered a relationship with a coworker. We've worked together for a couple of years, and I honestly didn't think much of him initially. A spark just sort of happened one day, and I definitely wasn't expecting it. We're in our mid-30s, and he has just separated from his wife, and we started talking, and he has a pending divorce that is almost finalized. We've been together for about 6 months now. They share a child together, and he has said since day one that the child will always be first, which I get. But sometimes we will have plans, and he'll spontaneously spring on me that he has his daughter on a day that he doesn't normally have her, and it really throws me through a loop. We both agree that it's too soon for me to meet her, but I find myself struggling having to share. I know how terrible that sounds. Also, his ex is texting him daily, sometimes paragraphs, usually about their daughter, but it seems like mostly nonsense stuff, and I feel like she's just trying to keep in contact with him, but he doesn't put an end to it. He says that he has to communicate with her, which I get to an extent, but she's also over-communicating. Kelly, how do I navigate this? He really is all that I've ever wanted in a man. I just wish things were simpler. Any advice you have is much appreciated.
4: Keep it simpler. There'd be some space between his divorce and y'all getting together. That would keep it a lot simpler. Because there's a lot of still emotions mixed up. The divorce isn't even finalized. So you're in kind of like a danger zone here. But here's the thing. When you marry somebody and they have a kid, you're always going to be tied. Yeah. There's always going to have to be communication. And you hope and pray that it's good and healthy communication, because the alternative is the pits. When the parents don't get along, they're fighting all the time, having to meet in parking lots with a police officer, exchange the kids. Yeah. This is the best case scenario, that they get along and that everything's amicable and for the sake of the kids. So that's great. But I think maybe he needs to get a lot of stuff settled to protect your heart, and that you're not going to do this because you don't want to, you're not going to do this. But I don't know how you navigate it, but you have to. I mean, that's why a lot of girls in their 20s, when they're dating, they're like, I don't want to marry a man with no kids. I want it to be all about me, and I want to build a family with them when it's only our kids and I don't have to share. But then when you get in your 30s and your options start getting a little smaller in your 30s, it's just true. And then you have to deal with people who do have a history, and they do perhaps have children and other relationships, and they come with the relationship too. So I don't know how to help you navigate through it. You just have to really appreciate, admire the fact that he's got an amicable relationship with his ex, yeah, and encourage that. Yeah. And I love the fact that you haven't met the kid yet, because
3: that's good.
4: What if it doesn't work out between, yeah, you two, and now you've got the kid attached to you? So that's great. Just proceed lightly and with caution, but don't nag him. And yeah, there's certain times when you're going to have to cancel a date at the last minute, because guess what? His kid's throwing up. And he's going to have to choose the kid over you. And that's just the way it is when you date a guy with kids.
3: There you go.
29: Love letters. love letters to Kelly.
0: Dear Kelly, you are the love expert.
1: I am. I don't know. I don't feel good about some of my answers sometimes.
0: Maybe this one you can feel better.
1: Yeah. So. Let's see if she gets back on top here. It's not always like, you know, just here's what you do, you know?
0: Mm-hmm. Life's not that simple. Okay.
1: It's not.
0: So I have a current boyfriend that I like a lot. We're both 22, and I'm happy with him. But unfortunately, my ex, who's 25, has a stalking problem. He keeps texting me saying things like, why do I miss you so much? I can't get him to leave me alone. I just need advice on how to politely tell him to get away from me. And thanks.
1: Oh,
0: I
1: guess. Okay, stalking is harsh term.
5: Yeah.
1: They'll be throwing that label around because that weakens the meaning. I thought she was going to say he's showing up at the restaurants we're at.
5: Okay.
1: Yeah, that's that. Don't be throwing around stalker labels.
5: He's just hollering.
1: Part of your ego loves it, or you would have blocked him and you wouldn't be able to receive his messages.
5: Ooh, say a little bit louder.
1: Because part of you likes thinking, oh, he misses me and can't live without me. How do I get him to leave me alone? Oh, well, one day he's going to stop texting you. You'll be like, why isn't he texting me anymore? Is he over me? And then he's going to date somebody else. And you'll be like, I don't like that. So if you really are over it and you want to focus on the new guy, block him. You do not have to see his messages. Simple as that.
6: Yep.
1: But stop. Y'all need to stop labeling people stalkers.
5: Thank you.
1: Unless they really are.
5: Yeah.
1: That's not right.
7: Yeah, I can get serious.
5: Yeah, been there.
1: What?
5: Been stalked.
1: Oh, I thought you said you stalked.
5: No. Oh, my God. No.
0: Are you stalked?
1: Being stalked is horrifying.
5: It's scary.
0: Horrifying.
5: Yes, like would park his car outside everywhere I was. Oh. My friends would find him, left me letters. I blocked him on everything. Snuck into my house. Yeah.
1: He snuck into your house?
5: Yeah, that's
1: scary.
5: Horrible thing.
1: Uh-huh. That's scary. Horrifying.
5: Mm-hmm.
1: Somebody saying, I miss you is not horrifying.
0: And how'd
1: it's annoying.
0: How'd you deal with it, Audrey?
5: Went to college.
1: Oh, you just left town?
5: Yeah.
7: Left, got out of there.
1: And he finally just gave up.
6: In exactly 1 year, I'm going to tell you about this stalker that I...
1: No. We already did that before.
5: Oh.
1: That was the biggest letdown in the history of radio.
8: Made us wait an entire year.
1: In the history of radio.
7: What? That just unlocked a memory.
8: If you just started listening to the show in the last 5 years, you should look up to the heavens and go, thank goodness I came in late.
0: The story was so dumb, I don't even know the story.
9: Same.
7: I think it was that, wasn't it?
8: Hold on.
7: It was
8: if we revisit, let's see if we can recap
6: this girl,
8: it. Uh-huh.
6: It was this girl, and she would show up everywhere I was showing up.
8: Yep.
6: But like,
1: which would be at his bar.
6: Well, in other places too.
1: Which would be at his bar and restaurant.
6: Not just that, Kelly. It was a couple of, several other places.
8: Okay.
6: So,
1: but she had a crush on him.
6: It was to the point where I didn't know if I should talk about it because I didn't want it to escalate and get worse. So I said, I'm going to tell you a story about this girl that keeps popping up, but I'm going to tell you in 1 year. Well, I didn't say what the story's about. I'm going to tell you in 1 year.
1: Didn't even throw in that it's like somebody could die. There was like a element of danger.
8: There was a death.
1: There was a danger element.
7: Yeah. He said there was a life or death situation.
6: Audrey,
7: the way that he like set it up, he was like, I will tell you the story 1 year from today.
8: Because it's dangerous.
1: Because it was too dangerous to share.
7: We spent an entire year counting down to when that day would come.
5: Ow.
7: And then when that day came, we had like a big countdown on social media. There's like a whole thing. And then he delivers a story that we all went,
1: That's it.
6: And don't forget this. And a lady, a listener, Good Nation member, said that she was having mental illness problems. But when she heard me tease that story for a year, she decided to hang on, if you know what I mean, because she wanted to hear
1: how the story ended.
6: That's a true story.
1: You know how disappointed she was?
9: Yeah, how's she doing today?
6: It saved a life.
7: It really did.
6: That's
7: true.
6: True.
7: It really
6: story.
7: Did.
0: But so, the story was that you had the story is that you had a stalker?
8: Yes.
6: Yes.
1: And it wasn't. And she wasn't.
0: And she wasn't.
8: Do you still see her?
6: Yes, she was.
8: Do you still see her?
6: No, I don't see her.
8: Ever? How did
1: she get there's out? Somebody that had a crush on him and would show up.
0: And she was married?
6: Oh, that's pretty much what a stalker is, Kelly.
1: She didn't threaten him. She didn't do anything. It's like a girl hanging out in the hallway at school, hoping the boy she likes walks by. That's what it was.
8: A Kid Nation member was kind enough to send us the definition of stalking.
6: Okay.
8: The definition of stalking.
6: Yes.
8: And this was at 800-543-3548. The definition of stalking is two or more unwanted contacts.
6: Two or more. There's plenty more, Kelly.
9: And I think you would feel different, Kelly, if it was somebody coming up to hang out with your daughter.
8: Oh, there it is.
6: Yeah.
9: You know what I mean? Showing up.
1: But she wasn't doing anything. He was.
6: How do I know what she's going to do? I don't know what she's capable of. I'd be like, it was like Waldo.
0: But where is she showing up? Because you like had a restaurant that
6: wasn't necessarily mine. It was just other places.
8: Yeah.
6: And she'd be, I'm like, does she have something on my car?
8: You think she put a tracker on your car?
1: Let's see. Al is known to go to so many different places. It's really hard.
0: Because Waxahachie's so big.
30: But sometimes you get a gut feeling when something's off. Yeah,
6: thank you. Thanks. See you coming around.
8: That's true.
6: Thank you, Anna.
1: Well, Anna
6: thank
1: helps
6: you.
1: Make it better.
6: Thank you, Anna.
30: Yeah, I do. And sometimes it saves people.
8: Didn't you a couple weeks ago say that there was you were being followed by an Apple device that wasn't yours? Remember?
6: Yeah.
8: Whatever happened to that?
6: I don't know. It just popped up on my computer. It said you're being tracked or something.
8: And that was it?
6: I don't know if it was spam.
30: Year from today.
8: Oh, here's Cheddar.
10: Well, 1 year ago, or actually, May 7th is the anniversary date of him telling the story.
30: No way!
6: You're
10: tomorrow.
6: Lying!
10: That's tomorrow.
6: You're kidding!
30: No way!
10: That's what it says.
8: Oh, on 7 de mayo?
6: That's deep. See,
10: May 7th, 2019.
8: Wow.
30: What 2019!
10: It also says listeners expected a huge scandalous revelation, but the story was anticlimactic.
30: Well, is that what happened when you Googled it?
10: Leading to disappointment and jokes among the cast and listeners.
8: That's right.
30: Yep.
10: It was a year-long build-up.
6: And saved a life.
0: They need to add that in the Google.
30: That's funny.
8: You get that from ChatGPT?
10: Yeah. It was a major life-changing story that was teased. That's how you teased it.
6: It was.
8: Hey.
6: And life-saving.
8: Hey.
6: And God works. It was a year ago. Yeah. It was a year ago tomorrow.
8: Wow.
0: Well, now I know the story.
8: Look at that.
30: Me too.
6: And you know what? Nothing I can say that can top that. I'm just going to let that marinate. I'm going to sit down the rest of the show.
30: Do we celebrate tomorrow?
1: Why even stay? Why don't you just go home early?
8: I love that your voice did come back today, though.
6: Thank you. Thank you.
8: Sounds much better than yesterday.
6: Thank you.
8: All right, Kelly Raspberry, what's coming up with that celebrity gossip?
1: Well, we have some updates on the Blake Lively, Justin Baldoni settlement, but that's not the only celebrity lawsuit to discuss. The latest on Angelina Jolie versus Brad Pitt when we come back.
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26: All right, so we're 40 minutes away from the $1,000 Minute, sponsored by Good Ranchers. We also got to get to Anna's
27: group chat.
26: And I think we have Al Stalker on the phone.
28: Say what?
26: Actually, no. I think part-time Justin did get a hold of some people from your phone. It could be that person right there. I don't know. I don't know yet. We'll find out in about just over an hour, hour and a half.
29: Speaking of JC, we got this text that says, didn't Big Al hit on his stalker and then forgot it was her?
28: Yeah.
26: You did.
29: He was so scared.
28: This was later.
26: Okay.
28: And I hadn't had any contact with her in a while. And she did show up, you know, she was like, oh, hey. I'm like, hey. And then I realized it.
26: Who it was.
28: Yeah.
26: So. Okay.
28: So
26: there's that.
28: No bacon and eggs for her.
26: That's right.
28: That's right.
30: What does that mean?
26: I don't know. But she ain't getting it. I get it.
29: Oh.
26: don't, Kelly. Don't think
28: about it. Don't strain your brain.
26: Don't do it. Don't do it. Don't go there.
30: I'm just envisioning.
26: Yeah. Don't go there.
31: It's Big Al being dirty.
26: You don't want to go there. Real quick, before we're about to give you the celebrity gossip, but any Mortal Kombat fans in here?
28: Me!
26: I know part-time Justin, you and I.
31: I love Malina.
26: We like playing the game.
31: And Katana. So Girl Fighters.
26: We're so excited for Mortal Kombat 2 to be in theaters and IMAX this Friday. The latest high-stakes installment in the blockbuster video game franchise brings in more fan favorites and even more combat and tournament action. And now, fans will have a chance to watch the story of Johnny Cage. Be there when combat begins. Now, for a chance to win a pair of tickets to see the film, just text the word
28: Fatality
26: to 800-543-3548. Again,
30: What's that word?
26: That's the word.
28: Fatality. Okay.
26: We were going to say finish him, but we needed one, so we went with
28: Fatality.
26: With that
30: fatality.
26: One.
30: Fatality. Right. Say that a lot in the game.
26: Yeah.
29: That's pretty good, Justin.
26: Yeah. If you perform it.
30: Perform a fatality?
26: Yeah, you got to perform it at the end.
31: It's like when they're about, you basically
26: they're beat standing them, there wobbly.
31: You basically beat them, and then you hit a combo, and then you go and you punch, and you rip out their spine,
29: and then
31: blood shoots, and then you like shove it down their body, and blood splatters everywhere. Every character has a different fatality.
26: Right.
30: How fun.
26: Uh-huh. It's very graphic. Anyway.
29: It's what the kids are playing.
31: It's really cool.
26: Text the word
28: fatality.
26: 800-543-3548. All right, Kelly and Anna, what's going on in the celebrity land?
30: All right, so real quick, we found out yesterday? What is time? What is space? that Blake Lively and Justin Baldoni, they reached a settlement. Now, what I learned yesterday, the judge still has to sign off on that settlement just because they said, judge, we've reached it. And of course the judge will. He was encouraging them.
28: Yeah.
30: And like, go back to the table. Because remember, the judge dismissed 10 out of Blake's 13 claims about sexual harassment and all this. And a lot of people say, oh, it's just on a technicality. But basically, if you broke it all down, he was also saying, there's no way for you to prove any of this actually happened. Mm-hmm. So the three that were left were like breach of contract, retaliation, aiding and abetting the retaliation. But Justin himself was no longer a sole defendant. It was about Wayfarer, the studio. So everybody's saying that Justin and Blake reached a settlement, but really it was more about Blake and the company reaching a settlement. Okay. Yeah. So, Justin's lawyer, Brian Friedman, who I just love him. If you've ever seen him in interviews, I could never afford him.
4: He's so extra, Kelly.
30: I hope I never meet a lawyer that, but he would be who I want in my
4: corner.
30: This
4: guy's a lot.
30: He is so great. He was on, I listened to a couple of podcasts that really have been, you know, this is how I found Daily Dose of Donna and Zach Peter's podcast. Uh-huh. Anyway, it's called No Filter with Zach Peter. And they did a combined podcast yesterday and had Brian Friedman on. You had a big score that is to land Brian Friedman.
29: Especially right
30: now. He was so complimentary of all of the podcasters and everybody who got the story out there. Because a lot of people, like, there's so many people that don't care about entertainment news. They don't know any of this even happened. But, you know, real lives were upended. Mm-hmm. Justin Baldoni went through living hell for a year and a half. And it's because of these podcasters and YouTubers that he was giving them flowers. He was like, y'all did this. And we have been following along. So it was really great. But they also asked a lot about that statement that was released. A lot of people are honing in on the part of it that says, we acknowledge the process presented challenges and recognize concerns raised by Ms. Lively deserve to be heard. And, you know, her team, her fans are saying that just goes to show that she won, even though they're just walking away. She won.
28: Twist it anywhere you
30: want. And he's like, no. He said, Justin always believes women deserve to be heard. You deserve to present your case. So he didn't have a problem with her voicing her concerns, which she did. But remember when she presented all that list of here's my complaints, he's like, we'll do what we can to, you know, we'll make it right. We'll
26: fix
30: it. Even if he didn't agree with her, he said she deserved to be heard and listened to her. So he didn't have a problem with that part. Mm-hmm. But he did give a little bit more of a peek into the real devastation that Justin and his family went through. It was really horrible. And then a lot of people have a problem with Blake showing up on the red carpet for the Met Gala right after. And Brian said, look, I'm an attorney. That's not what I would have done. He said, but I'm not going to judge her for that. He said, she's an actress. She's done this 30 years. Maybe that's her therapy, is to get back to my normal life.
26: Yeah. You want to hear Justin's lawyer talk about about this?
31: Yes.
26: What motivated the two sides to settle? Here he is.
5: You know, I really don't know what motivated people on either side to try to get it resolved. I can just tell you that, you know, when an opportunity comes along that is way too good to pass up.
6: Well, so wait a minute. So what I'm reading, the dots I'm connecting are the overture was made by them.
5: It's not a question of who the overture was made by. I think that the opportunity existed and it was an incredible opportunity. And I think that you don't pass up an incredible opportunity.
6: Do you view this as a victory?
5: Let's put it this way. Justin Baldoni didn't settle the case, technically, if you think about it. Justin Baldoni won the case on summary judgment. He was accused of sexual harassment. Those were claims that you can not settle, that you have to go all the way, or his career is over. So you want to talk about, is this a victory or not? It's a huge victory. It was a huge victory after the summary judgment ruling.
26: Okay.
30: When the 10 claims were thrown out. Yeah. That wasn't the Zach Peters podcast. That was a different one.
26: I think that was TMZ.
4: Yeah.
30: Yeah.
26: Sounded like Harvey.
30: So it was just really just an interesting.

0: with a heart emoji. Aww. So she's like, we're still together. Mm. So there's that.
1: Hollywood is so complicated.
2: Very complicated.
3: Okay, you also want to talk music for a little bit?
2: Yes.
3: Because Olivia Rodrigo, she has an album coming out, You Seem Pretty Sad for a Girl So in Love, still obsessed with the title, comes out in June, and she announced a tour not that long ago, but there was a lot of dates that were missing, it felt like. She had no dates in Texas. And for a long time, people thought maybe it's because she's going to headline ACL, the music festival in Texas.
2: And
3: the ACL lineup came out yesterday. No Olivia Rodrigo.
0: Wow. So now what's the excuse? Mm-hmm.
3: Now I guess there is no excuse. She's just not,
0: Olivia Rodrigo hates Texas.
2: She's not choosing Texas instead, huh?
3: She's not choosing Texas.
0: That's what I got from that.
1: Strong statement there, Kelly.
3: But for all the other places that she's going for her Unraveled tour, the tickets are now on sale. And so now we know the prices. Tickets are going to be, will be available to the general public beginning tomorrow. Mm-hmm. American Express card holders were given access to the presale yesterday. And Ticketmaster noted that the ticket prices will not change during the presale or on sale, which means that Olivia opted out to do that dynamic pricing.
2: Thanks, Olivia, even though we can't see.
3: But the tickets for the concert range anywhere from $83 to $800, including service fees.
2: Get that money.
3: Yeah, they're saying that the general admission floor tickets are priced at about $250, VIP around $550. The $83 tickets, of course, are at the top nosebleeds.
0: Yeah. Those will go first.
3: Yeah, and she's going on an international tour, so I wonder if it'll get to the point where people travel out of the country to go maybe see her in, like, London
0: or
3: something.
0: I'd be curious to see those prices.
4: She can go to another country, but she can't come to Texas?
3: No. Yeah. There's a lot of states that she's not going to. She's really kind of only hitting certain spots, but she's doing multiple nights in all of the cities.
2: Right.
3: So if you really want to see her, I guess you might have to travel.
5: And you can travel in the United States. There's so many pretty places.
3: Yeah, but sometimes it's cheaper to travel overseas.
0: Yeah.
2: For concerts. Yeah. Mm-hmm. Yeah.
0: All right, really quickly, this Angelina Jolie, Brad Pitt lawsuit over the winery.
4: Oh, my God.
0: It makes me feel like how much I respect Ben Affleck from just walking away from that house. Remember he and Jennifer trying to sell the house? He's like, I'll take the L here.
1: Peace of mind.
0: One of them would just take the L here, and it's not going to be Angelina. He's already have his kids dropping his last name. They're obviously on their mom's side.
1: Right.
0: I would just like, you know, because Brad's requesting all these documents, hundreds of pages of documents, but he later narrowed that down to 22 emails, and now the judge says she doesn't have to turn those over either. So it's like, at some point,
4: this has been going on years,
0: just the divorce is final, right?
4: Yes.
0: And it's all about this winery,
5: the chateau in Italy.
1: Mm-hmm. Did you say Italy?
2: Oh, the chateau.
5: I would fight for a chateau in Italy.
1: Oh, the Italian grapes.
2: Isn't a chateau French
1: Bellissimo.
2: Though
0: It's the Chateau Merival is the name of the winery.
2: Oh.
0: I didn't.
3: Is it in France?
0: I thought it was in France, but I'm not going to correct anybody because I don't know.
1: We'll fix that.
2: Incredible.
5: Well, that's a French song we're playing.
2: It is a French song, but we have given it to Italy.
1: Yeah.
2: Big Al and I decided they can have it.
1: Yep.
5: Because we couldn't tell the difference, right?
2: Right.
5: Exactly. And neither could I.
2: Right. Uh-huh.
1: Can't change it now.
2: You're right.
1: It's too late.
2: Anyway, this morning, the Kid Craddock Morning Show is sponsored by our friends at Good Ranchers.
1: Kelly, I've been trying to eat healthier, not just for me, but now for my granddaughter. Mm-hmm. And I've learned that eating healthy, it's just about counting calories like it used to be. It's about where your food actually comes from. And when I order my meat from Good Ranchers, I know exactly what I'm getting.
0: And eating healthier is paying off, Al. Doesn't he look good?
1: Thank you, Kelly.
0: Yeah. Belly getting smaller there. I love knowing this is 100% American meat from local farms and ranches. 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
1: Mm-hmm.
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18: What's up, Misty?
19: Hi.
18: Are you already laughing about your story?
20: It's too funny.
19: Well, okay, so I met this guy, you know, really nice. He picked me up, you know, we're supposed to be headed out on the date, and his first stop was the car wash. Like, this man was in love with his vehicle. Like, it was, like, I couldn't even. And I was like, oh, okay, you know, it's kind of weird. And it would have been not that bad, except he handed me a towel.
20: Oh.
19: He wanted me to dry his vehicle so he didn't get a water spot.
20: Yeah. Oh.
21: I mean, since you're there.
22: Can't he do this before he picked you up?
20: Was it like a group activity? Something y'all could do together?
19: Yeah. But suffice to say, I was like, just take me home.
20: Good for you.
21: Oh, man.
20: Good for you.
22: He was like, wait, we have to mow my lawn.
21: Hold on.
20: A big Al date.
18: Sounds so oblivious that when you said, take me home, he's like, oh, you're that turned on by washing my car.
23: Oh, yeah, probably.
21: But Kelly's right. I did have a great, it wasn't a first date. Andy, former girlfriend, we would go over and cut my mom's yard.
18: Yeah.
21: But she knew up front. It wasn't like a surprise. Hey, surprise. Yeah. I got a lawnmower in the back of the truck. Let's get after it.
23: Let's do some chores.
18: Possibly the shortest. Your shortest date of all time, wasn't it?
19: Yes, it definitely was.
20: Did he say you want me to take you home after you helped me towel off my car?
19: He did, actually. He was like, well, give me a minute, and he finished his car wash and then took me home.
21: Did he at least use the foamy brush?
19: No.
18: Thank you for sharing, Misty.
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18: Attention, Justin Bieber fans. We're gonna go back in time in about 20 minutes. Young Justin Bieber on this show.
21: Okay.
18: For our moving moment of the day or the week, which is, it's nice to go back and see when Justin Bieber was with us a lot.
21: Yeah.
18: When he was starting his career. So about 20 minutes from now, we got that for you.
21: Okay.
18: Now, Audrey has been doing something I think all of us do out in the wild when we see someone wearing a hat or a t-shirt with just letters on it.
23: Yes.
18: We try to figure out what's your message? What message are you trying to send out here?
23: What does it stand for, per
18: right.
23: se?
18: Because Big Al Mac is wearing a pretty cool looking hat. It's white and dark green.
21: Mm-hmm.
18: And the bill is dark green and the letters are dark green and it says WFFA.
21: Yes.
23: So I come in at 6:30 and I start brainstorming.
18: Then you're late for work then.
23: Yeah. All of the... Oh, yeah. 5:30. I was not here at 5... Did I just say 6:30?
18: It's okay. No, it doesn't matter.
23: Okay, it doesn't matter. Fine detail.
2: Yeah. 6:30 Eastern.
23: All before the show, basically, I was simmering on these ideas of what that could possibly stand for. And then I went a little left with it and I started coming up with things that would stand for, like, for Al.
18: Yeah, what the messaging Big Al Mac is trying to send with his hat.
23: Mm-hmm.
18: What'd you think it was, Audrey?
23: Oh... Want fun female already.
21: Oh, okay. I like that.
18: That's okay. Pretty good.
23: Waiting for food always. Walking fashion faux pas alert. Will flirt from afar.
2: Oh, I like that one.
21: I do that.
23: Wearing fits from 2002 again. Will find fun anywhere. White folks fall a lot. Wax fur for airflow. Watch for falls always. Work for free association. Welcome foxy females aboard. Women fake fun around me. Wish for fun answered. We found fashion awful. Well, there's a lot more. I just need to stop. I wrote way too many. But honestly, in truth, I think that the W stands for Waxahachie.
21: It does.
23: And I think the A stands for association.
21: It does.
23: Okay.
18: Is one of them farmers?
21: It could be. Now, here's the thing. I got this hat as a party favor, swag, from this fundraiser for the Waxahachie Fire Department.
23: I was going to say fire is
18: firefighters.
23: But that's what I couldn't get, though, because firefighter is one word.
21: So I think it is Waxahachie Firefighter Association. Now,
23: okay,
21: it could be. I did get this at the fire department deal.
18: Yeah.
21: But it could be Waxahachie Future Farmer Association.
18: A future farmer.
21: But I didn't ask, to be honest.
23: You don't even know what it stands for.
21: I figured since it was
23: a cool hat.
21: I figured since I got it from the firefighters, it was Waxahachie Firefighter Association.
23: What do you mean? You're wearing a hat and you don't know what it stands for?
21: Yes, I mean exactly that.
2: I thought future farmers would make sense.
18: I thought you got it at Charlie's karate school and it's wafa. That's what I thought it was.
2: That's good.
21: That's actually kia.
18: Wafa.
21: They do that kia. But yeah, I'm not 100% sure. I think.
23: What about Firefighter Foundation Association? No, that wouldn't
18: make
23: sense.
18: Yeah.
2: I guess if you split firefighter.
21: Yeah. Fire.
23: But that's what I thought originally, but that's one word. So it wouldn't be two F's.
21: I don't know.
2: It's cute, though.
21: So, yeah, it's a cool hat.
18: We won't have an answer because we don't know.
23: Sorry, are you serious?
21: I'm sorry I can't be definitive. Maybe, 800-543-3548. Maybe someone that is a part of WFFA can.
18: I love that.
2: Not to be confused with WFAA.
21: Right.
13: Dallas Morning News.
2: Yeah, right.
13: Yeah.
23: Why are there never any satisfying endings with you?
21: I'm sorry. You know what? If there had been, I'd probably still be married.
23: Wow.
18: That's deep. Right
23: I didn't
18: there.
23: Mean that as deep as it came across. I'm sorry, Al.
21: That's okay.
23: You're satisfying.
21: Thank you very much.
23: Just not for her.
21: Thank you.
23: Just not for her.
21: I'm satisfying.
18: Yeah.
21: Let's put that small on point. My next hat.
18: Now, real quick, you know how we talk about dating red flags and green flags?
21: Yes.
18: But we haven't done enough talking about friendship green flags and red flags.
23: Oh.
18: Like when you're trying to find friends.
21: Okay.
18: Because my wife and I, when we go out, she's constantly maybe at the store, be like, oh, man, I should have gotten that girl's number so we could be friends with her and her husband. But we never do. But Kenzie and I were on a walk, and this was a major red flag for me, and she didn't even notice it. I did. We were on a walk, and we came across this girl that she knows, but doesn't have her phone number, never hung out with her, just kind of talked here and there at school functions or whatever.
21: Casual friends.
18: Casual friends. I don't even know if her kids even go to our kids' school anymore. But so we run into her on our walk with our dogs, and they strike up a conversation. And it's one of those where I'm like, I want to go home. We've been standing here for 30 minutes talking. Yeah. And then I notice something. And I told it to her after, because we start walking away. She goes, we should be friends with her and her husband. She was really pleasant. Mm. I was like, she was. And she's funny. But I was like, can't be friends with her.
1: Why?
18: She didn't have doggy bags.
21: Oh. Okay.
18: And she was also walking her dogs. No, and we have. I have a holster.
1: Well, sometimes they can be stuffed in your pocket. My husband only carries a couple in his pocket.
18: But she also had the dogs like free range. They were just
1: off leash.
18: No,
1: out.
18: And I did notice that the dogs went down a little bit down the street, and they were like doing things.
21: Pooping.
18: And I'm like, they probably went. I don't know if they did because I didn't catch them squatting. But
1: they
18: like,
1: could have, and she didn't notice.
18: But I'm like, we have a rampant problem in our neighborhood and out, because we're outside of our neighborhood at this time. But I'm like, there's poop everywhere. And she's one of the culprits.
21: Yeah.
1: Ooh.
21: No, I get it.
18: So I thought that was a red flag. I was like, I can't be
21: I'm probably on board with you on that.
18: You know what I mean?
21: Yeah.
3: I free range my dogs on walks. I'll take them to a park where not a lot of people are at.
18: Yeah.
3: But that's because they want to run around and sniff things.
21: But still, and I get that. You gotta have a bag.
1: There are dog parks specifically for that. I take my dog to a park that is a regular park where people let their dogs off leash, and my dog has been attacked by other dogs because of that.
18: Free range dogs.
1: And it's really frustrating. And then the owners come up and they're like, oh, so sorry. And it's like, no, like,
20: he's normally nice.
1: There's a sign right there that says put your dog on a leash.
21: Yeah. Triple bit, stuff like that.
18: So legit red flag, friendship red flag. Okay,
21: I'm with you. Yes. I'm with you. In fact, I don't want to be friends with her.
18: Yeah, because she's so nice, and she was kind of fighting for it. But I'm like, nah, man, that's my red flag.
1: Maybe you need to say, we would be friends with you, except for this, and she can make an adjustment.
18: Here's the dog. Oh, there it is.
3: Well, the friendship starts with judgment.
18: We got to fix it. 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
13: 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All right, let's see if we're going to find a $1,000 winner. What's up, Daniel? How you doing?
16: Hey, I'm great. How about you guys?
13: Doing excellent.
17: Daniel.
13: Yeah, Daniel.
18: There you go.
13: All right, Daniel, what you got going on today?
16: I'm getting ready for work right now.
13: What do you do for work, Daniel?
16: I'm a delivery driver for the Big Brown Company.
13: Okay. Big ups to you, Doc.
19: Yeah. I did 5 years for that company, brother.
13: There it is. Yeah, Big Al Mac, former employee.
19: Yep.
13: Now, Daniel, Here's the thing. How good are you with trivia, buddy?
16: I like it, but I don't know how good I am.
13: All right, well, we're about to find out, because here's how the game works, okay? Kelly Raspberry has a sheet of paper with 10 trivia questions. You have 60 seconds to answer these questions. Answer each one or pass if you don't know it. However, they're already set, so if you pass, that question is just going to be bumped to the end and asked again. You may correct your answer quickly. Otherwise, it's going to be locked in at whatever you said last. You will win $10 per correct answer, but if you get all 10 correct, you, Daniel, will walk away with $1,000, okay?
16: Okay.
13: All right. Daniel's ready to go. Now, here's
18: Hi, Daniel.
13: The thing. Your 60 seconds will begin after Kelly Raspberry finishes the first question. Kelly Raspberry, you ready to go?
18: I am ready.
13: You may begin when ready.
18: Here we go. What is a device used to catch mice?
16: A mouse trap.
18: What is the name of the Disney movie featuring Simba?
16: Lion King.
18: What is the square root of 64?
16: 8.
18: What planet is closest to the sun?
16: Mars.
18: What is the capital of Mexico?
16: Mexico City.
18: What network carried the show Friends originally?
16: PBS.
18: What is the NFL team in Miami called?
16: The Dolphins.
18: What is the color of snow?
16: White.
18: How many legs does a spider have?
16: 8.
18: What's the place you can borrow books from?
16: The library.
18: That's all 10.
13: All right,
19: Daniel.
13: Finished the 10 questions. Now we will go through them and see how much money you win. Kelly Raspberry, go ahead.
18: Well, we're right out of the gate. We got it right. You catch mice with a mouse trap.
13: That's correct. That's one.
18: Simba is the star of The Lion King.
13: Mm-hmm.
18: The square root of 8 is 60. Of 64 is 8.
13: Mm-hmm. Good job, Daniel.
18: Here's where it goes wrong.
13: Oh, no.
18: Oh, no. The planet closest to the sun. I think you said Jupiter.
13: He said Mars.
18: You said Mars.
20: It's Mercury.
18: Dang it.
13: Is it in retrograde right now? We don't know.
18: The capital
16: I
18: of Mexico. Yeah, Mexico City is the capital, but also Friends was originally on NBC, not CBS.
20: Oh.
18: But you got everything else right. The Miami Dolphins, snow is white,
19: unless you pee on it.
18: Spiders have 8 legs.
13: Wow. Yep.
18: And you borrow books from the library. So you got 8 out of 10.
13: Good job. Daniel got $80, buddy.
18: Aw. He had such a good vibe.
13: Yeah. You have a great vibe is what you got.
18: What?
13: Oh, Daniel. Did you hear that, cow?
18: Did you hear it?
16: Yeah, I heard that.
18: What was that?
13: Well, I hope you like to eat, buddy, because you're also getting the essentials box from Good Ranchers. Look, you can skip the meat aisle and get pre-trimmed cuts of beef and chicken that make preparing your meals a breeze. Every pack of chicken, steak, and beef is sourced from American farms and ranches. You care about what your family eats. So do they. Thanks to Good Ranchers. So there you go, buddy. You got some deliciousness coming your way. Deal?
16: Appreciate it, guys.
19: Absolutely, Daniel.
13: And thank you so much for delivering our packages, man. Stay safe out on the road. Have a wonderful day at work, okay?
16: Thank you. You guys, too.
13: All right, Daniel. Hang on for us. We'll get you set up with your essentials box and your $80. And we're going to do this again in about an hour. So make sure you sign up at KidNation.com if you would like to throw your name in the hat to try to win the $1,000 minutes. And now we're going to shift gears here. And I need all the Justin Bieber fans around.
18: The Believers,
13: if you had Bieber fever back in the day. So we're celebrating 35 years of Kids. 35 years of sending kids to Disney World with their families. With today's moving moment from Move Concierge, we remember 2009. Justin Bieber was 15 years old.
18: Wow.
13: And he had never been to Disney World. He's from Canada. He had just gotten going with his music career. So he and Kid Craddock went to the park to surprise some of our families.
1: Now, are you worried about going through those gates after the last 2 months of what's happened to you? It's kind of hard now to just walk around, isn't it?
21: Yeah, but I'm not really worried. I think it's going to be a lot of fun. The kids are going to have a blast, and we're going to go on some rides.
1: Yeah, we are.
21: Yep.
1: Cool. All right, let's do this. Let me introduce you to some of our families, all right?
21: Cool.
1: Okay. Our first picture.
21: Hey, how are you?
22: Good, how are you?
21: Nice to meet you. I'm Justin.
22: Oh, we're Carrie.
21: Oh, you did?
22: Yes, I did.
1: You saw him on Today Show?
22: Yes.
1: Yeah.
21: Thank you. Nice to meet you.
1: Oh, my God. It's my friend Justin. Say hi.
21: Nice to meet you. I'm Justin.
1: This is Kaylee Gibson.
21: Kaylee,
1: and
21: nice
1: Peyton
21: to meet
1: Gibson.
21: You. Hi. Nice to meet you, girls.
1: Hi, Megan.
21: Hey.
1: You okay?
21: Hey. I know him.
1: Huh?
21: I think I know him from a song.
1: What's your name?
23: Hi. Nora.
1: Introduce yourself to Justin.
21: Justin, nice to meet you.
24: Can you get a picture with you? Is that okay?
1: Sure. I'm with Justin Bieber on Everest.
21: Uh-oh, we've already started. Uh-oh. Oh, my God.
1: Okay. We're moving at a higher rate of speed.
21: Oh, my goodness. All right, so we seem like we're in, like, a jungle right now.
1: Yeah, like we're heading up the mountain.
21: Yeah, we're heading up the mountain.
1: Oh, what is that at the top up there?
21: I don't know.
1: Okay. Here we go. Okay, there's some sort of animal. Is that Bigfoot? He's from Canada, right?
21: Yeah, he is from Canada.
1: You know him?
21: Yeah, we're good friends.
1: All right, cool.
21: Oh, my goodness.
1: Golly. Yeah! I told you.
21: We gotta do that again.
1: Let's do it again.
13: So Justin handled the roller coasters pretty well.
19: He did.
13: As you could tell. Had a lot of fun. It was when he was starting to get famous. He was bubbling. Like, he was starting to have girls chasing him around, but...
19: He was not able, the beginning stages.
13: He was not able to do that a year after that, by the way. So this is that time of Justin's career. Now, not only did he go on rides with the families and watch the Lion King show with everyone with us, Justin also performed a special private concert just for our group.
1: Justin Bieber, you guys.
25: Hey!
1: It's Justin's second trip to Orlando. But the first one did not include Disney World, so you guys got it on him. He'd never been here before.
21: Never been here.
13: Yeah.
1: When you were with us, I know Kelly was telling you, and Al was telling you, and JC was telling you that, oh my gosh, it's about to blow up. You don't know what's going to happen.
21: Well, JC was more on the negative side. He was like,
13: I did.
21: Yo.
13: I told you I should be the one blowing up and not
1: you.
21: Yeah.
13: I know what happened.
1: Time is next, though.
13: Yeah. It's coming. It's going to happen.
21: Last time I was with you guys, you were thinking of firing JC.
1: That was a private conversation.
13: Wow.
1: Between you and me, dude.
19: Ouch.
1: You've had a chance briefly today to meet some of our families and our kids.
21: Yes, they've been so great.
1: What's your impression of this whole thing?
21: I just think this is a great organization. These kids have just been amazing. You guys have been having a blast. Am I correct? You guys have been having a good time? And anytime you guys need me back to hang out with these kids, I'd be more than happy.
1: Oh, there you go. All right. Really cool of you to come and help out kids. These are children that... you know, get attention too. They get a lot of attention, you know, but a lot of times they get attention for the wrong reasons. And it's nice to see them all together in a place where they're getting attention from the people at Disney World, from the cast and crew here, and also from people like you. They're getting good attention,
13: the right kind of
1: attention. Thank you for being here for them and bringing kids to life for everybody.
21: Thank you guys so much for having me. Give Kid a round of applause. Come on.
1: This trip is entirely paid for by listeners just like you guys. They pay for all of it. It's very expensive. I don't pay for it. Kelly doesn't pay for it. Al, JC. It's paid for by listeners. So we depend on your donations to make sure we can come back and do this for another 20 years. We appreciate it. Last time, you guys, Justin Bieber.
21: Thank you, give it up.
1: Thank
21: you, guys, everybody.
13: And, you know, Big Al was just talking about how he went to speak at a school and stuff. And we do this from time to time. And that's one of the questions that a lot of kids ask is, like, who have you met that's really cool? And Justin Bieber gets brought up a lot because he's still worldwide famous.
19: Yeah.
13: And they always ask, what's he like? That's the kid we knew.
19: Like.
13: I mean, hanging out with Justin Bieber in Disney World was cool, but he had also spent an entire week with us.
19: That's right.
13: Because we used to do this rock camp with kids. And so we got to know him quite well. And that's why I feel like we protect them on our show so much because we have that love for the
20: soft spot for him,
13: for that kid. He was a kid. He'd walk in here and we would wrestle, and or he would joke with Big Al Matt.
19: Yeah,
13: or he was walking around our office playing his games and stuff. So It was really cool to...
2: Really cool. That's cool to listen to, man.
13: And a really cool story. After that, we got in the car with Justin. I think it was me and Kid. Were you with us, Al?
2: I'm not sure.
13: I think it might have been me and Kid because girls started chasing him.
3: Oh.
13: Like 50, maybe 60 girls were outside of the venue and started chasing. So we had to hop in the car with him. And on the ride back to the hotel, Kid goes, who's the most famous person you got now on your phone? And Justin goes, J-Lo. And I jokingly said, let's call her. Jokingly. I didn't think he would. Well, Justin Bieber pulls out his phone and hits dial on J-Lo's phone.
2: Wow.
13: It went to voicemail. But
2: yeah, I definitely wasn't with you because in my head, I would have grabbed that phone.
13: We got really close to it.
20: Well, sorry, I was just taking a sip of coffee. 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
13: I love that we're doing these moments. Yeah. It makes me feel so happy to revisit them. And we get to hear Kid Craddock's voice, which is beautiful.
2: Yep.
13: All right. Kelly Raspberry, lots going on in the entertainment land. What's going on with your entertainment report?
20: A lot of people are excited about the ACL lineup and disappointed in it as well. Billie Eilish has some feelings about plastic surgery. And I'm going to say she does have the right to change her mind.
2: Okay. Mm-hmm.
20: We'll get into it in today's entertainment report.
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16: All right, Kelly Raspberry, what's going on out there?
17: Again, basketball. Big player in my house. I'm kind of over it. And we still got so much to go.
16: Also got NHL if you want to switch it over to the hockey side.
17: That too. Game two of the NBA playoffs conference semifinals tonight on ESPN. The Knicks host the 76ers. New York leads that one 1-0. Then you've got the Spurs hosting the Timberwolves, and Minnesota leads that one 1-0. But where's Nancy? Where is Nancy Guthrie?
16: Oh.
17: What's the latest on that? If you want to know, there's a one-hour special called The Nancy Guthrie Mystery on the CW tonight. I'm sure they'll do a good job with that. I don't know what they're going to do about that. Do you think there'll ever be a body found, anything? There's now some speculation. I did not open the article. This is me just looking at the headline and moving on.
16: Ooh. I like doing that.
17: But they said that, well, because it's like, yeah, I saw it all in the headline, I think. But there's some speculation that the kidnappers might be dead.
18: What?
17: The people who did this.
16: They found them or something?
17: I don't know. Okay. That was the headline, that maybe the person that took her is already dead, so.
16: Oh, okay.
17: I don't know why they think that, but there you go. Okay.
19: Two can't keep a secret if one of them is dead.
18: Uh-huh. We hit that.
20: But then that's a lot of bodies to be unfound.
16: Yeah, that's too much work.
17: Yeah. So Austin City Limits Music Festival, I've never been. I've been to the fun musical festival.
20: Yes, you have.
17: Also in Zilker Park, if I remember correctly.
16: But you had a bad time.
17: ACL. Not fun for me. Bad.
16: Kelly said it smelled too much like plants.
17: I think my husband went on a Tinder date or something. It's like, I think it was their first date or something.
20: And they did he have fun?
17: Well, I think she and a group of friends had tickets, and I guess they had an extra one and invited him. And he said all he remembers is he drank too much and passed out underneath a tree.
20: I think we heard about him in the worst date ever.
17: But if you can stay sober enough to enjoy ACL, it's for 2 weekends, not the first 2 weekends, right? It's just 2 weekends in October. I don't
20: it
17: have
20: is
17: those
20: the first
17: days.
20: Two. October 2nd through the 4th and 9th through 11th.
17: All right, so will it be another Brat Summer? Because Charlie XCX is going to be one of the headliners. Is Brat Summer over?
16: Yeah,
19: it feels like it is.
21: Yeah. I think she even wants it to be over, honestly. Yeah.
16: She wants the next
17: moving
16: next
17: on.
16: Chapter.
17: Well, then she needs to come up with something else. But she'll be one of the headliners along with Lorde, Rufus Du Sol, 21 Pilots, and the XX. Mm-hmm. And then Skrillex will be a headliner on weekend one, with Kings of Leon taking that spot on weekend two. There is an enormous lineup of performers. A quick Google search will, you know, lead you to it. But some of the names that jumped out to me, Labyrinth.
19: Yes.
17: Because my daughter was just, you know, she takes over the radio when she's in my car. That's how I keep up with, you know, current trends in music. And she really likes this Labyrinth.
19: He's great.
21: Yeah.
17: Yeah, so he's going to be one of them. The Chainsmokers. Did you see where they're going on this cathartic healing journey playing at college campuses and stuff?
21: Yeah.
16: The Chainsmokers?
17: Yeah.
20: They only smoke.
21: The Chainsmokers are the staple of 2016.
17: Yeah.
21: Right?
17: Yeah.
21: It's interesting because this ACL lineup, because I love ACL. I've been many, many a time.
17: You going this time?
21: No, I'm not super crazy about the lineup, but the thing about this lineup specifically is that a lot of those acts are repeats. Like, I've seen so many of those already at ACL.
17: Mm. Well, maybe it's because it's the 25th anniversary this year.
21: Oh.
17: They canceled it in 2020 because of COVID. So even though, do the math, it works out to being the 25th anniversary. So maybe that's why they're inviting back some repeaters.
19: But they got Rebecca Black.
17: Rebecca Black's going to be there. Natasha Bedingfield. And has she had a song out in a while?
19: Finn Wolfhard. Lola Young.
17: Yeah. Bleacher. Suki Waterhouse.
16: Oh.
17: Mm-hmm. So it's going to be, you know, if you're a fan. Now, a lot of fans were optimistic Olivia Rodrigo would be in that lineup because she's got no Texas dates on her upcoming Unraveled tour. But she is not going to be performing at ACL because Olivia Rodrigo hates Texas. She has not come out and said that. That is what I am surmising. But if you want to see her somewhere else, Amex cardholders, they got the presale yesterday, but everybody else gets to buy tickets starting tomorrow. Now, Ticketmaster promised that ticket prices will not change during presale or on sale. So that means Olivia is not using the dynamic pricing model. I guess that's up to the artist. Okay. And Ticketmaster said tickets were priced in advance, ranging from $83.40 to $799.50. And that included with all the service fees. So right at $800. And fans who got in yesterday said regular general admission floor tickets were about $250. Early entry VIP pit tickets around $550. So that's if there's any left for the, you know, on sale tomorrow. But they did have some reportedly as low as $83 in the upper bowl sections. But we'll see. Every city's different. Every venue's different. If you don't have that kind of cash or you don't like dealing with the crowds, but you love concerts, this could be an option. AMC theaters are going to start showing live concerts.
0: Ooh.
16: Oh, okay, that's smart.
17: Like in the moment.
16: Yeah, yeah, yeah.
21: I love that.
17: They're calling it Arena One at AMC. The tickets, though, I think they need to come down a little.
21: Oh. What are they?
17: $40 to $75.
16: No.
21: Oh, so it's like a con.
17: It's like you're paying.
16: No.
21: It's like a
17: nosebleed. Because you're not really there.
16: No.
21: Why does it have to be more expensive?
17: Why can't it just be regular ticket prices?
16: No. Yep.
21: Interesting. I don't like that.
19: But I could see myself going only because if I get a terrible seat at the venue, the real place, I'm going to be looking at the screen the entire time. Anyway.
16: Yeah, but at least the person's in the building.
19: Well, it's okay. To me, yeah. I'm not even looking at them. So, like, I would see myself buying a ticket for someone I really wanted to see for $40.
17: Well, if they're not even coming, like Olivia Rodrigo, if she doesn't, and she's not coming to Texas and you can't go anywhere else. But $40 to $75 seems a little steep to me.
16: And it's not live, right? Is it live?
17: It's live.
16: It is live. Okay.
17: So that's the thing. But you are seeing what they are telling you you're going to see. The cameras, you can't look around. And
21: I mean, I do love that because nowadays, and I noticed it started a lot with Taylor Swift's Eras Tour, the live streaming of the concerts. So you can watch it on your phone, but it's like a really grainy live stream. So I guess
17: it's good quality.
21: Good quality, big screen.
17: Well, they're kicking it off next month. Are you excited about this, the first three coming out the gate?
19: I kind of am. And me and Anna were dancing for that Taylor Swift.
21: It was so fun.
17: You don't know who I was about to say.
20: No. Okay.
17: Do you want to see BB Rexha that bad?
19: No.
16: Not for $40.
17: That's June 17th.
16: No. Okay.

0: Yeah, for sure. But Hollywood right now, it's getting bad.
1: But they're getting so much better at facelifts. Yeah, they're getting so much better. Look at the glow up on Nikki Glaser. Yeah. Yes,
2: she was joking about too. She goes, I just want to thank all the women who got botched surgeries so I could have this.
1: Right.
2: Face.
1: Right.
0: The all the women that came.
2: She was like, they need to board the planes first.
1: I'm thinking about getting, well, you know, I've always done fillers and Botox and stuff like that. And I did get veneers because I was, you know, I spent my whole life with looking like I smoked a pack of cigarettes every day.
3: Yeah, girl. And you never did.
1: It was because of this medication they gave me as a baby. It made my teeth really like kind of dingy. I was a teeth grinder and stuff. So I got veneers. Mm. It took me a while to get used to looking at them. I felt like I went from having these little short stubby teeth to these big horse teeth is what I felt like.
3: It felt like,
1: at first because I wasn't used to seeing myself with normal sized teeth. But yeah, I would consider getting a little something.
3: You guess
1: I don't want to not look like me. I just want to look fresher me.
4: Uh-huh.
1: Yeah, you know?
4: Yeah, no, I get it.
5: You at your best.
1: Mm-hmm. Okay. Yeah. Possibly. So I'm not. But Billy, I love you, girl.
3: I feel that.
1: Anyway, that's today's entertainment report.
3: And this morning, the Kid Craddock Morning Show is sponsored by Rough Greens.
1: Well, speaking of aging, we're not the only ones that age. So do our dogs. And they start slowing down. Maybe they're not as playful, not wanting to go for as many walks. We could just accept that as part of getting older, or we could do something about it. And Rough Greens could be the answer to putting that pep back in your older dog's step. 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
13: And by everyone, we're talking about every friend that we have here listening to the show. And you can join Anna's group chat. Just go to the Facebook page and click join, answer a couple questions. You're in. Mm-hmm. Everybody's welcome. And also, take a listen to the podcast. It was doing so well on the radio that it has now become a full-on podcast.
8: Thank you. Yes, and I aligned it so that the new podcast episodes come out on Wednesdays. So
13: perfect.
8: Cool. Same. Crazy.
13: So crazy.
8: Crazy marketing.
13: So crazy.
8: Crazy marketing. Yes, Anna's group chat, Anna with one N. Like JC said, there's a Facebook group. We're also on Instagram at Anna's group chat because not everybody has Facebook. But something that I do love is we talk a lot about movies and TVs and books and music and all the things. But also in the group, people also just post funny videos they see or just whatever they're thinking that day. Some people were talking about their favorite Met Gala looks yesterday. Mm-hmm. And there was a video that I thought was really funny that someone shared from an influencer named Grandma Dorniak. Have y'all seen her?
13: Grandma Dorniak?
8: She's so cute and so funny. She's 96 years old.
14: Uh-huh.
8: And
14: is she the one that goes on all the dates?
8: I don't know if she goes on a lot of dates, but I've seen her do a lot of just social media commentary. So she did an entire video about her favorite Met Gala looks.
15: Yes.
8: And her caption is just, I'm 96 years old. I know a little something about fashion.
15: Yes, she does.
13: True.
8: Yes, she does. So there's just fun stuff like that in the group chat. I also like to talk about music, and it was in the group chat about a year ago that I told you guys about an artist named Tiffany Stringer.
13: Love Tiffany.
8: And for a little full circle moment, she has her EP coming out this Friday called The Lone Starlet. So I just wanted to highlight her. This is a clip from her song called Damn Good Actress.

0: I love her so much, and I think what I really like about her music is that she's from Texas, but she lives in LA. So yeah. It's a kind of mix of like a Texas country twang with also like the glamour of Hollywood. Mm-hmm. And she's going to be in studio this upcoming Friday.
1: On Friday.
0: Yeah. On Friday. So we'll get to talk to her and hear from her. And then I will also have a bonus podcast episode with a one-on-one with her as well.
2: Hi.
0: For a little bonus conversation, me and Tiffany. We started following each other on Instagram last year when I featured her song. So it kind of felt like you have your
1: meeting your friend for the first time,
0: which was
3: very cool,
0: which is a lot of fun
1: and cool for Tiffany because Tiffany grew up listening to our show.
0: Yeah,
1: which is really cool because we always talk about like they're
2: cool for her.
1: There's no, that's pretty well, and well, for, yeah. actually for us,
0: yeah.
1: But there's somebody listening right now that's maybe 11, 12 years old that wants to be a singer.
2: And one day you can say you listen to us. Too.
1: And one day, yeah, one day we would be interviewing
3: we'll
1: you,
3: be
1: which
3: here.
1: Is really cool.
0: Yeah,
1: we'll be
0: here.
2: Yeah, will we?
0: Yeah.
2: Will we?
0: Okay, also, there's a movie that everybody's talking about in the group chat. Has anybody seen it on Netflix? It's called Apex.
2: No.
4: I haven't watched it, but I've seen
1: yeah,
0: this
1: seen
0: is
1: it
0: with
1: there.
0: Friend of the show, Taron Egerton,
1: uh-huh.
0: and Charlize Theron. It is about a grieving woman who seeks solace in the wilderness only to find herself in a deadly game of cat and mouse with a serial killer.
2: I did see a preview of this, Anna.
5: I think I did as well.
0: Yes, yes. Yeah. This is intense. It's thrilling.
2: No,
0: it's anxiety inducing.
2: I can't.
0: And it only solidified the fact that I never want to go camping.
2: Right.
4: Oh,
2: no.
4: I want to watch.
0: But it's also really good. It's also really good. And we talk about that on the podcast today.
5: Spooky.
3: Is camping just a picnic with a sleeping bag?
1: Yeah, and I'm not a fan.
3: No, no.
0: I don't need to go camping.
3: Me neither.
0: I really don't.
4: I want us to go camping on the show
2: as a group thing.
4: And then we do the morning show in the woods.
2: That sounds
1: actually
2: no Wi-Fi.
1: Hold on. Yeah, how do we get power?
4: There's a tree or something you
3: Where
4: plug
3: do we
4: in.
3: Peek?
0: Yeah, you just plug your phone into the tree.
4: We've done it before.
1: Bring a generator.
0: Yeah.
1: Yeah, we'll bring a generator. I'd be down. I'd be down to camp with you guys.
4: We'll get an RV, too.
3: Just don't pay your light bill. That'd be camping.
1: True.
3: If your lights get cut off.
0: Yeah. It would definitely be a bit.
1: Yeah,
0: if we
1: just like
0: it.
1: One time.
4: I just want to see Kelly hike in the woods.
2: Do you?
1: Mm-hmm.
3: No, you don't.
1: Trust
3: no,
1: me, you don't.
4: Yes, I do.
0: Maybe we just get a sleeping bag.
3: No, you don't.
4: And then us catch fish. Like, we don't bring food. We have to catch it.
2: Then we're starving.
1: I've never caught a fish.
2: Like I said, when I watch Bear Grylls, I'm like, why can't y'all just be hungry for 2 days? It's not that big of a deal.
3: Right.
1: Yeah.
2: You don't need to eat cow poop that you found in a pasture.
5: Oh,
0: you really don't.
2: That's what they're doing, Audrey.
1: Wait,
2: are they really?
1: Cow poop?
2: Or yak poop or something. Up there.
1: They ate poop?
2: They pick stuff out of the poop, like seeds and stuff.
1: Whoa.
2: Yes. And they eat bugs. I'm like, I could be hungry, bear.
0: Yeah, don't need
1: it. I saw Matthew McConaughey ate the cojones, but
2: I'm not doing that either.
4: And then George gives us like $100 for each competition we win or whatever.
0: And then it just becomes an entire game show.
3: I don't need $100
0: that day. Game show. Sure.
1: All right, we'll plan it.
0: yeah. Maybe we'll just set up a tent in Kelly's backyard.
3: Y'all go.
0: Yeah. Okay, also, just to shift gears here a little bit, because this week on the Anna's Group Chat podcast, we also talk about Mother's Day. Mm-hmm. But I wanted to take a moment to talk about Mother's Day, because I love my mom, of course. She's the most wonderful, incredible, loving woman in the whole world, and I'll be celebrating her this weekend. But also, I want to recognize that Mother's Day can be very difficult for a lot of people.
1: Yeah.
0: I want to recognize the people who are having a hard time because they've lost their own mom. There's a lot of women out there that don't know if they ever want to be moms, but they keep getting asked about it. And there's also a lot of women who desperately wish for the day that they are a mom, but they keep being dealt cards that keeps that wish from coming true.
2: Mm.
0: So to anyone that is struggling this Mother's Day, I just want you to know that my heart is deeply with you. And for anyone that maybe just needs to hear this today for whatever reason, I want to remind you to just give yourself some grace and give yourself some time and give yourself the love that you are holding hostage because of the guilt that you're putting forward instead. Guilt that comes from putting others before yourself. Guilt like feeling that you're for some reason not allowed to feel sad or selfish. Guilt that hides behind a fake smile, maybe more often than you realize. I am with you. And then there's also something just about Mother's Day and being a woman in general that often leads to comments like, that'll be you one day or you're next.
1: Right.
0: So even though this shouldn't even have to be said, I do want to take the opportunity to say it anyway. That if there is a woman in your life, no matter her age or your relationship to her, don't ask her if she's pregnant. Don't ask her if she wants to be. Don't make a comment about how she's not drinking alcohol. Maybe she just doesn't want any.
2: Mm-hmm.
0: And don't even assume that she wants kids at all. The truth is that there's an incredibly high chance that she's experienced something that she doesn't want to talk about. So I'm just going to do it for her and tell you right now that it's none of your business.
3: Well said.
0: So with that is all I have prepared for today with Anna's group chat. You can find the podcast anywhere. Join the Facebook group. And we're also on Instagram.
1: Love that message.
3: Yeah,
0: of course.
3: That was great.
0: Yeah, of course.
5: It includes our social medias as well.
0: Mm-hmm. Yes, yes, yes.
3: That was a great moment.
0: Yeah, yeah. And happy Mother's Day. It is a happy day, of course, to celebrate, yes. But also wanted to.
2: It can be painful for a lot.
0: It can
2: of
0: be
2: people,
0: painful for
2: yes.
0: a lot of people.
5: And it's so nice you said that, Anna.
0: Thank you.
3: Should I take a little time to talk about single moms too?
1: What do you mean?
4: You should.
2: Like. Oh, my God. Please.
1: So after Anna just gave this heartfelt message, Big Al Mac would like the platform.
2: It could be equally as heartfelt.
1: That's right.
4: Because you're like a single grandpa.
1: But here's
2: we
1: the difference.
2: Al, don't
1: Kelly,
2: we?
1: Anna wrote hers out very nicely.
2: Oh.
3: It's off the dome.
1: Big Al went off the dome at your wedding. How'd that go?
2: It was bad.
1: Okay.
2: People still talk about
1: that's
2: it.
1: That's right.
3: To the single mom.
1: Okay, here we go.
3: Holla.
2: Perfect.
4: Well, we might holla from the people in your contacts.
3: What are you talking about?
1: You said holla. Yeah.
0: I knew this is exactly what would happen in this moment. I did.
1: You know, Al can't get too sentimental because once we get too sentimental, he's like, hey, how do I ruin this?
4: Mm-hmm. He doesn't like to feel.
3: Holla.
1: So, Big Al Mac does have a lot of phone numbers in his phone, in the thousands. And part-time Justin said, hey, why don't you let me go through your phone and I'll find the ones that you're not talking to, and we'll catch up with them and see if we're going to keep them or delete them.
4: Let's keep or delete.
1: Yeah, so we'll get into Big Al Mac's phone here. And also, we got another round of $1,000 Minute coming up as well, so be on the lookout for that phone to be ringing. Sponsored by Good Ranchers. All right, 10 minutes from now.
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21: 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Bring good to the table. All right. What?
22: That was a fun one.
23: I was matching the energy.
21: Right?
24: Yes, I'm going to match Jay.
25: Let's all match JC's energy now.
21: Yeah. Whoa. All right, let's meet our contestant this hour. Hello, Nicole.
26: Hi.
21: Fun fact, first time I ever saw your name written out, I pronounced it Nichola.
22: Nichola?
26: Yeah,
21: Nichole.
26: Nichole? Yeah, my mom added an H. There's a hole in my name.
21: Yeah, Nichola.
25: Oh, I get it. Yeah,
22: thanks, Mom.
21: Yeah, thanks, Mama. What you got going on today, Nicole?
26: I am at Hobby Lobby. We're standing outside.
25: That is one of my favorite stores.
21: What you getting?
26: My daughter is in a play, and she has to be a white cat, so I have to make ears and a tail.
22: Yeah.
25: They probably have 50% off of something.
26: They do.
21: Yeah. Well, hopefully we can basically pay for that little kitten you're about to create, because you're about to win some money. So here's how it's the game's going to work. You have 60 seconds to answer 10 trivia questions that Kelly Raspberry has on a written piece of paper. Now, answer each one, or you can pass if you don't know it at that time. If you do pass, the question's just going to be bumped to the end and asked again. You may correct your answers quickly. Otherwise, it's going to be locked. You're going to receive $10 per correct answer, but if you answer all 10 correctly, you will get $1,000. Okay, Nicole?
26: Yes, sir.
21: All right. Your time will not start until Kelly Raspberry has finished the first question. Kelly Raspberry, the floor is yours.
22: All right, here we go. Nicole with a hole.
25: Save that.
21: Okay.
25: Maybe the dirtiest thing you've ever said.
21: Sorry, Nicole.
22: Just trying to loosen her up a little bit. Shake off them nerves.
27: I hope that gives you all the good energy.
22: All right, here we go, Nicole. Okay, y'all stop. She can't hear me if you're laughing. All right,
25: okay.
22: Stop.
25: All right,
21: but don't be funny.
22: All right. It's so hard not to be. All right, here we go. What do fish use to breathe?
26: Gills.
22: What is 20 minus 10?
26: 10.
22: Who was the male lead in Titanic?
26: Leonardo DiCaprio.
22: What city is nicknamed the Big Apple?
26: New York City.
22: How many thumbs do humans have?
26: 2.
22: What is commonly hunted on Easter?
26: Eggs.
22: Who was the president of the United States on 9/11?
26: George Bush.
22: SUV is an acronym for what?
26: Sport utility vehicle.
22: What color is a cardinal?
26: Red.
22: How many feet does a snake have?
26: 0.
22: That's all 10 questions.
21: All 10 questions. All right, we got to go through the answers and see
26: Were you looking for George Bush or George W. Bush?
22: Would you like to amend your answer? You have time.
26: It was the son, yes. It was George W. Bush.
21: Oh, we knew.
22: I think
25: that. Okay. All right.
21: We knew what you
25: Let's go through it.
22: All right.
21: We could have just gotten last name, too. All right, well, let's go through the answer.
22: Let me just say, fish breathe with gills. 20 minus 10 is 10. Leonardo DiCaprio is the male lead in the Titanic. New York City is the Big Apple. We all have 2 thumbs unless there's been an unfortunate accident. Mm-hmm. Eggs are commonly hunted on Easter. The president on 9/11, George W. Bush. I'm going to let the judging jury decide on that. SUV, sport utility vehicles, correct. A cardinal is red and snake have no feet.
25: Mm-hmm. What does that mean?
22: Nicole, we got 2 thumbs up.
21: You got $1,000.
27: Amazing. This is wonderful. Hell yeah.
21: What you going to do besides buy the kitty costume with $1,000, Nicole?
26: I'm probably going to buy a lot more stuff at Hobby Lobby now.
21: Yeah, you are.
27: Yes.
21: You go, girl. Shopping. You are a trivia master.
27: Buy it full price.
21: Look at you. Well done.
26: Jesus is not getting all this money.
22: Oh. Girl, you're about to be double. You're about to be doubly blessed.
21: Yeah, girl, you just heard that cow. You're also getting the essentials box from Good Rancher.
25: Yeah.
21: You can skip the meat
26: so
21: out.
26: Wonderful.
21: Get pre-trimmed cuts of beef and chicken that make preparing your meals a breeze. Every pack of chicken, steak, and beef is sourced from America's farms and ranches. You care about what your family eats, and so do they. Thank you, Good Rancher. So look at you, the cow mood. You got $1,000. Everything's going well for you today.
26: Oh, this is so wonderful. Thank you.
21: It was a pleasure talking to you, Nichole.
0: Nicole with a haul.
26: Thank you.
21: All right, hang on for us. We'll get you set up with your $1,000. There's our first $1,000 winner right
25: All right.
27: Awesome.
21: That could be a trivia question. Nicole.
0: Not happy. Someone won.
21: All right. Shifting gears now.
25: Yes.
21: Did you call a Nicole on Big Al's phone?
0: No.
21: Part-time Justin.
0: I did not.
21: Okay, you did
0: we're
21: not.
0: Still in the B's, remember? We went through the A's. Now we're on the B's. And I was able to get a hold of Brittany Furniture Green Eyes.
21: Okay.
25: Wow.
1: Hi, if you record your name and reason for calling, I'll see if this person is available.
0: Justin?
1: Thanks. Please stay on the line.
2: Hello.
0: Hey, is this Brittany Furniture Green Eyes?
2: No.
0: Mm-hmm. Oh, I'm sorry, because you're a contact of my friend Big Al Mac's phone. Do you know Big Al Mac?
2: No.
0: Oh, girl, I'm so sorry. Someone got the wrong number in your phone.
2: That's okay. Thank you.
0: I'm going to go yell at them, okay? By the way, are you having a good day?
2: I am.
0: Yeah, what are you doing?
2: I'm working in the business office.
0: Yes, ma'am. We love an employed woman. You getting your own salary?
2: Yes, ma'am.
0: Yes, ma'am.
2: I'm sorry.
0: And happy Cinco de Mayo, girl.
2: Same to you. I'm going to have a margarita.
0: Oh, girl, how many are you going to have? Because I'm trying to have four.
2: I don't know yet.
0: Give me one margarita, I'ma.
2: Hello.
0: Hello. Yes, ma'am. Girl, you need to call. Call in and get out early, okay?
2: I'ma try.
0: Yes, man. Where are we gonna meet up? I wanna meet up with you.
2: Oh, I don't know yet. I gotta wait to get my girlfriend. You know, we get stuff together at the last minute, but I got your number though.
0: Okay, yes, ma'am. We're talking tacos too, right?
2: Yeah, Glorious.
0: Ooh, Glorious. They got some good enchiladas.
2: Mm-hmm.
0: Ooh, I love this. Are you single? Yes.
2: I'm not. I'm sorry.
0: Happily married.
2: Yes, I am. 23 years.
0: Oh, okay. You have something established.
2: Yeah, I have something established, but I got some single friends though.
0: Okay, well, let's figure out. Well, I'll bring my single friends. You bring your single friends.
2: All right, I'ma holla.
0: Yeah, girl. Well, adios, amiga.
2: All right. Bye-bye.
0: Bye-bye. Oh, what was your name?
2: Oh, Peaches.
0: Oh, my gosh, what a fabulous name. Okay, Peaches. All right, I'm going to text you later, okay?
2: All right.
0: All right, girl.
2: Bye.
22: If you don't call Peaches back, that would be a sin.
0: Right. She was so sweet, wasn't she?
22: She was ready to go, and you turned that around
0: Such
22: so
0: a
22: quick.
0: Peach.
25: That was awesome.
27: She's so cute.
22: So apparently the girl gave you the wrong number.
25: Furniture, green eyes. I don't know.
27: Maybe changed her number over the years.
25: Yeah, it could be an oldie but a goodie. But now it's even bettery because we got Peaches.
0: Now you got Peaches, but she's married. But she got single friends. It sounds like she likes to go out and have a good time.
27: Justin, at the end of this, you need to do like a night out with all the friends you made.
25: Yeah,
27: paralegal,
21: the girl from New York,
27: the girl from New York,
0: and fly to the office Christmas party.
27: Yes, that'd be great.
21: Yeah, because I really do like Peaches.
0: Yeah, she had a
25: she
0: good
25: was pretty nice.
0: Yeah.
21: We should have her come in studio.
22: I love it.
0: Okay.
22: I bet she's a good cook.
25: Yeah.
22: She can make us something.
27: With a name like Peaches,
22: She has to cook good.
27: You kind of have to.
25: Peaches? Yeah. That's one of those names where you got to be able to cook really, really well.
21: And I had follow up questions like, do you have green eyes, Peaches?
25: Yeah, because maybe Brittany's nickname is Peaches.
21: Yeah. Maybe she forgot that she was going by Brittany back then.
22: Not her.
25: No,
27: Brittany
25: not her.
27: Furniture Green Eyes.
21: Dang.
25: I don't know.
27: Maybe you met her at a furniture store.
22: And she has green eyes.
25: And she has green eyes.
22: That's good deductive reasoning there.
25: Yeah. If you're Brittany and you have been in a furniture store and you have green eyes, shoot us a text, please. 800-543-3548.
21: Yeah, we don't know when that was acquired.
25: I have no idea.
21: Yeah.
25: It doesn't have that in the phone, does it? In the contact. It doesn't say when you actually put the contact.
21: It should, right?
22: I don't think so.
25: I don't think so.
22: A date added?
21: Yeah,
22: I don't think so.
21: If it told me like what year I put you in my phone.
22: That would be a nice bonus feature, but I don't think
27: it has it currently.
21: Well, maybe they can start doing that.
27: Yeah. That was a very fun phone call, Justin.
25: It was. We found something that you're really, really good at there. I mean, I don't mean that, you know, I don't mean that in a bad way.
0: Yeah.
25: But we found, but you're good at that.
0: Yeah. Good at calling people.
25: Yeah. And talking. Yeah.
0: Thank you. I do it for a living.
21: I want to get that feature though on my phone where it says, please state your name so that I know who's calling.
25: A lot of people have that.
27: That was cool.
22: But how do you do that?
25: It's like a spam blocker maybe or a robocall.
21: Because even Peaches has it.
27: Well, because there is a way on your phone to set it up where if you get a call from any number, not just a spam number, any number that's not in your contacts, it'll automatically go to voicemail. So maybe it's just like an added feature. Right?
21: Maybe. But I want that. I want that.
22: What's your name and your reason for calling?
21: Justin. All right, so we're going to go ahead and delete that one. But yeah, Justin's going to add it to his phone.
0: She was so sweet.
21: You got any meetups planned up, Big Al?
25: No, dog. No.
21: Kind of dry lately?
25: Nothing. Kind of dry. I hadn't really been looking. So, vacation coming up.
21: Oh, yeah? Taking anybody?
25: I mean, I don't mean I'm looking for someone to go on vacation with.
22: The old you would.
25: Kind of.
22: The old you would.
21: Yeah, you 100%. We would have done like a whole dating show.
25: Well, there's still time.
21: All right, caller number 11.
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18: Sorry, Big Al. We have caller number 11 lined up.
19: Okay, good.
18: They hung up.
19: Oh. I guess she didn't want to go to vacation.
20: She didn't think she'd actually be caller 11.
18: Yeah, right. No, we were serious, but now the moment has passed.
19: Sorry.
21: Still looking for a date for vacation?
19: Yeah, sure. Why not, Kelly?
20: Big Al. But I'll take caller 12.
19: Okay.
18: What are you going to provide?
20: I don't know yet. What, they got to give me an idea.
18: I was providing a vacation.
20: Yeah. I'm a girl.
19: Going to TNC, baby. Going to the beach. What you got?
21: Why don't you take Audrey?
20: I go.
21: You know her better. You keep calling her Anna.
19: You got a passport, Audrey?
20: Yeah. I will go anywhere, Al. Okay. You see, he didn't expect me to take him up on it either.
19: No, that's just wrong.
21: What's wrong about it?
18: No. You guys can't go as friends?
19: No.
21: Yeah. We're all supposed to be friends. Friends and family.
19: We could, but that, no.
18: Why?
19: No, because that's Audrey.
18: So? I know, that's Audrey. I see her. I'm looking at her right now.
19: That's my girl.
18: Right, so wouldn't you want to be like, hey, let's go vacation?
22: But not your gory one.
19: Because then people go say, oh, look at him.
18: Oh, you
20: think of
18: that.
20: Who cares?
21: I don't know.
19: That was a bad excuse, but.
18: He doesn't want to.
20: He's just trying to find a reason not to take me.
19: He wants someone he can hook up with. Not even that. You know, that's not really what I'm looking for.
21: What are you looking for?
19: I'm not looking for anything. Maybe, you know.
20: You don't think I'd be good company?
19: No, you'd be great. I don't know. You might not be good.
20: What?
19: I just got a lot of
21: what
19: quirks.
21: She does.
19: Mm-hmm. She does. Yeah. Can we agree with
21: that's
19: that?
21: Not
19: I think even Audrey would agree with that, right?
20: Yeah.
19: Right? So.
18: Where are you going with this?
19: When you go on vacation with somebody, you might not want a quirk. Unless you're a quirky lover. I'm not a quirky lover.
21: But you're not a quirky lover.
23: Big Al, you are quirky.
19: The company will pay for it.
21: I guess you're going to
19: Turks and Caicos.
23: Take me on vacation too.
19: I guess you're going to Turks and Caicos. Right? I don't know.
18: Hold on. Did our boss really just walk by? Yes! The company will pay for it.
20: Bring him back.
21: Can we all go?
20: No, this is a me and Al thing. This is
19: I had nothing to do with it. You know, Kelly, I didn't have anything to do with it.
20: This is AA, Al.
19: I had nothing to do with this. George just opened the door and said, "Company will pay for it," and then he closed.
20: Wow. Do you know what, Al? I don't want this anymore.
18: The company's going to pay for it?
20: I don't like this energy he's providing with.
19: Let's ask George if he's going to pay for anybody.
18: That was the fastest relationship ever.
23: Also, Big Al's quirky, too. Let's not let that pass, too.
21: I think you're George quirky. Is looking at the possibilities for comedy.
18: Yeah.
21: To come out of this pairing.
23: I could be funny on vacation.
18: Me, too.
20: And I'm a great vacation partner, I think.
19: Because, you know,
20: I'm chill.
19: Vacationing with somebody is different than just, like, going... you know, to a movie or to the store or something.
21: They do because say that's when you get to really know somebody.
19: You're with that person 24/7.
20: I would argue I'm better on vacation than I am in real life. than I am day to day.
23: Your vacation, Barbie.
19: Okay.
18: Hold up.
19: Uh-oh.
18: Hello, Joanna.
19: Uh-oh.
24: Hello.
18: Uh-oh. How you doing?
20: What's going on?
24: I'm great. How are y'all?
19: Doing good.
18: You were calling in regards to...
24: the family vacation.
21: That's different.
18: This is a you and Big Al Mac vacation.
21: Turks and Caicos.
24: Oh, no.
18: I know, right?
19: Yeah, I know.
21: No.
19: Sorry.
21: Absolutely not.
19: Sorry, yeah.
20: Are you saying?
23: I don't know. Are you saying Big Al's too quirky for you?
24: No.
19: Yeah. We're gonna send this to your husband.
20: Yeah. How's it feel, Al?
18: Are you married, Joanna?
24: I am.
19: See? Oh,
18: okay, yeah.
21: She was confused.
19: He's not going to like this.
18: Would your husband allow you to go on vacation with Big Al?
24: You know, he probably wouldn't care.
21: Al, will you just take the both of them?
19: Ask George.
24: He could go. He wouldn't care. But I do have a sister.
18: Oh, you do have a sister? Okay. Is she single?
19: What's your sister's name?
24: Her name is Terry.
19: Okay.
18: Put it in reverse, Terry.
21: Maybe this is a family vacation after all.
19: I guess so.
20: This has been messed up.
19: This So I think.
24: Oh my gosh, I thought y'all were giving one away.
21: I'm sorry.
24: They didn't call.
18: Yeah. I could see why you thought that.
21: I'm sorry.
19: We're very sorry.
21: We're very confused as well.
23: But to be clear, Big Al's going to Turks and Caicos, and we want him to take somebody.
0: Me.
18: Yeah, but.
24: Oh.
18: Yeah.
19: And George apparently wants me to take Audrey.
18: Audrey. Well, Joanna, pleasure talking
19: it's
18: to you.
19: Great Thank talking
18: let,
19: to you.
18: Let Terry know about Big Al.
19: Yes.
18: I like how she said, oh, no. Go on vacation with Big Al.
21: Hell no.
18: Hold on. So Joanna was married. So that's
19: Vacation hotline.
18: Yeah. Hello, Catherine.
21: Vacation hotline.
1: Hi, JC.
18: Hi. How you doing this morning?
1: I'm doing good.
18: So you're into the Big Al Max?
1: I'd love to go on a vacation with Big Al.
18: Oh, look at that.
23: Are you single?
1: Yeah, I'm single.
23: Okay.
0: Have you met Big Al before?
1: No, I have not.
18: Okay, let me ask you this question. If you were to give Big Al your phone number, what do you think he would list you as?
21: As his contact?
18: Yeah, to like...
1: Oh, goodness.
18: Yeah.
21: What are you known for? What do people compliment you most on?
1: Uh-huh. Well, your I work conversations from home, and the only time I ever leave the house is to go grocery shopping.
18: All right.
21: Okay.
0: You'd be,
18: Catherine works from home.
21: Catherine grocery store.
0: Big Al loves
19: aisle
0: grocery
19: 7.
0: Store.
18: Yeah. Al, the amount of women that are calling in to try to go. Thank you, Catherine. By the way.
21: See, I don't get it.
19: I don't get it either.
21: Al, you are not a catch.
19: No, I know. I'm not a catch. No.
21: You fall asleep all the time.
19: Yes, yeah. I am not good.
18: We're trying to get your vibe up. I'm a man.
21: Go to the bar and go home
18: He's
21: and sleep.
18: Himself.
19: In the carpool line.
18: Hold on.
21: In the carpool.
18: We're trying to get we're trying to get your confidence up.
19: Yeah. Okay.
18: Hello, Claudia.
2: Bye.
18: Oh, go ahead and turn that radio down for me, Claudia, if you don't mind. What would you like to say to Big Al Mac?
2: That he is very handsome.
18: Okay.
19: Thank you.
2: And that I have a crush on him for years. Yeah. That's fine.
18: In fact, on my notes, it says, Claudia wants some Big Al Mac. What it says.
19: I'm not good at this.
21: What do you think what is so appealing about Big Al?
19: Yeah, what's so appealing about me?
2: His voice and his smile, I think. His smile.
18: You do got a cute smile, dude. Yeah.
19: Wow.
0: It's like a sponsored product review.
19: Yeah. Okay, Claudia. So tell us a little bit about you.
2: Okay, I am from Honduras, so I'm Spanish.
18: Oh, hablas español?
21: He's perked up.
19: My left ear just perked up. And I perked up my right one.
18: Get your little señorita.
17: Can Al find Honduras on a map?
19: South America.
2: And Central. And I'm 5'3".
19: Yeah.
2: So I'm not very. So.
21: Me too.
2: And I've actually messaged him on Facebook a couple of times, but he never responded. But I know that he looked at it.
18: He left you on red?
2: Yes, he left me on red.
18: What'd you write him?
2: Like that shoot your Monday shot or whatever.
18: Oh, you shot your shot.
19: Shot
2: my Monday with you or something. But he left me on red. I was like, I got my feelings hurt, but it's okay.
19: It's okay.
0: Girl, we're all getting our feelings hurt by him.
19: Yeah, yeah. I'm not fun anyway, Claudia. I'm not fun.
21: He's no fun.
2: I mean, that's okay.
19: Okay, all right.
21: You still want him.
18: Well,
21: he leaves you on red. He's not fun.
18: He's playing hard to get.
21: But you still want him.
18: Yeah.
2: That's it. But he left me on red. But you know what? I'm going to shoot my shot again.
19: All right. All right,
0: Claudia. Tomorrow's not promised.
19: Yeah. Thank you.
18: Thank you, Claudia.
19: Thank you, Claudia. I appreciate it. I love you. Take care.
23: From the text, it says.
21: And he's blowing you off.
19: I'm not blowing.
0: That's how it be, Kelly.
19: I'm not good, Kelly.
21: I try to tell them the women don't listen to me.
23: From the text, I'd like to go on vacation with Big Al. I want to see those shins on the beach.
0: Oh, yeah. Those shins.
18: I don't know if you do.
19: That's pretty good. That's pretty good.
18: Hello, Melissa.
19: Oh, Lord.
22: Hey.
18: I'm telling you, Al, there is no shortage of women.
19: This was not scheduled. What were we supposed to be doing right now?
21: It was an open break. It said whatever we want.
22: Big Al.
19: Yes, ma'am.
22: I met you last night. I was at your bar.
18: I
22: told you, I always thought you were handsome, but it's more than that because I love listening to you and your stories, and you would the way you help others you go out of your way and you're so kind.
18: Oh, yeah.
22: But yeah, you're good looking. You have good looking shins too. But, you know, I know you have a specific type and, you know, you saw me last night. I'm not bad looking, but I'm not, you know, small.
4: He has no recollection of this conversation at all.
22: Look at your face. Anyway, yeah, he has so many good qualities.
18: That's right.
22: And I would love to go on vacation because I think, hey, I scuba dive. I know Al doesn't, but I can just sit on the beach with a drink and... Oh, yeah.

0: What are you doing?
1: It would be fun. I think it would be awesome.
0: Yeah, see?
1: So,
0: all
2: right.
1: And one of my favorite places is Bon Air. So.
3: Look at that.
4: Oh, yeah.
3: Well, Al had a wonderful time talking to you last night.
4: I did. Let's do it again.
1: So, Al, keep your chin up, not your shins, your chin.
4: My chin and my
1: chin. You have a lot of good qualities other than being handsome.
4: Thank you.
1: So forth. Okay?
4: Thank you, Melissa. Thank you.
3: He'll see you tonight.
4: So much. Thank you very much.
3: Thank you, Melissa, for your call.
4: I'm so uncomfortable.
0: Wow.
4: Right,
0: he's strong. We got ladies are
5: throwing themselves
3: all over
5: at you.
3: The place, which is great.
6: I like that. Keep your shins up. Do you have any recollection of that conversation?
4: Yeah, Kelly, I remember her.
6: He has no idea.
3: You just met her last night.
7: He talks to a lot of people.
6: Comes Robert.
8: I was just going to say, Boss Man George failed to tell you that it's a timeshare in New Mexico that he's paying for.
3: So there you go.
4: There's
3: that.
4: Oh, okay.
5: I'm still good.
8: Yeah. It's just a 3-hour presentation.
4: Sorry, ladies.
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0: Kelly.
1: Dear Kelly, you are the love expert.
2: I am. Thank you.
1: Let me start by saying that I have not been in a relationship in about 10 years, but I have recently entered a relationship with a coworker. We've worked together for a couple of years, and I honestly didn't think much of him initially. A spark just sort of happened one day, and I definitely wasn't expecting it. We're in our mid-30s, and he has just separated from his wife, and we started talking, and he has a pending divorce that is almost finalized. We've been together for about 6 months now. They share a child together, and he has said since day one that the child will always be first, which I get. But sometimes we will have plans, and he'll spontaneously spring on me that he has his daughter on a day that he doesn't normally have her, and it really throws me through a loop. We both agree that it's too soon for me to meet her, but I find myself struggling having to share. I know how terrible that sounds. Also, his ex is texting him daily, sometimes paragraphs, usually about their daughter, but it seems like mostly nonsense stuff, and I feel like she's just trying to keep in contact with him, but he doesn't put an end to it. He says that he has to communicate with her, which I get to an extent, but she's also over-communicating. Kelly, how do I navigate this? He really is all that I've ever wanted in a man. I just wish things were simpler. Any advice you have is much appreciated.
3: Keep it simpler. There'd be some space between his divorce and y'all getting together. That would keep it a lot simpler because there's a lot of still emotions mixed up. The divorce isn't even finalized. So you're in kind of like a danger zone here. But here's the thing. When you marry somebody and they have a kid, you're always going to be tied. There's always going to have to be communication, and you hope and pray that it's good and healthy communication, because the alternative is the pits when the parents don't get along. They're fighting all the time, having to meet in parking lots with a police officer, exchange the kids. Yeah. This is the best case scenario, that they get along and that everything's amicable and for the sake of the kids. So that's great. But I think maybe he needs to get a lot of stuff settled to protect your heart. And that you're not going to do this because you don't want to. You're not going to do this. But I don't know. I mean, I don't know how you navigate it, but you have to. I mean, that's why a lot of girls in their 20s, when they're dating, they're like, I don't want to marry a man with no kids. I want it to be all about me, and I want to build a family with them when it's only our kids and I don't have to share. But then when you get in your 30s and your options start getting a little smaller in your 30s, it's just true. And then you have to deal with people who do have a history, and they do perhaps have children and other relationships. And they come with the relationship too. So I don't know how to help you navigate through it. You just have to really appreciate, admire the fact that he's got an amicable relationship with his ex. Yeah. And encourage that.
4: Yeah.
3: And I love the fact that you haven't met the kid yet, because
5: that's good.
3: What if it doesn't work out between you two and now you've got the kid attached to you? So that's great. Just proceed lightly and with caution, but don't nag him. And yeah, there's certain times when you're going to have to cancel a date at the last minute, because guess what? His kid's throwing up and he's going to have to choose the kid over you. And that's just the way it is when you date a guy with kids.
5: There you go.
0: Love letters to Kelly.
6: Dear Kelly, you are the love expert.
3: I am. I don't know. I don't feel good about some of my answers sometimes.
6: Maybe this one you can feel better.
5: Yeah. Let's see if she gets back on top here.
3: It's always like, you know, just here's what you do, you know?
6: Mm-hmm. Life's not that simple. Okay.
3: It's not.
6: So I have a current boyfriend that I like a lot. We're both 22 and I'm happy with him. But unfortunately, my ex, who's 25, has a stalking problem. He keeps texting me saying things like, why do I miss you so much? I can't get him to leave me alone. I just need advice on how to politely tell him to get away from me. And thanks.
5: Oh, I guess.
3: Okay, stalking is a harsh term.
5: Yeah.
3: I'll be throwing that label around because it weakens the meaning.
5: I thought she was going to say he's showing up at the restaurants we're at.
3: Okay. Yeah, don't be throwing around stalker labels.
5: He's just hollering.
3: Part of your ego loves it, or you would have blocked him and you wouldn't be able to receive his messages.
5: Ooh, say a little bit louder.
3: Because part of you likes thinking, oh, he misses me and can't live without me. How do I get him to leave me alone? Oh, well, one day he's going to stop texting you. You'll be like, why isn't he texting me anymore? Is he over me? And then he's going to date somebody else. And you'll be like, I don't like that. So if you really are over it and you want to focus on the new guy, block him. You do not have to see his messages. Simple as that.
4: Yep.
3: But y'all need to stop labeling people stalkers.
2: Thank you.
5: Unless they really are.
3: Yeah. Come on. That's not right.
1: Yeah, I can get serious.
2: Yeah, been there.
5: What?
2: Been stalked.
5: Oh, I thought you said you stalked.
2: No. Oh, my God. No.
6: Are you stalked?
3: Being stalked is horrifying.
2: It's scary.
3: Horrifying.
6: You to your job, or
2: yes,
6: what?
2: Like, would park his car outside everywhere I was. Oh. My friends would find him, left me letters. I blocked him on everything, snuck into my house. Yeah.
5: He snuck into your house?
2: Yeah, that's a
3: scary
2: thing.
3: Uh-huh. That's scary. Horrifying.
2: Mm-hmm.
3: Somebody's saying, I miss you is not horrifying.
6: And
3: it's annoying.
6: How'd you deal with it, Audrey?
2: I went to college.
5: He just left town?
2: Yeah.
5: Just
1: got out of there.
3: And he finally just gave up.
4: In exactly 1 year, I'm going to tell you about this stalker that I...
5: No. We already did that before.
3: Oh. Biggest letdown in the history of radio.
5: Made us wait an entire year.
3: In the history of radio.
2: What?
1: That just unlocked... a memory.
5: If you just started listening to the show in the last 5 years, you should look up to the heavens and go, thank goodness I came in late.
6: The story was so dumb, I don't even know the story.
7: Same.
1: I think it was that, wasn't
5: Hold
1: it?
5: Hold on.
1: It
5: I like think if we revisit, let's see if we can recap
4: this girl,
5: it.
4: It was this girl, and she would show up everywhere I was showing up.
5: Yep.
4: But like,
3: which would be at his bar.
4: Well, in other places too.
3: Which would be at his bar and restaurant.
4: Not just that, Kelly. It was a couple of, several other places.
5: Okay.
4: So,
3: she had a crush on it.
4: It was to the point where I didn't know if I should talk about it because I didn't want it to escalate and get worse. So I said, I'm going to tell you a story about this girl that keeps popping up, but I'm going to tell you in 1 year. Well, I didn't say what the story's about.
3: Didn't he throw in that it's like somebody could die? There was like an element of danger.
5: There was a death.
3: There was a danger element.
1: Yeah. He said there was a life or death situation.
4: Yeah.
1: Audrey, the way that he like set it up, he was like, I will tell you the story 1 year from today.
5: Because it's dangerous.
3: Because it was too dangerous to share.
1: So we spent an entire year counting down to when that day would come. And then when that day came, we had like a big countdown on social media. There's like a whole thing. And then he delivers the story that we all went, That's it.
4: And don't forget this. And a lady, a listener, Kid Nation member, said that she was having mental illness problems. But when she heard me tease that story for a year, she decided to hang on, if you know what I mean, because she wanted to hear
3: how the story ended.
4: That's a true story.
3: You know how disappointed she was?
7: Yeah, how's she doing today?
4: It saved a life.
1: It really did.
6: That's true.
1: It really did.
6: But the story was that you had a stalker?
5: Yes.
4: Yes.
3: And she wasn't a stalker.
4: Yes, she was.
5: Do you still see her?
4: No, I don't see her.
5: Ever?
3: There's somebody that had a crush on him and would show up.
6: And she was married?
4: Oh, that's pretty much what a stalker is, Kelly.
5: She didn't
3: threaten him. She didn't do anything. It's like a girl hanging out in the hallway at school, hoping the boy she likes walks by. That's what it was.
5: A Kid Nation member was kind enough to send us the definition of stalking.
4: Okay.
5: The definition of stalking.
4: Yes.
5: And this was at 800-543-3548. The definition of stalking is two or more unwanted contacts.
4: Two or more. There's plenty more, Kelly.
7: And I think you would feel different, Kelly, if it was somebody coming up to hang out with your daughter. You know what I mean? Showing up.
3: But she wasn't doing anything.
4: How do I know what she's going to do? I don't know what she's capable of. It was like Waldo.
6: But where's she showing up? Because you had a restaurant that
4: wasn't necessarily mine. It was just other places.
5: Yeah.
4: And she'd be like, does she have something on my car?
5: You think she put a tracker on your car?
3: Al is known to go to so many different places. It's really hard.
6: Because Waxahachie's so big.
3: Big-ass bar.
1: But sometimes you get a gut feeling when something's off. Yeah,
4: thank you. Thanks. See you coming around.
5: That's true.
4: Thank you, Anna.
1: Well, Anna has anxiety.
4: Make it better, thank you, Anna.
1: Yeah, I do. And sometimes it saves people.
5: Didn't you a couple weeks ago say that you were being followed by an Apple device that wasn't yours? Remember?
4: Yeah.
5: Whatever happened to that?
4: I don't know. I don't know. It just popped up on my computer. It said you're being tracked or something.
5: And that was it?
4: I don't know if it was spam.
1: Year from today.
5: Oh, here's Cheddar.
8: Well, 1 year ago, or actually, May 7th is the anniversary date of him telling the story.
1: No way!
4: You're
8: tomorrow.
4: Lying!
8: That's tomorrow.
4: You're kidding!
2: No way!
8: That's what it says.
5: Oh, on 7 de mayo?
4: That's deep. See,
8: May 7th, 2019.
5: Wow.
1: What
4: 2019!
1: It
8: also says listeners expected a huge scandalous revelation, but the story was anticlimactic.
2: Is that what happened when you Googled it?
8: Leading to disappointment and jokes among the cast and listeners.
5: That's right.
3: Yep.
8: It was a year-long buildup.
4: And saved a life.
6: They need to add that in the Google.
1: That's funny.
5: You get that from ChatGPT?
8: Yeah. It was a major life-changing story that was teased. That's how you teased it.
4: It was.
5: Hey.
4: And life-saving.
5: Hey.
4: And that's how God works. It was a year ago. It was a year ago tomorrow.
5: Wow.
6: Well, now I know the story.
5: Look at that.
2: Me too.
4: And you know what? Nothing I can say that can top that. I'm just going to let that marinate. I'm going to sit down and rest of the show.
1: Do we celebrate tomorrow?
3: Why even stay? Why don't you just go home early?
5: I love that your voice did come back today, though.
4: Thank you.
5: Sounds much better than yesterday.
4: Thank you.
5: All right, Kelly Raspberry, what's coming up with that celebrity gossip.
3: Well, we have some updates on the Blake Lively, Justin Baldoni settlement, but that's not the only celebrity lawsuit to discuss. The latest on Angelina Jolie versus Brad Pitt when we come back.
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22: We're about to give you the celebrity gossip, but any Mortal Kombat fans in here? Me! I know part-time Justin, you and I. I love Maylena. We like playing the game. I like and Katana. So the girl fighters. We're so excited for Mortal Kombat 2 to be in theaters and IMAX this Friday. The latest high-stakes installment in the blockbuster video game franchise brings in more fan favorites and even more combat and tournament action. And now, fans will have a chance to watch the story of Johnny Cage. Be there when combat begins. Now, for a chance to win a pair of tickets to see the film, just text the word
23: Fatality
22: to 800-543-3548. Again,
24: What's that word?
23: Fatality.
22: We were going to say finish him, but we needed one, so we went with
23: Fatality.
22: With that
24: fatality.
22: One.
24: They say that a lot in the game.
22: Yeah.
24: That's pretty good, Justin.
22: Yeah. If you perform it.
24: Perform a fatality?
22: Yeah, you got to perform it at the end.
25: It's like when they're about, you basically
22: they're
25: beat
22: them. They're standing there wobbly.
25: You basically beat them, and then you hit a combo, and then you go in, you punch, and you rip out their spine.
24: Oh, my.
25: And then,
24: oh my
25: and then
24: God.
25: Blood shoots, and then you like shove it down their body, and blood splatters
24: wow.
25: everywhere. Every character has a different fatality.
22: Right.
24: How fun.
22: Uh-huh. It's very graphic. Anyway.
24: It's what the kids are playing.
25: It's really cool.
22: Text the word.
23: Fatality.
22: 800-543-3548. All right, Kelly and Anna, what's going on in the celebrity land?
24: All right, so real quick, we found out yesterday? What is time? What is space? that Blake Lively and Justin Baldoni, they reached a settlement. Now, what I learned yesterday, the judge still has to sign off on that settlement just because they said, judge, we've reached it. And of course the judge will. He was encouraging them.
26: Yeah.
24: And like, go back to the table. Because remember, the judge dismissed 10 out of Blake's 13 claims about sexual harassment and all this. And a lot of people say, oh, it's just on a technicality. But basically, if you broke it all down, he was also saying, there's no way for you to prove any of this actually happened. Mm-hmm. So the three that were left were like breach of contract, retaliation, aiding and abetting the retaliation. But Justin himself was no longer a sole defendant. It was about Wayfarer, the studio. So everybody's saying that Justin and Blake reached a settlement, but really it was more about Blake and the company reaching a settlement. Okay.
26: Yeah.
24: So, Justin's lawyer, Brian Friedman, who, I just love him. If you've ever seen him in interviews, I could never afford him.
27: He's so
24: I
27: extra,
24: hope I never,
27: Kelly.
24: I hope I never meet a lawyer that, but he would be who I want in my
27: this
24: corner.
27: This guy's a lot.
24: He is so great. He was on, I listened to a couple of podcasts that really have been, you know, this is how I found Daily Dose of Donna and Zach Peter's podcast.
22: Uh-huh.
24: Anyway, it's called No Filter with Zach Peter. And they did a combined podcast yesterday and had Brian Friedman on. You had a big score that is to land Brian Friedman.
27: Especially right
24: now. He was so complimentary of all of the podcasters and everybody who got the story out there. Because a lot of people, like, there's so many people that don't care about entertainment news. They don't know any of this even happened. But, you know, real lives were upended.
27: Mm-hmm.
24: Justin Baldoni went through living hell for a year and a half. And it's because of, these podcasters and YouTubers that he was giving them flowers. He was like, y'all did this. And we have been following along. So it was really great. But they also asked a lot about that statement that was released. A lot of people are honing in on the part of it that says, we acknowledge the process presented challenges and recognize concerns raised by Ms. Lively deserve to be heard. And, you know, her team, her fans are saying, that just goes to show that she won, even though they're just walking away. She won.
26: You can twist it any way you
24: and
26: want.
24: And he's like, no. He said, Justin always believes women deserve to be heard. you deserve to present your case. So sure. He didn't have a problem with her voicing her concerns, which she did. But remember when she presented all that list of here's my complaints, he's like, we'll do what we can to, you know, we'll make it right. We'll
0: fix it.
24: Even if he didn't agree with her, he said she deserved to be heard and listened to her. So he didn't have a problem with that part. Mm-hmm. But he did give a little bit more of a peek into the real devastation that Justin and his family went through. It was really horrible. And then a lot of people have a problem with Blake showing up on the red carpet for the Met Gala right after. And Brian said, look, I'm an attorney. That's not what I would have done. He said, but I'm not going to judge her for that. He said, she's an actress. She's done this 30 years. Maybe that's her therapy, is to get back to my normal life.
22: Yeah. You want to hear Justin's lawyer talk about this? What motivated the two sides to settle? Here he is.
1: You know, I really don't know what motivated people on either side to try to get it resolved. I can just tell you that, you know, when an opportunity comes along that is way too good to pass up.
3: Well, so wait a minute. So what I'm reading, the dots I'm connecting are the overture was made by them.
1: It's not a question of who the overture was made by. I think that the opportunity existed and it was an incredible opportunity. And I think that you don't pass up an incredible opportunity.
3: Do you think this is a victory?
1: Let's put it this way. Justin Baldoni didn't settle the case, technically, if you think about it. Justin Baldoni won the case on summary judgment. He was accused of sexual harassment. Those were claims that you can not settle, that you have to go all the way, or his career is over. So you want to talk about, is this a victory or not? It's a huge victory. It was a huge victory after the summary judgment ruling.
0: Okay.
24: When the 10 claims were thrown out. Yeah. That wasn't the Zach Peters podcast. That was a different one.
22: I think that was TMZ.
5: Yeah.
24: Yeah.
22: Sounded like Harvey.
24: So it was just really just an interesting day. But the only winners in this, the only money that exchanged hands was for the lawyers. They're estimating about $60 million in legal. Bills,
6: because I kind of figure that, not that that was the reason that they settled, but I was like, at this point they're both just losing so much.
24: Well, at this point Hollywood is so thankful, because they were going to have to call all these witnesses and all these big wigs that were behind the movie executives and stuff. They were going to have to testify. They didn't want any part of it.
7: Yeah.
24: And there was also stuff coming up that Blake lied during deposition about certain things. It was going to be really ugly.
25: And Justin was able to clear his name.
24: Yes.
25: The most important.
24: From the 10 being dropped. But, you know, everybody's saying, well, Ryan wasn't there to support Blake on the Met Gala. Well, on her Instagram story this morning, she's posting a couple of videos from her on the red carpet. And the next one is her snuggled up to Ryan with a heart emoji. Oh. So she's like, we're still together. Mm. So there's that.
7: Hollywood's so complicated.
22: Very complicated.
6: Okay, you guys want to talk music for a little bit?
22: Yes.
6: Because Olivia Rodrigo, she has an album coming out, You Seem Pretty Sad for a Girl So in Love, still obsessed with the title, comes out in June, and she announced a tour not that long ago, but there was a lot of dates that were missing, it felt like. She had no dates in Texas. And for a long time, people thought maybe it's because she's going to headline ACL, the music festival in Texas.
22: And
6: the ACL lineup came out yesterday. No Olivia Rodrigo.
24: Wow. No, what's the excuse? Mm-hmm.
6: Now I guess there is no excuse. She's just not.
24: Olivia Rodrigo hates Texas.
22: She's not choosing Texas instead, huh?
6: She's not choosing Texas.
24: That's what I got from that.
7: Strong statement there, Kelly.
22: Wow.
6: But for all the other places that she's going for her Unraveled tour, the tickets are now on sale, and so now we know the prices. Tickets are going to be will be available to the general public beginning tomorrow.
22: Mm-hmm.
6: American Express cardholders were given access to the presale yesterday, and Ticketmaster noted that the ticket prices will not change during the presale or on sale, which means that Olivia opted out to do that dynamic pricing.
22: Thanks, Olivia. Even though we can't
6: see. But the tickets for the concert range anywhere from $83 to $800, including service fees.
22: Get that money.
6: Yeah, they're saying that the general admission floor tickets are priced at about $250, VIP around $550. The $83 tickets, of course, are at the top nosebleeds.
24: Yeah. Those will go first.
6: Yeah, and she's going on an international tour, so I wonder if it'll get to the point where people travel out of the country to go maybe see her in like London or something.
24: I'd be curious to see those prices.
5: She can go to another country, but she can't come to Texas?
6: No. Yeah. There's a lot of states that she's not going to. She's really kind of only hitting certain spots, but she's doing multiple nights in all of the cities.
22: Right.
6: So if you really want to see her, I guess you might have to travel.
25: And you can travel in the United States. There's so many pretty places.
6: Yeah, but sometimes it's cheaper to travel overseas.
5: Yeah.
22: For concerts, yeah. Mm-hmm. Yeah.
24: All right, really quickly, this Angelina Jolie, Brad Pitt lawsuit over the winery.
0: Oh, my God.
24: It makes me feel like how much I respect Ben Affleck from just walking away yes. from that house. Remember he and yeah. Jennifer mm-hmm. trying to sell the house? He's like, I'll take the L
4: Amen.
24: Here.
4: Peace
24: I wish
4: mind.
24: One of them would just take the L here, and it's not going to be Angelina. He's already have his kids dropping his last name. They're obviously on their mom's side.
4: Right.
24: I would just like, you know, because Brad's requesting all these documents, hundreds of pages of documents, but he later narrowed that down to 22 emails, and now the judge says she doesn't have to turn those over either. So it's like at some point,
0: this has been going on years.
24: Years. Just the divorce is final, right?
0: Yes.
24: And it's all about this winery,
25: the yeah. chateau in Italy.
4: Mm-hmm. In Italy.
8: So did you say
4: Italy?
8: Oh, the chateau.
25: I would fight for a chateau in Italy.
4: Oh, the Italian great.
22: Isn't a chateau French
4: Bellissimo.
22: Though?
24: It's the Chateau Merival is the name of the winery.
22: Oh.
24: I didn't.
6: Is it in France?
24: I thought it was in France, but I'm not going to correct anybody. Wow. I don't know.
4: We'll fix that. We'll fix that.
22: Incredible.
25: Well, that's a French song we're playing.
22: It is a French song, okay. But we have given it to Italy.
4: Yes.
22: Big Al and I decided they can have it.
4: Yep.
25: Because we couldn't tell the difference, right?
22: Right.
25: Exactly. And neither could I.
22: Right. Uh-huh.
4: Can't change it now.
22: You're right.
4: It's too late.
22: Anyway, this morning, the Kid Craddock Morning Show is sponsored by our friends at Good Ranchers.
4: Kelly, I've been trying to eat healthier, not just for me, but now for my granddaughter. Mm-hmm. And I've learned that eating healthy, it's just about counting calories like it used to be. It's about where your food actually comes from. And when I order my meat from Good Ranchers, I know exactly what I'm getting.
24: And eating healthier is paying off, Al. Doesn't he look good?
4: Thank you, Kelly.
24: Yeah. Is he getting smaller there? 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
4: Mm-hmm.
24: And they don't add any antibiotics, no added hormones or fillers. 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
2: 3548. What's up, Misty?
17: Hi.
2: Are you, hey. Are you already laughing about your story?
18: It's too funny.
17: Well, okay, so I met this guy, you know, really nice. He picked me up, you know, we're supposed to be headed out on the date, and his first stop was the car wash. Like, this man was in love with his vehicle. Like, it was, like, I couldn't even. And I was like, oh, okay, you know, it's kind of weird. And it would have been not that bad, except he handed me a towel.
18: Oh.
2: Yeah.
17: He wanted me to dry his vehicle so he didn't get a water spot.
2: Yeah.
18: Oh.
19: I mean, since you're there.
20: Well, why can't he do this before he picked you up?
18: Was it like a group activity? Something y'all could do together?
17: Yeah. But suffice to say, I was like, just take me home.
18: Good for you.
19: Oh, man.
18: Good for you.
20: He was like, wait, we have to mow my lawn.
18: Hold on. A Big Al date.
2: This guy sounds so oblivious that when you said take me home, he's like, oh, you're that turned on by washing my car.
21: Oh, yeah, probably.
19: But Kelly's right. I did have a girl. It wasn't the first date. Andy, former girlfriend, we would go over and cut my mom's yard.
2: Yeah.
19: But she knew up front. It wasn't like a surprise. Hey, surprise. Yeah. I got a lawnmower in the back of the truck. Let's get after it.
21: Let's do some chores.
2: Possibly the shortest. You know, your shortest date of all time, wasn't it?
17: Yes. Yes, it definitely was.
18: Did he say you want me to take you home after you helped me towel off my car?
17: He did, actually. He was like, well, give me a minute. And he finished his car wash and then took me home.
19: Did he at least use the foamy brush?
17: No. Oh,
2: yeah. Thank you for sharing, Misty.
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2: Audrey has been doing something I think all of us do out in the wild when we see someone wearing a hat or a t-shirt with just letters on it.
22: Yes.
2: We try to figure out what's your message? What message are you trying to send out here?
22: What does it stand for, per
2: right.
22: se?
2: Because Big Al Mac is wearing a pretty cool-looking hat. It's white and dark green, mm-hmm. and the bill is dark green, and the letters are dark green, and it says WFFA.
19: Yes.
22: So I come in at 6:30, and I start brainstorming.
2: Then you're late for work, then.
22: Yeah, all of the... Oh, yeah. I was not here at 5... Did I just say 6:30?
2: It's okay. No, it doesn't matter.
22: Okay, it doesn't matter. Fine detail.
23: Yeah. 6:30 Eastern.
22: All before the show, basically, I was simmering on these ideas of what that could possibly stand for, and then I went a little left with it, and I started coming up with things that would stand for, like, for Al.
2: Yeah, what the messaging Big Al Mac is trying to send with his hat.
22: Mm-hmm.
2: What'd you think it was, Audrey?
22: Oh... Want fun female already.
19: Oh, okay. I like that.
2: Okay. That's pretty good.
22: Waiting for food always. Walking fashion faux pas alert. Will flirt from afar.
21: Oh. Oh, I like that one.
19: I do that.
22: Wearing fits from 2002 again. Will find fun anywhere. White folks fall a lot. Wax fur for airflow. Watch for falls always. Work for free association. Welcome foxy females aboard. Women fake fun around me. Wish for fun answered. We found fashion awful. Well, and there's a lot more. I just need to stop. I wrote way too many. But honestly, in truth, I think the W stands for Waxahachie.
19: It does.
22: And I think the A stands for association.
19: It does.
22: Okay.
2: Is one of them farmers?
19: It could be. Here's the thing. I got this hat as a party favor, swag, from this fundraiser for the Waxahachie Fire Department.
22: I was going to say fire is
2: firefighters.
22: Another one. But that's what I couldn't get, though, because firefighter is one word.
19: So I think it is Waxahachie Firefighter Association. Now,
22: okay,
19: it could be, It could be. I did get this at the fire department deal. But it could be walks at you, future farmer association.
0: Oh, future farmer.
19: But I didn't ask, to be honest.
18: You don't even know what it stands for.
19: I figured since I got it from the firefighters, it was walks at you firefighter association.
22: What do you mean? You're wearing a hat and you don't know what it stands for?
19: Yes, I mean exactly. I thought
23: future
19: that.
23: Farmers would make sense.
0: I thought you got it at Charlie's karate school and it's wafa. That's what I thought it was.
23: That's good.
19: That's actually kia. Wafa. They did that kia. But yeah, I'm not 100% sure. I think.
22: What about Firefighter Foundation Association? No, that wouldn't make sense.
23: Yeah. I guess if you split firefighter.
19: Yeah. Fire.
22: But that's what I thought originally, but that's one word. So it wouldn't be two F's.
19: I don't know.
23: It's cute, though.
19: So, yeah, it's a cool hat.
0: We won't have an answer because we don't know.
22: Sorry, are you serious?
19: I'm sorry I can't be definitive. Maybe, 800-543-3548, maybe someone that is a part of WFFA can.
0: I love that vision.
23: Not to be confused with WFAA.
3: Dallas Morning News.
22: Right. Why are there never any satisfying endings with you?
19: I'm sorry. You know what? If there had been, I'd probably still be married.
22: I didn't mean that as deep as it came across. I'm sorry, Al.
19: That's okay.
22: You're satisfying.
19: Thank you very much.
22: Just not for her.
19: Thank you.
22: I'm satisfying.
19: I'm satisfying.
0: Yeah.
19: Let's put that Small on print. My next hat.
0: Now, real quick, you know how we talk about dating red flags and green flags?
19: Yes.
0: But we haven't done enough talking about friendship green flags and red flags.
22: Oh.
0: Like when you're trying to find friends.
19: Okay.
0: Because my wife and I, when we go out, she's constantly maybe at the store, be like, oh, man, I should have gotten that girl's number so we could be friends with her and her husband. But we never do. But Kinsey and I were on a walk, and this was a major red flag for me, and she didn't even notice it. I did. We were on a walk, and we came across this girl that she knows but doesn't have her phone number, never hung out with her, just kind of talked here and there at school functions or whatever.
19: Casual friends.
0: I don't even know if her kids even go to our kids' school anymore, but... So we run into her on our walk with our dogs, and they strike up a conversation. And it's one of those where I'm like, I want to go home. We've been standing here for 30 minutes talking. Yeah. And then I notice something. And I told it to her after because we start walking away. She goes, we should be friends with her and her husband. She was really pleasant. Mm. I was like, she was, and she's funny. But I was like, can't be friends with her.
23: Why?
0: She didn't have doggy bags.
19: Oh, okay.
0: And she was also walking her dogs. No, and I have a holster.
4: Well, sometimes they can be stuffed in your pocket. My husband only carries a couple in his pocket.
0: But she also had the dogs like free range. They were just
4: off leash.
0: And I did notice that the dogs went down a little bit down the street, and they were like doing things,
19: pooping.
0: And I'm like, they probably went. I don't know if they did because I didn't catch them squatting. But they could have,
23: and she didn't notice.
0: But I'm like, we have a rampant problem in our neighborhood and out because we're outside of our neighborhood at this time. But I'm like, there's poop everywhere, and she's one of the culprits.
19: Yeah, no, I get it.
0: So I thought that was a red flag. I was like, I can't be.
19: I'm probably.

0: Here's the dog. Oh, there it is.
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0: We got to fix it.
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18: I've been on the show for about 15 years. Kid Craddock hired me. I took over the hosting duties in 2013 after he passed away. 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
1: 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Apparently, last night I did. And shots? I'm too old for shots. We're going to take it slow today. Well, at least maybe until noon. I'm going to eat a cheeseburger. Your national keyword to see Madison Beer next.

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0: Q106.1, the cheeseburger has been ordered with a Coca-Cola and fries. I'm sure I'll be bouncing back soon enough. So emergency crews in San Francisco and Austin, Texas say Waymo robo-taxis are causing serious problems during emergencies. Officials are claiming some driverless cars are blocking fire stations, ignoring hand signals, and even delaying ambulances. The car can do hand signals? I only got one hand. I think a one-hand single for you. Yeah, that one. This is Q106.1.
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1: Coming up this hour, we got Post Malone and Morgan Wallen, Teddy Swims and Pitbull. Plus, women are sharing the moment they learned that they were dating an idiot. Oh boy, how much time do we have? This should be fun. We'll get to it. And I have too many examples, but the stupidest one I'll give you after.

0: 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So women are sharing the moment they learned that they were dating an idiot. Some of the examples, she goes, I knew a guy who thought a woman could take a shower after the boom boom to prevent pregnancy. My first boyfriend thought a woman's breasts inflated during boom boom, like a male's, you know. My ex in college thought women could just produce breast milk on demand. He was shocked when I informed him that I needed to have a baby first. Who are you dealing with? My husband thought that women wear white when they're on their you-know-what because that's what they do in feminine hygiene commercials. Wow. I was just going to say, I dated a guy. We went to Applebee's, and he said his pink lemonade, no alcohol, by the way, pink lemonade was too spicy. I was just like, okay. We're not having alcohol together. This is Q106.1.
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17: You and I have never met, but I'm willing to bet that there is something you would like to do, but you feel like you can't, that it's too hard, that you don't deserve it. A colleague of mine recently told me about this new book called Brave Shift. 30 Mindset Changes to Transform Your Life. It's written by a woman named Michelle Carrer. Carrer says the one thing most people forget when they set a goal is to attach a reason to it. Having that reason is big, because when you don't want to do something that's necessary to reach your goal, you can go back to your reason to find the motivation you need. Try to frame your goal as something you want to achieve, as opposed to being a bad part of yourself that you want to change. That will make you more likely to succeed, as will asking for help. All of us need it, and it makes people feel good to help you achieve your goals. I'm Dr. Sanjay Gupta, helping you live a better life.
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1: I've been on the show for about 15 years. Kid Craddock hired me. 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

106.1. 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
1: 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I'm from the dirty, but that Chico nice. Y'all call it a moment, I call it life.

0: 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So there's a new service that connects couples to strangers who want to crash their wedding. The idea is that couples can fill seats from last minute cancellations, and random people can enjoy their open bar. I try to avoid weddings at all costs. Be like, oh, they're getting married. Why are we invited? So I definitely wouldn't be like, oh, it's, and then do they have to bring, wait a minute, hold on. I had to read them. Do they have to bring a gift? No. Huh. That doesn't seem bad. I just don't feel like dressing up. This is Q106.1.
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1: It is lunchtime. 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I'm telling you, it was the shots. 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

0: 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Q106.1.
1: Wow.
0: Cinco got me. Got me good. We paid. The text went through. Okay. We want you to see Madison Beer in Vegas. Round trip air hotel. 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We'll hook you all up. 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
2: Clouds will stick around through the day today with high temperatures limited to the middle to upper 50s. Once again, a bit on the cool side for this time of year. Temperatures overnight will fall into the middle to upper 30s across the region, meaning some places could wake up to early morning patchy frost on Thursday. But from there, we are on a warming trend through the rest of the week. Highs returning to the middle 60s tomorrow, the 70s on Friday, even close to 80 degrees on Saturday. With your KOMU-8 First Alert forecast, I'm meteorologist Kesley Cabellis on Q106.
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2: 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I have 110 miles an hour, barely staying on the track, and then I have don't ask me to do anything, do nothing. So guilty pleasure for me is doing nothing. Vacation for me is not let's go to all the museums and let's go. Like, I see more culture in 90 days. I'm lucky that I, you know, will see in any 90-day period, I might see more culture than just about anybody will see in a 9-year period. And I've been around the world a bunch. I've seen it all a lot. So I don't feel guilty about doing nothing. I want to watch Netflix. I want to sit. I want to get a massage. I want to, like, hang by the pool. My guiltiest pleasure is I've become a full-on tropical Caribbean. Like, put me near palm trees, near a beach in, like, the Caribbean or Southeast Asia, anywhere exotic and fun and beautiful, and just don't talk to me.

0: Q106.1. It's Jess. It's lunchtime. Let's go over some menu items. Cinnabon is introducing two limited edition Butterbeer-inspired items. Butterbeer is a fictional beverage from Harry Potter, described tasting like butterscotch mixed with cream soda and topped with whipped cream. Okay. Chili's is adding a new twist to its bar menu with the Popping Boba Margarita. It's, May is Margarita Month. No longer for me. Mm-mm. Maybe that was the thing. Maybe it was the tequila was cheap. And finally, Chipotle is reintroduced. It's a Chipotle chicken sandwich, limited time. I could get behind, but I'm very full now. This is Q106.1.
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1: 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Our colors will fade eventually, so if our time is running out, day after day, we'll make the mundane a masterpiece. Oh my, my, oh my, my love, I take one look at you, you're taking me out.

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1: If you missed it yesterday, today is your day, Mike's. 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

0: That song just makes me, I feel like that song makes me want to work out. I mean, I won't, but it makes me want to. I get pumped up when I hear that song. I get pumped up for free subs, but I'm not going to get one. But you could, if your name is Mike, Firehouse Sub offering steak and cheese melts just today for Mike, Michael, Michelle. If you go there, see if Michaela gets away with it. It's 1,400 locations. And, I mean, and they're not skimping. A steak and cheese? I'll take that. I'll be... No, there's no... No one would buy it. 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

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How about Shakira drawing 2 million fans to a free beach concert? 2 million people to see Shakira. That speaker system better been worth it.

0: Q106.1, it's Jess. I hate my new license plate. So I had a vanity plate. And my initials are Jess, like Jessica Eliciano. So it was Jess, and I had it as Jess. I'm like, that's a little pop. Like, that's a little jerky, you know?
1: Like, I'm Jess. Here's my license plate.
0: So I got a new plate. It's ugly, and I don't like it. There's an F and a Y in there. The number 4. I'm like, I'm out. Is it bad for me to ask for my other plates back? Like, I still have. I haven't handed in those other plates. That's bad, right? That makes me look like a jerk. I can't get used to it. 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
2: Clouds will stick around through the day today with high temperatures limited to the middle to upper 50s. Once again, a bit on the cool side for this time of year. Temperatures overnight will fall into the middle to upper 30s across the region, meaning some places could wake up to early morning patchy frost on Thursday. But from there, we are on a warming trend through the rest of the week. Highs returning to the middle 60s tomorrow, the 70s on Friday, even close to 80 degrees on Saturday. With your KOMU-8 First Alert forecast, I'm meteorologist Kesley Cabellis on Q106.1.
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1: They say the holy water's watered down, and this town's lost its faith. Our colors will fade eventually, so if our time is running out, day after day, we'll make the mundane a masterpiece. Oh my, my, oh my, my love, I take one look at you, you're taking me up.

0: 106.1. You know, I'm not making fun. I was actually looking forward to this because they have so many hits. Guess we're not going to see them. Pussycat Dolls canceled all their North American tours. They're only going to perform at the Outland Music Festival in June. Ticket sales, not great. You know the other ladies of the Pussycat Dolls are probably like, ha ha, suckers. No money for you. Maybe they should have went with smaller venues to start, you know? The group smaller. Venues should be smaller, maybe. I don't know. This is Q106.1.
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13: Whenever I was younger, I grew up moving to a whole bunch of different schools, so I constantly had to learn how to make friends fast so I could talk to any stranger. 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

0: All the hits, Q106.1. It's your buddy Damon Knight. And if you watch YouTube, there is going to be a new series that comes out tonight at 7 o'clock on YouTube. It's called Skyward, and it's about Mizzou sports. So if you're a Mizzou sports fan, you might want to check this out. It's going to give us an inside look at how Mizzou is handling all of the crazy changes that are going on around college sports nowadays, because the whole thing is changing, right? With all the NIL and everybody's transferring everywhere. How is Mizzou handling all that? We can watch Skyward. That's going to premiere tonight, 7 o'clock on YouTube. 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
1: Clouds will stick around through the day today with high temperatures limited to the middle to upper 50s. Once again, a bit on the cool side for this time of year. Temperatures overnight will fall into the middle to upper 30s across the region, meaning some places could wake up to early morning patchy frost on Thursday. But from there, we are on a warming trend through the rest of the week. Highs returning to the middle 60s tomorrow, the 70s on Friday, even close to 80 degrees on Saturday.
2: With your KOMU 8 First Alert forecast, I'm meteorologist Kesley Cabellis on Q106.1.
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0: Life with Dr. Sanjay Gupta.
1: Getting your heart broken can be really rough. It'll happen to most of us at some point in our lives. It's not just an emotional experience, it's a physical one too. Often described as getting the wind knocked out of you, a knot in your stomach, trouble sleeping. I recently spoke about this with Dr. Yoram Yovel, a psychiatrist and neuroscientist. He was on my podcast, Chasing Life. Now, he told me heartbreak doesn't have to last forever. And while your inclination might be to withdraw, isolate, and shut down, it's often the opposite of what supports healing. One of the things that helps us the most is reconnecting to other people you love. And the reverse is also true, he said. If someone you care about is struggling, don't give up on them. You hold the power to comfort loved ones that are in deep physical or emotional distress. I'm Dr. Sanjay Gupta, helping you live a better life.
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The hits. If you are a Mizzou fan, you'll definitely want to check out the new docuseries that's coming out tonight on YouTube. It's called Skyward, and it talks about how Mizzou is navigating through all of the crazy new changes in college sports, all that money flying around all over the place. 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It's called Skyward. 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
1: Here's One Republic's Ryan Tedder on how he decides whether a song he writes is for One Republic or another artist.
2: Very, very infrequently do I get confused about ideas, whether it's One Republic or somebody else. I work with a lot of female artists, so most of the female artists, like I do for the most part, most of the Tate McRae music, and I love Tate. She's crazy talent, but like imagine me singing Greedy. That would not hit. That would hit different, and it would be, I would be canceled for that whole chorus and that lyric. It just wouldn't sound the same, especially if I tried to dance and was on like a hockey rink and just, you know, doing all kinds of stuff, questionable stuff that I shouldn't do. So a lot of the songs I do, you know, Beyonce, Halo, who am I going to sing that about? You know what I mean? It doesn't make sense. Adele is Adele. So all the artists I work with for the most part, even the Maroon 5 stuff, like, oh, they're a band, or U2, they're a band. None of the songs I've done with Maroon 5, I think, or U2 really make sense with me singing them. I have my own personal narrative, so I got to stick with it.

0: 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Need Your Love. It's your music plus.
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2: 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You're going to know the answer because I'm going to tell you in 3 minutes.
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4: They say the holy water's watered down, and this town's lost its faith. Our colors will fade eventually, so if our time is running out, day after day, we'll make the mundane a masterpiece. Oh my, my, oh my, my love, I take one look at you, you're taking me

0: All the hits, Q106.1. It's your buddy, Damon Knight. So tonight in Jefferson City, you might notice that the state capitol dome is going to be lit up green. And you're like, huh, why is it green? Well, the reason is to recognize mental health awareness. And that's great. Let me just say, I'm so glad that the conversation about mental health is at the forefront now. It's okay to talk about mental health. You can talk about it at work, talk about it at school, with your family. It's a lot better than it used to be, I can tell you that. As somebody personally that struggles with some anxiety, it's nice to know that it's a little bit more recognized now. It's more heard. And to the point where they're going to light the state capitol green tonight for mental health awareness. This is Q106.1.
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15: I've been on the show for about 15 years. 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

Q106.1. Here's a song that Hannah Montana wrote to Miley Cyrus. It's also a song that little younger me wrote to current me. It's about hanging on to who you are. It's called Younger You.

Q106.1, the countdown is on. Graduation coming soon for high schools all across Mid-Missouri. Coming up in just a couple weeks for most of you. 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
6: 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She told us that she encourages people she works with to shift from an either-or mindset to a both-and mindset. Hill herself uses time at her son's baseball game to walk around the field cheering him on instead of sitting on the sidelines. She also recommends setting up your space at home, at work, in the car to facilitate movement. So every night before I go to bed, I lay out my workout clothes next to my bathroom sink, so they are waiting there for me as a good reminder. I'm Dr. Sanjay Gupta, helping you live a better life.
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9: 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A shopping spree? 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

0: All the hits, Q106.1. It's your buddy Damon Knight. It is Teacher Appreciation Week. Oh my goodness. Can you imagine trying to be a teacher? Especially nowadays. They say that teachers make about 1,500 decisions a day. And they're big decisions, too. Like, I'm over here trying to figure out what song I want to play. I mean, teachers are like, am I going too fast? Am I going too slow? Do I need to give them space so they can figure this out? Do I need to step in? What about the unexpected moments? The classroom dynamics? Does everybody feel supported? There's so much the teachers are dealing with every single minute of every day. And so on this Teacher Appreciation Week, we just want to say thank you to all of our teachers, wherever you're at, Columbia, Jefferson City, all across mid-Missouri. Thank you for being a teacher. This is Q106.1.
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17: A Better Life with Dr. Sanjay Gupta.
18: In recent years, scientists have really dialed up the urgency to understand PFAS, sometimes referred to as forever chemicals because of how long they take to break down. The latest study found these chemicals may be aging men in their 50s and 60s a bit faster than men who are younger or older or women of any age. Experts we talked to said the accumulation of PFAS may lower testosterone levels in men, impair sperm quality, and increase risks of testicular and kidney cancer. Women, it seems, just seem to be able to clear PFAS faster. Now, whether you're a man or a woman, trying to limit your exposure is a great idea. Three ways to do that. Filter your drinking water. Don't use non-stick cookware like Teflon, and avoid fast food packaging, which are sometimes coated with these chemicals. I'm Dr. Sanjay Gupta, helping you live a better life.
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Q106.1 congratulates all of our seniors all across mid-Missouri. I know we got graduation coming up just around the corner. In Jefferson City, the class of 2026 has left the building. They took their turn at ringing the bell today. The final countdown has begun. Congratulations, seniors. Q106.1.

0: 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We've got controversy. Did Big Al Max send thirst trap pictures to the rest of the staff?
1: Well, the ladies are asking for more thirst traps because you did post a thirst trap recently. 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
2: They say the holy water's watered down, and this town's lost its faith. 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
2: Q106.1 salutes Jefferson City, home of the Jays. And I'm noticing that the class of 2026 is no longer in the building. You guys rang the bell. The countdown has begun. Next stop, graduation. Congratulations, seniors. 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
9: You know, one of the weirder things I've seen on social media lately is parents feeding their babies butter, like whole sticks of butter. They swear that it helps them feel fuller after meals and get a good night's sleep, among other things. There's actually something to this. You know, butter is full of fat, which a rapidly growing infant needs, but eating butter all the time results in, quote, boxing out other important nutrients they need as well. Spokesperson for the Academy of Nutrition and Dietetics told us she recommends half a teaspoon to a teaspoon melted and then added to a puree. Or as they get older, you can drizzle oil or melted butter over cooked vegetables, she told us. We never say just give butter by itself, and it's not the only source of fat she would recommend. Avocados, hummus, fish, they are great sources of fat as well. And also great foods to introduce. I'm Dr. Sanjay Gupta, helping you live a better life.
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2: 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It's your music plus.
1: Here's One Republic's Ryan Tedder on his must-have carry-on items when he's traveling.
2: Must-haves. I travel, I don't know, I was probably in 30 countries this year or last year. Carry-on. Everyone's like, oh, socks and underwear. Obviously socks and underwear, but you can buy that anywhere, so that's crazy. Travel with stuff you can't get outside of the U.S. Like, every singer's worst nightmare is heartburn or acid reflux, so I have, like, the really nice-tasting gummy Tums that taste like candy. I always have Tums on me and Pepcid, a sleep mask, any pharmaceuticals that are, like, prescription that you need. So for me, it's like, if I need steroids, I have to travel with them in case I don't want to cancel a show and I'm, like, almost able to sing but not quite. That's when you, unfortunately, might need a steroid. Sometimes you need sleeping pills, but you have to be careful with all that stuff and just, like, chill. I like to use over-the-counter Walgreens generic stuff if I need to sleep, like melatonin and, you know, the safe, non-toxic stuff. And then headphones, for sure, and then backup headphones, and then chargers. Those are the absolute musts.

0: 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Need your love. 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